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fantastic public holiday. Meghan Trainor, Getting Girl, Bayer's Delusion. Also plays you Jason Derulo's Watch Your Say. When last did you hear that? It's the Big Chief Tebby Muji with you. Getting Heritage Day started off. And hey, it might be a public holiday, but that doesn't mean we're slowing down the party by any stretch of the imagination. You and me still together, as always, between now and 6 a.m. And I've got lots lined up for you. Between now and then, still tune to tap into, like we do every single Thursday. And in the next couple of minutes, I've got to do what I love doing at the start of every show, which is getting you caught up before you get up. Let's do that after Dominic Fike.

0: Public fact for you on a public holiday. It's called Mrs. right here on 5 Early Mornings. I'm Tebby Muji, 23 minutes after 4, and we have still got a serious party planned in for you. Whatever you're getting up to this morning, perhaps it's a big road trip for you that you got lined up, or even the fact that you've just gotten up and you've forgotten that it's a public holiday. Don't worry, I've got you covered between now and 6 o'clock. Lola, Audrey, Bushley G, Zed, B Miller, and a whole bunch more lined up for you. And of course, as mentioned, I'll get you caught up before you get up in a second. And remember, everything to do with the local government elections, you know, we've been talking about that non-stop. Well, today's story reflects on that and how one party is taking their fights all the way to the top. We'll talk about that next on 5.
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0: Is Born to Lose on 5 early mornings, 28 minutes after 4 o'clock. Welcome to it, 5 FM, the Heritage Day edition. We'll need to find out more clues as to where Nick Hammond is. I'll give you a couple between now and 6 o'clock. Also, still to come, we have got to get in to today's tune to tap into a local artist who I've been in love with for the longest time. Actually discovered him while I was still on campus, and he is absolutely brilliant, one of Northwest's finest, and honestly one of South Africa's finest. Lined up for you just before 5 o'clock.
1: 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Before you get moving, catch up before you get up.
0: First though, you and I need to get started off on this big story that's been in the headlines. We mentioned it last week very briefly, but now it's taken on a different shape, a different form. And I get the feeling this is going to be a recurring problem. See, the local government elections are on their way. And you'll get to vote for the people that run the direct area that you live in. The city, the ward. And the ANC has been involved in a bit of a tiff with the Independent Electoral Commission. 181 of their candidates were excluded. And now they want to take this matter all the way to the Constitutional Court. They lost the first battle with the electoral court, who said basically, you made the mistake, you got to fess up. If you don't know how we got here, these are candidates who were meant to be contesting in the local government elections that are coming up. Ward seats in KwaZulu-Natal, in the Eastern Cape and the Free State as well. But they were left off the ballot because the ANC didn't complete its candidate submissions before the IEC's deadline. It was a strict one, 5 p.m. on the 28th of August. The ANC says, no, listen, we had done everything. In fact, we'd showed our intention. We put in the information. We'd filled it in, put on the names, the documents, but we hadn't clicked submit. There's a button there, submit as final. They hadn't clicked that. And the guys at IEC said, listen, if you didn't click that, that means you didn't submit. The ANC says technical problems in the final hours basically caused this, but the information they claim was in IEC system, it should count as having been submitted. The IEC says, yeah, hell no, buddy. The system was working, there was no technical glitch. That information is not the same. Having the system on the system, the information on the system rather, captured is not the same as you having submitted it. If you didn't submit by 5 p.m., it doesn't count. And this is what the back and forth between the ANC and the IEC is looking like at the moment. And that's how we're here. The Electoral Court said, yeah, the IEC is absolutely correct with this. The ANC had attempted to get the candidates reinstated, and it's not looking good. So the ANC says, okay, cool, we're going to take this all the way to the Constitutional Court. Yesterday at the IEC, the SABC News guys got to chat to Fikile Mbalula about this matter going up to the apex court of the country. This is what he had to say.
2: The reasons, no, it's not the reasons, I think the opposition of the IEC to our papers in the Concord. So the Concord going into it.

0: is submit as final. No ifs, no buts, no coconuts. They're expecting this case to be heard, I believe, on the 7th of October, which is very close, less than a month before the local government elections. So it is absolute go, go, go. And it's going to be interesting to see how this pans out, that these local elections are going to find itself at the Constitutional Court, all because someone didn't click submit as final. It's going to be very interesting, to say the least.
1: That's your wrap-up of the big headlines. Now you caught up before you get up.
0: Today's big story done and dusted. I've got an all-local triple play locked in for you in the spirit of Heritage Day. That's lined up for you next. Stick around. This is 5 Early Mornings.
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2: You consider the environments that, you know, serial killers are generally observed and studied. What makes South Africa so different?
3: Look, I mean, we know how high our rates of gender-based violence are. So I think when you look at victimology that includes women, and that generally serial murders will target vulnerable people. I mean, with Moses Etole, he targeted women that were looking for employment. Our victim type is often defined by the socioeconomics of the country. The victim type has to fit their own inner drive. So if they have a lot of rage against women, if that's seen as the primary perpetrator, whatever trauma they experienced for whatever reasons, that would be a driving factor. But then they will choose women in a vulnerable population group because they will be easier to target in terms of the way they target them. And also, I think what you see a lot is also less likely to be found missing very quickly.
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4: Man, heard what you said through the grapevine. Funny thing about your problems, they ain't mine. Staying up through the late night. 20 seconds to game time. Getting religious with it. Time crossing these state lines. Working hard through the late nights.

0: And sight, lads, call game time on 5 early mornings. You're with the Big Chief, Tebby Muji, of course, played you B Miller's Born to Lose. And as promised, that all local triple play coming your way in the next couple of minutes. 4:38 on Heritage Day, and you are awake. For what reason? I'd love to know on 082-550-5151. You might have forgotten that you're not heading off to work, or you're getting the long weekend started this early. Let me know. It's about to be a big one. I say long weekend because much of the nation has taken Friday off. And this is basically where it all begins for them. And big plans abound for the weekend. Between 9 and 12, 5-minute mornings, Karabo and Yonaka coming to you live from Loftus Versfeld in Pretoria. From the biggest braai I can imagine. I know there'll be big braais across the nation. None of them are going to come close to this. Also, live performances from the likes of Matthew Mole, Ben Rodriguez, Shekana, Mafikizolo. It's going to be massive. You'll want to stick around for that. But this weekend's also got something major on the way. Harrison Kizier on the Top 40 on 5 and the Sunday Social Club will be coming to you live from Comic-Con Africa. So will Smash Africa Weekends live from Nasrec, and it is going to be huge. And 5FM is going to be turning up all the heat over there. So, if you're going to be heading off to Comic-Con, how's about you visit the 5FM stall, check out some of the cool merch that we've got on offer, and get in on all the action. We're excited. We want to see you there as we get an epic weekend underway. Don't you want to be there?
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0: We can fight and we cannot see eye to eye.
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0: Mzansi, Acoustic Elements, Andre Graham. It's called Break of Dawn, an all local triple play for you. Lola Audrey's Hello Goodbye right before that, and Bushle G with Be Like You. I'm with you all the way through to 6 o'clock. And you might be up ready to get a super long weekend started, or it might be another regular day at the office. I'd love to hear from you. Get those Thursday morning hellos in on the WhatsApp line, 082-550-5151. This is usually the time of the morning where we start getting that fuel in. So whether you brewed yourself a cup of tea, cracking open that energy drink, getting that cup of coffee going for yourself, 082-550-5151. Jump in, say what's up, and we get into Tepi's tune to tap into next. Absolutely love this musician, and his latest release is one you'll want to hear. Stick around.
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0: And it's called Happy Now on 5 Early Mornings. Sebi Muji waking you up on this Thursday, the 24th of September. You might be taking it slow today, or it might be all hands on deck for whatever kind of Heritage Day you've got planned. I'm getting your day started between now and 6 o'clock. And what we do every Thursday here on 5 Early Mornings is I get to plug you onto some amazing sounds that hit my radar and are on the 5FM playlist. Today is no different.
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0: I'm a big fan of this guy. In fact, a friend of mine by the name of Tira, who is very, very close to my heart, is a huge fan of this person. She was the one who was writing hard for him. And I'm like, listen, I completely understand why. The first thing that struck me when I heard Espacio Dios for the first time was, what is this? And in a really good way, because my God, it's just so brilliant to listen to. You can't box it into a genre upon the first listen. And you get the feeling that this is someone making music they're comfortable with, not necessarily to fit into a box, to do what a manager's saying. No, they drive the kind of music they make. Espacio Dios comes from Mafikeng in the Northwest. Came out in 2016 with Backseat Galaxy. It's an EP, which I think is well worth the listen. And many people found this music to be weird, but again, in the good kind. It's a mix of electronic music, R&B, hip-hop, these spacey sounds. And he doesn't like being called a rapper. He's a musician. He embodies that completely. And since I discovered him and the kind of music he's released since then, he's comfortable with experimenting, with playing outside the boundaries of what you might think is regular. And this year, he's been blessing us with loads more music. Most recently, with this release, which is my tune for you to tap into. It's called I Am You. And all 3 minutes and 6 seconds of it are absolutely brilliant. He builds this universe that I think this is the perfect portal into. Absolutely dreamy. Hypnotic, even? Is that a word I can use? I want it to go magical again, but hypnotic might be the one. Do yourself a favor and go check out the music video as well. It is absolutely brilliant. This is a man with a plan to make you listen. Whatever kind of ideas you might have had of him, whatever thoughts or whatever box you might have once put him in, he takes that and throws it right out the way.
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0: No two experiences from this man are alike, and it's why I needed to spin this for my tune to tap into this week. Especially Spanish for Space God. And like I said earlier, he's so intentional about building these worlds, transporting you to them. And he's done that so brilliantly on this record. I had to play it for you. It was a no-brainer. The Big Chief waking you up, coming up to 5 o'clock. And I've got another all-local triple play for you. Still to come, we've got to get through a bunch of clues as we try and figure out where Nick Hammond brings you today's edition of the Heritage Tour live from. And of course, a whole bunch more as we line up, gear up to get a brilliant public holiday started. Wherever you're listening from, whatever you're getting up to, jump in with your Thursday morning hellos, 082-550-5151.
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8: Yes, then. Welcome along. 5 early mornings on 5FM. And it's going to be a brilliant day. I can feel it. Whether you are off to work, it's a regular day in the office for you, or you're going to get the chance to put your feet up and relax. I want to hear from you. 082-550-5151. Hey, on What's the Level, I've got a big reminder for you that this is not just a regular Heritage Month weekend where, as per usual, we'll be proud to be South African, but you're going to need to pull out those sporting jerseys, those flags, because it's a major one. In fact, I get the feeling you won't be brying today only. It's an entire weekend affair. I'll fill you in on that on the other side of 5:30. Two more young South Africans vie for your votes on the WhatsApp line, 082-550-5151 for Beat Before Breakfast. And I need to give you a bunch of clues that the 5 Breakfast production team have left. Hold on, here they are. We're going to try and figure out where Nick Hammond is this morning before 6 o'clock. In between all of that, the best music to wake up to, as promised, that all local triple plays lined up. Later on in the hour, Thames, Odile and Georgia Smith, summing in from Peggy Goo, as well as Zoo. And would you like a bit of Bipolar Sunshine and Vumala to get you in a great mood? That always sorts me out. I'll fix that up for you in the next 15 minutes. Right now, all I care about is how you're getting the day started. Are you on the roads? Off to work? I imagine there won't be many of us. But if that's you, if you're at home with your feet up and you're just like, oh, I've got nothing to do today, absolutely zero, I want to hear from you. 082-550-5151. Big show on the way with the best jams to wake up to. And we start off with this. Blackie's back into it. 082-550-5151. Get this Thursday morning hellos in as we get another day started. It's Thursday, the 24th of September. Good morning.

I know you break all the rules. Heard that you might have a dude. Heard that that is clueless. Promise it's up if the shoe fits. All of my is rude. Then get tragic and gruesome. I'm off the drug and I'm woozy. She say, I'm

0: It's come off of his latest album, Soul Wave 2153. Manga K is doing absolute bits with this record. It's called Strut. And last week on the Top 40 on 5 with Harrison Mkhize, stepped into the Top 10. Where will it find itself this weekend? Tune in this Saturday as Harrison Mkhize brings you the Top 40 on 5 live from Comic-Con. Hey, remember, Harrison, on both days, Saturday and Sunday, as well as Smash Africa weekends, we'll be coming to you live from the Johannesburg Expo Center at Nasrec. Comic-Con is upon us, and it's about to be a major, major weekend. But it all starts today on the WhatsApp line, 082-550-5151. I need you to jump in with those Thursday morning hellos. How are you feeling? You got your feet up? You're relaxed? You're having a very slow day? It's going to be a busy one. You're having family over, or you're going to see family. This is one of those days where the plans are looking absolutely ridiculous. It's certainly the case for Dumi in the East Rand of Johannesburg. He says, morning, Big Chief. Major bride plans for today. I'm so grateful I took Friday off. You are so lucky, aren't you? I can't believe I let that major long weekend pass me by. It's fine, though. I get to hang out with you, and I will never complain about that. Tess is on the way to see family later on today, and Andy is up with a cup of coffee in her hand because it's a stock standard regular day at work. No rest for the wicked, she says. Hey, it doesn't look like she's the only one. Morning to Thomas, who's got a big day on the cards.
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0: Morning.
1: Yeah, I'm a personal trainer, and I still have my 5am, 6am, 7am, and... 10 a.m. clients this morning. So yeah, it's a normal day for me, a normal morning, Monday to Friday. That's my story. That's why I'm up so early on my way to my first client.
0: Big extra love to everyone who's still going to push through. The lovely thing about today is you won't need to deal with all the horrific traffic. Marali Fanier is going to come in and is going to have nothing to tell you because the roads will be empty. So at least the drive into work is going to be fantastic. Louis is also on the roads this morning. How are you doing, bro?
2: What's up?
0: Talk
2: good
0: to me, brother.
2: Five. I am currently on my way to an emergency operation.
0: Oh, my word.
2: So I have cracked the energy tank.
0: Yo, listen. If you thought you had major plans, they don't come close to that. Good morning to Jacques, who's got a big braai on the cards this morning in Cape Town. I don't think your braai is going to be bigger than the one that Karabo and Yonaka have going on for them. Between 9 and 12, they're coming to you live from Loftus Versfeld for the world's greatest braai. And I mentioned it's going to be absolutely epic performances from Ben Rodriguez.

0: Age a day. You know, also gets really busy. Someone I believe is one of the busiest on the planet. I'm even shocked we got a voice note from her. Is that Zanella Patella?
1: Morning, Tebby.
0: Morning.
1: What it do, baby? And good morning. Happy Heritage Day.
0: Happy Heritage Day,
1: I
0: darling.
1: Want you to know that you're amazing, yeah, and that you sound absolutely incredible. Just waking the nation up.
0: I love you,
1: That's all
0: darling.
1: I wanted to say. That's all I wanted to say. And also, I guess, to let you know, I am actually on the way to Espresso.
0: Fancy.
1: To also wake the nation up on the other side. You know what I mean? As SABC family.
0: Hello,
1: okay,
0: darling.
1: Love you, love you, love you. You're amazing. Bye.
0: Zanella's needed to start the day off with a full face beat. Thank God I don't need to go through that, because what I get to do every morning is play the best music, and we jump back into it.

0: Bipolar Sunshine and Vumala, it's called Can't Get Enough. Peggy Goose, It Goes Like. Before that, 33 minutes after 5 o'clock, Tepi Muji to wake you up on Heritage Day. Whatever the plans are looking like today, I'm keeping you company all the way through to 6 o'clock. Sam's got big plans for today. It's Happy Bri Day. And like I mentioned, the Big Bri. Between 9 and 12, 5 mid-mornings live from Loftus-Versfeld. Morning to Tracy, who is currently in a car speeding, zooming towards Oratumbo International Airport because she's hoping to catch her flight down to Durbs to be with family for this long weekend that she's created for herself. Five. And it's going to be a major one if she's going to want to make it in time for that 6 o'clock flight. Fingers crossed, and hopefully you don't need to check in any baggage, because if that's the case, I don't know what to say to you, darling. Speaking of Durbs, Ruba's there and he's already geared up for a big one.
1: Good morning, Big Chief.
0: Good morning,
1: what
0: brother.
1: I remember. Having a great morning at the grind. Love this place. Wouldn't want it any other way. Good morning to all. Great show. Appreciate the show, my man.
0: Always happy to be with you. Hey, on the way, I'm going to need your help with something. Stand tight.
2: 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Theatre, music,

0: album, it's Odile, alongside Georgia Smith. It's called Coming Home. Coming up to 5:30 with the big chief, Tebi Muji. And usually when artists drop a new album, they just go around the press circuits, visit a bunch of interviewers. Odile recently visited with the Tiny Red Carpet guys. If you don't know what Tiny Red Carpet is, you need to check it out ASAP. It is quite literally one of the most hilarious things ever. Basically, they sat in with the interviewer, Rob, in this square, the tiniest red carpet you can think of. No sense of personal space. And the most awkward questions, which Odile had to deal with when he was on Tiny Red Carpet. Have a listen.
1: You were born in Germany and you've lived in Spain, England and Nigeria. Mm-hmm. You're going to choose which country is the best answer for the questions I give you. But once you choose one, it can't be used again.
2: All right, okay. Cool.
1: Which has the best food?
2: Nigeria.
1: Best royal family?
2: Diana in it, so UK in it.
1: Most tourists?
2: Oh, Spain.
1: That leaves Germany for best history.
3: That is crazy.
0: That kind of chaos is exactly what I love. I love when all these musicians who try to be too polished. Oh, I've got PR training, I've got media training. Get thrown out of their comfort zones. And the curveball that Odile was handed there, brilliant. 5:30 all across Mzansi. Hey, for What's the Level? I want to rally the nation up because we've got a major weekend on our hands. One that I'm going to ask you to be safe during. A lot of stupidity happens over long weekends. We'll need to get into that shortly. But first, shall we go through the first batch of clues that the Five Breakfast production team have left for us? Nick Hammond, currently on the 10th edition of the Heritage Tour, visiting some of the most beautiful pockets of the country. Yesterday, he was out in Kokstad. Now we need to find out where he's gone to. I'm going to grab the clues. Give me a second. Cool, here we go. I've got them in me hands. All right, shall I read out the first couple of guesses? And I need them quick. 082-550-5151. Here we go, the first set. I borrowed my name from something that grows by water, but these days I'm better known for buildings getting taller. I began with cane, then cottages, and then hotels. And somewhere along the shore, a red and white guardian dwells. What place am I? I think this one I might get. Been stupid all week long. All the clues have stumped me, left me stumped. But this, I get the feeling I'm gonna figure it out. So I'll read it one more time. I borrowed my name from something that grows by water, but these days I'm better known for buildings getting taller. I began with cane, then cottages, and then hotels. And somewhere along the shore, a red and white guardian dwells. What place am I? I think I figured it out. It's not about me, though. You think you're awake enough to figure out where Nick Hammond is bringing you today's edition of the Five Breakfast Heritage Tour from? And I want to hear your guesses. 082-550-5151. That's 082-550-5151. The Five Breakfast Heritage Tour continues. An absolutely brilliant love letter to this fantastic country. And I can't wait to see where Nick Hammond winds up this morning.
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1: And now that choice is entirely in your hands, early gang. 0825505151. How are we getting Thursday started? We're celebrating the best young musical talent of this country all week long. And today your two options are between Usman Mane and K-Keeve. That number again, 0825505. You know the rest. 5151. We'll get to hear the song in full right before Nick Hammond and the Breakfast Scene take over after 6 o'clock. But right before then, the most important selection you will make this morning is what your Beat Before Breakfast will be. One more time with those options.
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0: 5:43 across from Zenti. Welcome to it, the Heritage Day edition of 5 Early Mornings. You're at the Big Chief's Happy Muji, and on the way, I've got a massive mission for the country that we all need to undertake, especially as we head towards the weekend.
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0: Right then, but first, a bunch more clues as we try and figure out where Nick Hammond is. He's embarked on that incredible heritage tour yesterday in Kokstad. Where is he this morning? Here's the next set. Hold on. Get the clues that they left for me. Yep. Fire breakfast scene. They're getting really pesky with these clues. I think they're just having loads of fun with it. Get the assumption that the producer is just a poet in disguise. Here we go. Before the skyline, there were fields of sugar. Before the five stars, there was a beach cottage. My oldest famous building once served tea to passers-by, and its roof helped ships find their way home at night. I was once a holiday escape for people working in the mills. Now my hills are covered in offices, apartments, and tills. My name has nothing to do with luxury. It comes from something growing along a river. Where am I? Bit of a lengthy one in this. Shall we go for it one more time? Before the skyline, there were fields of sugar. Before the five stars, there was a beach cottage. My oldest famous building once served tea to passers-by, and its roof helped ships find their way home at night. I was once a holiday escape for people working in the mills. Now my hills are covered in offices, apartments, and tills. My name has nothing to do with luxury. It comes from something growing along a river. Where am I? And I think I figured this out. I am willing to take all my life savings and my own mother's and my little brother's, send it to the bank. I think I figured it out. Some guesses coming through on the WhatsApp line. Another one for Port Shepstone like we had yesterday. Another one coming in. Derbs. Is Nick Hammond in Balito? Good question. We'll all find out together in 15 minutes. But in the meantime, I need more of those guesses, as well as your votes for Beat Before Breakfast. K-Keed goes up against Usman Mane for your votes. Get those in. 0825505151.
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0: I told you this song has that sauce to it, the one that unlocks the waist and gets you moving like a man. Ira Stars, where do we go? 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It's K-Kid and Usman Mane up against each other for your votes on Beat Before Breakfast. We'll find out which one reigns supreme in the next 10 minutes. 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
1: What's the level of 5:30
0: mornings? Is a mahusive one. See, Heritage Month is all about us amplifying the patriotic nature of ourselves, the whole no DNA, just RSA. This weekend, it gets a whole lot bigger. So, wherever you might have stashed that South African flag, whatever team shirt you've got, pull it out. Because we are going into overdrive this weekend. That TV remote is about to be put through the ringer. And if it means you're going to get cold ones with the mates, you're going to put meat on the braai. Every moment that South Africa is in action between now and Sunday, make sure you head to the butchery now. Make sure you get all your resources because I need all hands on deck, South Africa, as we lock in for a major weekend. It starts today with the Proteas. And you need to understand, we're not playing games here. The first ODI of the Australian tour to South Africa kicks off at 10 p.m. No, I'm lying. No one starts cricket at 10 p.m. At 10 a.m., Kingsmead Stadium in Durban is where it'll take place. And that's just today. The second ODI will take place on the 27th. But that might need to move aside because there are other things that are also jumping onto the plate, like the fact that this Saturday, Bafana Bafana is in action in Orlando Stadium. They go up against Guinea as they hope to qualify for the Africa Cup of Nations. And then the very next day, 11:45 in the morning, so that's 11:45 on Sunday morning, the Wallabies host South Africa in Perth. This is a major weekend. There have been big weekends, but they don't come close to this. We've got the Proteas, Bafana Bafana, and the Box in action. No DNA, just RSA, is going to be tattooed across bodies in this nation, plastered across walls. The spirit of this country is going to an all-time high. I will take no excuses. I will not take any... One trying to go, oh no, I'm going to catch one and miss the other. No. All hands on deck. We are a nation of people who love sports. And if you've ever wanted to show how patriotic you are, this is the window. Later on today, the Proteas play Australia. First ball at 10. Saturday, Bafana against Guinea. Sunday, the Box against Australia. What a way to spend Heritage Day weekend. Make sure you're locked in, fixated. And on Monday, I know I'm going to come in a very happy man. Don't say I didn't tell you, but this, like every other day, is a brilliant one to be a South African.

0: Big Chief Tebby Muji waking you up, getting the day going off right. And those clues that I've been dishing out all day, I think I figured them out. Quick question is, have you 082-5505-151? We'll find out the answer to that. But first, remember, you needed to vote for your beat before breakfast. One of these would have reigned supreme.
1: Only the Lord, my shepherd.
0: Usman Man is ransom. This could have been the one to wake you up. Or will it be K-Kids, Abenam? We'll find out next. First, though, where on earth is Nick Hammond this morning? He's continuing the Heritage Tour. Nick Hammond, are you there, Big Papa?
2: Good morning. Come on in, baby.
0: Now, I've got a bunch of clues. Again, your breakfast team has left me. They get more and more difficult by the day, but I think this one I might have figured out. Are you in Durban this morning?
2: I am in Durban City, indeed. My baby, come on, man. KZN, stand up.
0: Listen, I can imagine you have already done loads there. What can we expect to hear from your trips or from your escapades so far in Durbs?
2: You are so right. The most exciting of which is yesterday we got stuck into the CBD of Durban. Ooh. So if you know anything about the CBD of Durban, you will have heard of places like Warwick Junction. You would have heard of places like the Dennis Hurdy Center. You might know of local explorers like Stuart Talbot. All on the show today that we're hanging out with. We're going to get the sense of what the pulse of Durban, KZN, CBD is like right now. But that's not the only thing on the show. Obviously, we are now in a new province. We're in KZN, so there's lots to talk about, lots to do, lots to see. It's also Heritage Day, obviously. It's Happy Heritage Day to us all. We'll get into that on the show as well. But there is a lot going on. It's a big, bustling, beautiful celebration of a show.
0: And it gets a whole lot better. 6 to 9, Nick Hammond live from Durbs as he continues the Heritage Tour. Hey, you go out and you have a fantastic day, whatever your plans are looking like. I'm back again tomorrow from 4 with a tune. No, I'm lying, tune for you to tap into it today. I'll have 5 fresh jams for you to add to your playlist. The biggest headlines out of the week gone by. And of course, the best way to ring in a weekend like no other. Your beat before breakfast comes courtesy of K-Kid. It's called Abenam. You know the drill. Take care of yourself. Condomize. Don't do drugs. Don't do anything stupid.

0: Police vow swift action in Kwamakuta mass shooting and fraud accused municipal officials released on bail.
1: Coming up in your sport, Amajida make 3 wins from 3 to seal a semi-final spot in the under-20 AFCON COSAFA qualifiers. Plus, the Proteas suffer another injury with the fast bowler Gwena Maphaka ruled out of the ODI series against Australia, which starts today. I'll have more of those details for you at 6:30.
0: Good morning. We start with this. The acting National Police Commissioner, Puleng Dimpane, has made an undertaking that police will get to the bottom of the murder of 11 people in Kwamakuta in Durban on Tuesday night. A group of about 14 people were having a party in the Ziko area when at least 3 gunmen entered the yard and opened fire. Dimpane appeared before Parliament's Police Portfolio Committee, briefing MPs on the first quarter crime statistics for the 2026-2027 financial year.
2: I have issued an instruction that a 72-hour tracking activation be made in this regard. This comprises of multidisciplinary team that will track this, including intelligence. This is unacceptable, Honourable Chair, as well as Honourable Members. We will get to the bottom of this and we will bring those that are responsible for the killing of these 14 people to book.
0: The 6 officials from the Kumkani Mhlonto local municipality in the Eastern Cape, who were arrested by the Hawks on Tuesday morning, have appeared before the Qumbu Magistrates Court. The accused face charges of fraud and money laundering. Here's Eastern Cape Hawks spokesperson Ndipiwe Mhlakuvana.
3: All accused were released on 15,000 rand bail each, and the matter was postponed to 9 November 2026 for docket contents at Mthatha Specialized Commercial Crimes Court.
0: The SACP in the Western Cape has described the removal of the ANC of 9 councillors associated with the party as offensive. The ANC resolved to remove Nizana Mayor Thando Madika as well as other councillors in the Swartland, Drakenstein and Overberg municipalities for campaigning for the SACP in the upcoming local government elections. Here's SACP Provincial Secretary Benson Mlenchu.
4: In our view as the SACP, there is nothing revolutionary by the ANC's leadership elite about destabilizing, in particular, the Nizana municipality and leaving several wards across the province without their elected councillors, simply because of this ANC leadership clique's hostility towards the SACP and its leaders in this province.
0: President Cyril Ramaphosa, joined by his counterparts from Spain, Brazil and Norway, has called on the United Nations General Assembly to establish an international panel on inequality. The proposed panel would use science-based analysis and propose policy responses. Here's part of Ramaphosa's address.
5: The decision to establish the panel is one of the most consequential outcomes of the South African G20 presidency last year. It builds on the Brazilian G20 presidency that put inequality at the center of the global agenda.
0: The top story this hour, Acting National Police Commissioner Puleng Dimpane has made an undertaking that police will get to the bottom of the murder of 11 people in Kwamakuta in Durban on Tuesday night.
6: A very good morning. Let's take a look at your roads in Gauteng. On the N1 southbound after Albertina Sisulu Road, there's been an accident. The left shoulder lane is closed. On the N1 northbound at Golden Highway, a stationary vehicle is obstructing 2 of the centre lanes. In KwaZulu-Natal, there's road works on the M3 in both directions between Iebeklute Interchange and the M13 exit at Paradise Valley. Some of the lanes are restricted. In Cape Town, on the N2 inbound at Jake's Carnival Drive, there's queuing traffic. Expect delays. For 5FM Traffic, I'm Marley van Eden.
0: A look at your weather this morning. Pretoria, a high of 30 degrees. Johannesburg and Bloemfontein, 28. And Mbombela, 22. Polokwane, 29. Mahikeng and Kimberley, 30 degrees. Cape Town, 24. George, Kabega and Kugompo, 23. Durban and Pietermaritzburg, highs of 25. And Richards Bay, with a maximum of 27. For 5 Breakfast, news and weather, I'm Thabo Baloyi.
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0: Kanye, Musi, Teta, 5 Breakfast on 5FM. And for a show like this, this is the big one. It is Heritage Day. Happy Heritage Day. 2026, Thursday, 24 September. Good morning, good morning, good morning, good morning, good morning. It is great to have you with us, wherever you happen to be. Big shout out to the big Chief Cheesy. Mr. Sleazy, the king of cool. He'll be back again tomorrow morning. But right now, here we are. I am in Durban, KZN, KwaZulu-Natal. I officially got in yesterday, not too long after the show, and have spent the last 24 hours here exploring. So there's a lot to talk about, a lot to do, and a lot to get to. But first, let's try and just sort of check in with today. Okay, the history is disputed, but the most collective facts point to today being the day that who was laid, or who passed away, rather, let me say.
1: Who passed away?
0: I know that sounds very vague, but here's the rub. Prior to this being Heritage Day, one of the other commemorative days that today was also this person day. We have to go to 1828 for this one.
2: 1828.
3: So they passed or they were born?
0: Passed. But there's disputes, so we don't know, but it's the day that the death was commemorated.
3: Is it Shaka Zulu? Shaka
0: Zulu is correct.
3: Oh.
0: Yeah, so it's not completely consistent. Well, we don't know the precise date of the assassination, but 24 September is, that's what's listed in the biographical records. Okay, let's go on to another one. This is also, well, I mean, this is someone who's late and was taken far too soon, and this is a massive tragedy, but his birthday would have been today. Striker for London Cosmos in the beginning in Mlazi before becoming a goalkeeper.
3: Cosmos.
0: Initially, captained Orlando Pirates, also captained Bafana Bafana.
3: Senzo Maiyiwa.
0: Senzo Maiyiwa, yeah. Born in 1987 on this day. Okay, how about this? I don't know if we know, but discovered as a model by a modeling scout in Westville in Durban when she was 14 and then went on. Born in 1980, became a massive Sports Illustrated, GQ, FHM star, became an actress, was in Death Race 2 and 3.
1: Oh, this is definitely not Candace Swanepoel. Candace Swanepoel is a bit younger, right?
0: It's Tenet Phoenix.
1: Okay.
0: How about the Rose of Soweto?
3: Dingaan Thobela.
0: Dingaan Thobela is correct. The WBO lightweight title champion, won in 1990. And again in 1993. In 2000, he moved up to super middleweight, knocked out Glenn Catley in the final round to win the WBC title. Passed away in 2024. He was only 57 years old. Would have been his birthday today. There's lots that's going on, lots that happened in the past, lots that's happening in the present, and lots that will still happen in the future. And right now, we are locked into the second of those three options as we move and skate and swim through the day. It's going to be a beautiful one. I hope you're up and Adam and feeling alive. 5 Breakfast on 5 Thimble. Do guess the celebrity next.
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4: In Johannesburg on the N1 southbound after Albertina Sisulu Road, there's been an accident. The left shoulder lane is closed. On the N1 northbound at Golden Highway, a stationary vehicle is obstructing two of the centre lanes. In KwaZulu-Natal on the N3 in both directions between Iebekluta Interchange and the M13 exit, there's roadworks obstructing some of the lanes. And finally in Cape Town on the N1 inbound at the ramp to the R300, there's been an accident. Some of the lanes are closed. For 5FM traffic, I'm Marley van Eden.
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0: 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Only on

0: talking about, baby. Good, beautiful, sweet, grand, wonderful morning. It's 5 breakfast on 5M. We are skating up for 30 minutes after 6 already. The great Elizondo is waiting in the wings. But before we get to her, I have a guest, the celebrity, for you. Remember how this works? Any day on the show, we'll do it. I have a bunch of clues about a person, a famous person. And if you know who they are, you come through on the WhatsApp line and you let me know who you think it is. Before we get to that, I did want to say Cape Town, the mother city, is about to unlock like never before. Red Bull Unlocked is back on 26 September at Maker's Landing. 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Catch A Reese, DJ PH, D Koala, Slick, Oscar Moore, Julian Gomes, and many, many more. 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T's and C's apply. Okay, all right, all right, all right, all right, all right. Let's see if we can guess our celebrity. As soon as you think you know who this is, I want a voice note from you, a text from the team. He was born in the Northwest on a public holiday. Started chasing rhythm before he could legally drive and left school young because the dream felt safer than the backup plan.
1: I think I know who it is.
0: I think you might. I think you do. Elizondo on the money,
1: baby.
0: I even
1: gave you the government name.
0: You did? You did? Oh, you yes. did? You gave me the name that he would have had on his green ID book back in the day. Tabo has also given me a name, but it is the wrong one.
1: Oh, shame, man.
2: Wait, so, but am I close?
1: What did Tabo say?
2: I said HHP. He's
0: right.
2: Double
0: yeah,
2: HP.
0: I mean, you've got the right genre. You've got the... It's not terribly far off, but it's just not right. It is wrong. Okay. Let's do another one here. He once treated a 20,000-seat arena like a personal dare. Spent millions proving South Africans would show up for one of their own. Then turned that single challenge into a traveling national obsession.
2: Okay, I've sent you the right answer.
0: You got the right answer indeed, Beloy. I want to see if you can give us the right answer on the WhatsApp line. Go ahead. I want to hear a voice note from you. Who's our guest, the celebrity today? 0825505151. All right. Elizondo with sport. He has banned Beloy with headlines.
2: In your headlines, the Reserve Bank says its decision to hike rates by 25 basis points is a precautionary measure against the possible second round effects of inflation. And International Relations Minister Ronald Lamola has explained to a US audience the claims of genocide in South Africa was fake news and that the three arms of state were working to preserve the country's unity and diversity. I'll have the full bulletin at 7 o'clock.
3: With Elizondo.
4: A very good morning to you. Let's start things off with yesterday's football action. South Africa's under-20 men's team made it 3 wins from 3 at the CAF under-20 AFCON COSAFA qualifiers in Mozambique, beating Eswatini 2-0 to top Group B and secure a semi-final place. Amajita's goals were scored by Maneli Simazibugo, who opened the scoring the 25th minute before Milimo Nalumango doubled the lead 8 minutes later. So they'll now face Zambia in Friday's semi-final, a decisive clash for qualification, while the Group A winners Namibia will meet host Mozambique, who advanced on fair play points after edging Angola. And in terms of cricket news, South Africa's pace bowler injury crisis has intensified ahead of the 3-match ODI series against Australia, which starts in Durban today, with Gwenna Maphaka ruled out with a right hamstring strain. Maphaka joins Kagiso Rabada, Oatmeal Batman and Lungi Di on the injured list. Lizard Williams has been brought into South Africa's squad as a replacement for Maphaka. Proteas captain Themba Bavuma conceded that the growing injury list in the bowling department is cause for concern ahead of a high-profile series.
5: Yeah, it does make it a little bit more challenging. I think obviously you want your best players at your disposal all the time, as realistic or unrealistic as that may be. We are working tirelessly to kind of identify and define the problems that we have. It is concerning. I don't think we shy away from that, but we are working together to see where is it that we can be a lot better in terms of managing the players.
4: And of course, our play will get underway from 10 o'clock this morning. And in terms of rugby, Springbok assistant coach Dwayne Vermeulen has warned that the Wallabies could hardly be better prepared for the Springboks after feasting on the four-test rugby's greatest rivalry series against the All Blacks. Australia coach Les Kiss and his staff would have watched the series closely, notebooks in hand, as they prepare for Sunday's test against the Boks in Perth. The Boks have made sweeping changes to the match 23 that beat the All Blacks in Baltimore, but Vermeulen believes the newcomers will be hungry to make their mark.
6: I think the big thing is Australia had had a good opportunity now with this greatest rivalry, you know, to prep for the box, and then obviously after us they're going into that Bledisloe Cup. So I think it's you know, they had a nice opportunity to have a good look at both teams and to see how they want to prepare and how they want to play us, and also the Kiwis. So I think they will definitely go into this game with a proper plan, and hopefully everything goes their way.
4: And finally, in netball, South Africa continued their dominance at the 2026 Africa Netball Cup, beating Namibia 55-33 in their final group match in Kenya. Coach Jenny van Dijk rotated a squad in the final period, with Nontsikelelo Mazibuko stepping up in the shooting circle to seal the win. The victory sets up a semi-final clash against Malawi today, as the Proteas aim to maintain their unbeaten run. For

0: There's a stationary vehicle obstructing the left lane in KwaZulu-Natal on the N3 northbound after the ramp from Key Ridge west. There's been an accident. All lanes are closed. Expect delays and please make use of alternative routes. In Cape Town on Durban Road at the N1 inbound ramp, there's been an accident. The left lane is closed. For 5FM traffic, I'm Marley van Eden.
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Me Travis Scott, the Hume Goosebumps remix to the Power of Five on Heritage Day. We're on the Heritage Tour, the 10th Heritage Tour, a decade of discovery. Wow, you're kidding me. Here we are live in Durban City. I'm in Mhlanga this morning. It's a beautiful day out there. It's nice and humid and warm. And wherever you happen to be in the country, you're connected to Five Breakfast, which is an amazing thing. And I'm very grateful that you're here. Genuinely, I am. We're playing a game. The game is Guess the Celebrity. Can you figure out who this famous South African is? Because that's kind of how we've done it on the tour. He has worn microphones, gloves, and expensive ambition. One arena, heard verses, another watched

0: punches in both careers required him to survive people swinging back. The question is, were you smart enough to figure out who it is? Let's pick up on the WhatsApp line immediately here. Apple, good morning, Orlando East. Stand up. Yes. Have a happy, wonderful, beautiful, celebratory Heritage Day. It's 20 minutes to go until 7 on the clock. There is a lot that is happening. I mentioned I got stuck into the Durban CBD yesterday, so we're going to catch up with what all that is like. We're going to eat spice from a spice maker that has been, well, now third generation family for over 100 years, that has given spice to every famous South African, to go Gordon Ramsay and more. We're going to hang out with the Dennis Hurley Center, Stuart Talbot. Lots is going to happen on the show today, bringing it to you live from Durban. So if you're with us for the special Heritage Tour Public Day edition, it's an absolute pleasure to be by your side. Good morning to you specifically.
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0: Five Breakfast on 5FM. So next on the show, what we're going to do is I want to start giving you context to the city that I've been exploring over the last little while. Of course, we're in Durban City. We're in KZN. It's the last province that I'm heading on the Heritage Tour this time around, the 10th edition. By the way, that was Ben Rodriguez, A Girl Like You, Technicolor, Joy Amoy ahead of that. So yesterday, I went and hung out with Tirupati Spices, which I think is a really exciting thing. So I've got to give you some context here. Anusha Moodley, third generation spice merchant. So, you know, obviously Durban Indian heritage is like incredibly, incredibly rich and deep, and contextualizing that within the space of this is to tell you that this woman's father taught her how to blend spices when she was just a teenager. The family runs the shop. They run it in the iconic Victoria Street Market in the Durban CBD. You will see maybe on the internet the time that Gordon Ramsay came to South Africa and was given her fearsome mother-in-law exterminator. That clip might have hit your radars. You might also know that before there was a market building, Indian laborers and market gardeners used to sell produce from carts along Victoria Street. And some of them came at night and they slept beneath their carts so that they could start trading from 4 a.m., And then Durban, in 1910, built the Indian market. There was a devastating fire in 1973 that destroyed it. Traders worked from another hall until the present Victoria Street Market opened in 1990. And Sanusha Sharp belongs to a tradition far older than the building around it, the Victoria Street Market history. And obviously, spices matter to Durban for many, many reasons. So we'll get into her on our tour next on the show. I think you're going to love it. Hold on.
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0: off. That shit make it wet like frost.
1: It's the man who very much cut his teeth in this part of the world, the 031, he claims, and reps it anyway, does Junior, AK Nasty C, with Uzi Mama, Nick, called Soft on 5. 5 minutes to go until 7 in the morning, and I want you to picture this, right? I was kind of giving you a little bit of history, but I'll do it for you again. Terrible Party Spices. This place is so deeply connected. Third generation spice merchant, Sanusha Moodley, who's connected to the family. They have, among various other spices, the mother-in-law exterminator, which Gordon Ramsay came and tried, and you can watch the videos online if you like. But the history here is far deeper than that, all right? So before there was a market building that there is today, you used to have this time that Indian laborers, many of whom had come from the indentured labor network and market gardeners, as they were so called at the time, used to sell produce. They sold them in carts along Victoria Street. So what they would do is they would get there at night, they would sleep under them, and then wake up at stupid o'clock, 4 a.m, to meet the day's trade as that sun would slowly rise over Durban City. And so in 1910, the Durban Indian Market was built, but its own history is radically complicated. There was a fire in 1973, and then traders moved to another hall, and then back in 1990, and et cetera, et cetera, et cetera. But spices matter. It's where the Indian and African food histories meet, and they all come together in this really special way. So people come here. They buy blends for their curries, their meats. They come here to spice their braais. It's Afro-Indian flavor. It's very, very specific. So Gordon Ramsay came here for the heat. I came for Sanusha Moodley, a third-generation spice merchant who learned her craft from her dad, working in a market whose traders were shaping Durban's food history long before anyone else had arrived with television cameras. But here we are in the space ourselves. This is Lived Heritage and History on 5 Breakfast Heritage Tour.
2: Oh, take some scoop and donut. That's nice for you, man. Okay. You look like you need a kick here. You know, something.
3: All right, give me something.
2: Yes, please, please.
3: Is it going to scoop and donut me, eh? How do you want me to do it? Just a picture. Is that too much?
2: No, it's fine.
3: You sure?
2: Yeah, yeah, yeah. It's got a nice taste, flavor.
3: It is really nice. You're worried it's going to be too hot for me?
2: No, no. I can give you something hotter. You want something hotter?
3: You want to try?
2: Yeah, yeah.
3: Okay, let's see what happens.
2: Taste
3: here. See. This is proper hot, eh?
2: Yeah, but that's a real McCoy.
3: Hold on. You know, you feel it at the back of your head first.
2: Feel it tingling.
3: The sweat.
2: Gone red. His face has gone red.
3: Oh, that's hot.
2: Yeah.
3: But I like it.
2: But that's like that. Do you know the hot bird's eye chili?
3: Yeah.
2: The powder, very good. Very potent.
3: Your mother-in-law.
2: Your mother-in-law was generally a hot curry. The name was given because the mother-in-law was really the lady in charge of the household. So she would cook, she would delegate, and so that's how they came about giving the name to mother-in-law curry.
3: She was a lady. You want to give the best to your mother. Like how you would say in Zulu Mama there. Yeah, Mama Zara. So you would want to give your mother-in-law the best. How long have you been here now? Your family? See, I'm like third generation. Yeah, from my grandfather's time to my dad and now. Yeah, it's a long time. And it's still proper. I mean, these are like properly ground spices. This is the real deal. Yeah, whatever you see is fresh. So nothing is kept for a long period of time.
2: And that's the thing. And if you come, like you say, you know what, make me something. You know, it's something that's mixed from the heart.
3: Yes.
2: The energy that goes in for the love and, you know, the, what you give out.
3: Yes.
2: And I think that's what's important. It's not about just about the customer. It's about the relationship you build with someone.
3: I got you. So where do these spices all come from?
2: Well, obviously, all come from the east, from local. The best chilies come from Transvaal.
3: No kidding.
2: Yeah, yeah, you get really beautiful chilies in Transvaal.
3: Yeah.
2: Very nice chilies.
3: So you guys
2: grown in South Africa, and like now you hear people talk about the Kashmiri chili and you know all different types. So there's so many names. Basically, a curry is a blend of spices. So you would take your chili, either it's hot or if you don't want it hot, you use paprika, which gives a red color.
1: If you ever have the chance and you want to experience spices that are blended. Right? It's not the kind of thing that you would necessarily just get factory made or no. The kind of thing that has come from the roots themselves, been mixed, made into masalas, masala mix, blend spices, all that. And it tastes incredibly Durban, right? Because there is a difference in the diaspora between Indians of Durban, well, people of Indian extraction that live in Durban versus anywhere else in the world. There's a very particular kind of blend and spice profile and flavor that you taste when you go to the restaurants or you have a bunny chow or whatever. But this is the etymology, the origin of it all. So you should go and check it out. We're going to stay in the Durban CBD and we're going to keep unpacking and exploring its history, some of which goes back hundreds of years. We're going to talk about the traders. We're going to talk about the night markets. We're going to go into Warwick Junction, a place that has so much history and has such a complicated presence, feared to some, but 500,000 people go through there a day. There's a lot that we can still do and see on the Heritage Tour actual day edition of the Five Breakfast Tour. It's also the second last day of tour. So tomorrow, to give you some context, we're going to do a decade of discovery. We're going to be looking back at some of the highlights from the past 10 years, the different things that we've experienced and seen as we've traveled around the country for an entire decade right now. But as it stands in the morning, it is 7 o'clock, 7 hours gone by since we started the day, 24 September 2026. The great band Baloy has the latest in news. I wanted to check in. How's the comeback going, Tabo? How many are we on now? So Tabo got kicked off of TikTok. He's had to bounce back. Yesterday, start of the show, he had 13,000 followers. Have you checked in recently?
4: I have. It's going really, really well. I'm close to 20,000 now.
1: Good.
4: Yeah, I'm still posting. I'm going to do another story. At some point, maybe after the show. Let me just wait after the show. But yeah, as I say, you know, I'm going to be consistent and I'm going to keep the stories coming.
1: I love it. I love how also you must go see how Tabo is kind of handling it all. He's saying what happened and he's continuing and he's. I think this is actually going to be, you're going to be bigger than before with this. That's my prediction. So for now, we call him Band Baloy. Here he is, the outlaw with news.
4: MPC hikes policy rate by 25 basis points and Ramaphosa to lead Heritage Day celebrations in Oudtshoorn.
5: Coming up in your sport, the Proteas suffer another injury setback with fast bowler Gwenda Maphaka ruled out of the ODI series against Australia, which starts today in Durban. Plus, Amajit Amika 3 wins from 3 to seal a semi-final spot in the under-20 AFCON COSAFA qualifiers. I'll have more of those details for you at 7:30.
4: Good morning. The Reserve Bank says its decision to hike rates by 25 basis points is a precautionary measure against the possible second round of effects of inflation. The move, which takes the prime lending rate to 10.75%, spells bad news for consumers with credit card debt, as well as home and vehicle loans. Here's the Reserve Bank Governor, Lesetša Khanyago.
6: Unfortunately, large and sustained shocks like those we are experiencing now are more likely to trigger second round effects where individual price changes evolve into widespread increases. To prevent this, we are adopting a more restrictive monetary policy with rates above longer term levels.
4: The acting National Police Commissioner, Puleng Dimpane, has made an undertaking that police will get to the bottom of the murder of 11 people in Kwamakuta in Durban on Tuesday night. A group of about 14 people were having a party in the Ziko area when at least 13 gunmen entered the yard and opened fire. Dimpane appeared before Parliament's Police Portfolio Committee yesterday.
7: I have issued an instruction that a 72-hour tracking activation be made in this regard. This comprises of a multidisciplinary team that will track this, including intelligence. This is unacceptable, Honorable Chair, as well as Honorable Members. We will get to the bottom of this and we will bring those that are responsible for the killing of these 14 people to book.
4: President Cyril Ramaphosa will lead the National Heritage Day celebrations in Oudtshoorn in the Little Karoo today. The event at the Bongolotu Stadium will be held under the theme Celebrating Our Living Heritage, Strengthening the Ties That Bind Us. Tanya Kraus reports.
8: The program will highlight South Africa's diverse cultural heritage with a focus on social cohesion, Ubuntu, and a shared sense of belonging. Up to 5,000 people are expected to attend the free event. The celebration was initially planned for KwaZulu-Natal before being moved to George and then Oudtshoorn at short notice. Oudtshoorn hosted the National Heritage Day celebrations last year.
4: And International Relations Minister Ronald Lamola has explained to a US audience that claims of genocide in South Africa was fake news and that the three arms of state were working to preserve the country's unity and diversity. He even indicated that so-called refugees who had left the country to the US would be welcomed back to the country if they chose to return.
9: We continue to build on that one nation. And that's why it becomes very unfortunate for us to be accused of any form of genocide against white Afrikaners of South African origin. And what we can say to the people of the United States is that the story of white genocide does not exist. It's fake news. It's not there.
4: The top story this hour, the Reserve Bank says its decision to hike rates by 25 basis points is a precautionary measure against the possible second round of effects of inflation.
10: 5% traffic. A very good morning. Let's take a look at your roads in Gauteng. In Johannesburg, on the N1 southbound after Albertina Sisulu Road, there's been an accident. The left lane is closed. In Pretoria, on the N1 southbound at Purifloss Interchange, a stationary vehicle is obstructing the left lane. In KwaZulu-Natal, on the N3 northbound after the ramp from Key Ridge Interchange West, there's also been an accident. All lanes are closed. Expect delays and make use of alternative routes. In Cape Town, there's been an accident on Durban Road at the N1 inbound ramp. The left lane is closed. On the N2 inbound at the ramp to Jakes Gerwel Drive, a stationary vehicle is obstructing the right lane. For 5FM Traffic, I'm Marley van Eden.
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4: A look at your weather this morning. Mahikeng and Pretoria, both highs of 30 degrees. Johannesburg and Bloemfontein, 28. Mpumalanga, 22. Polokwane, 29 degrees. Kimberley, 30. George, with a high of 22. Gqeberha and Kugompo, 23. Durban and Pietermaritzburg, 25. Richards Bay, 27. For 5 Breakfast, news and weather, I'm Thabo Baloyi.
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0: Benson Boone. It's called Time of My Life 5 Breakfast on 5FM. So it's the second last day of the 10th Heritage Tour. It also happens to be Heritage Day. And this morning, the Heritage Tour brings me to the middle of Durban, where if you know where to look, there's this entire history of South Africa that plays out within just a handful of streets. And I wouldn't say it's the real Durban. Anywhere that's geographically within the city is the real Durban, but it's a side of the town that, depending on who you are and where you're from, you either commute through every day or you fear like the plague. And I would challenge you if you are on the latter. We went and walked with a friend of mine, Stuart Talbot, who takes people through the markets and back streets that are integral to the fire of the city, right? And you learn, we heard from the Spice people, that a spice shop is not just a spice shop. When you meet Sanusha Moodley, for example, Stuart takes you to the place where he works, the Dennis Hurley Center, which is right between Victoria Street Market and the Grey Street Mosque and the Emmanuel Cathedral. It's named after an archbishop, a guy who stood up against apartheid. And today, the center exists for the often invisible, the people on the street who need feeding. It offers showers and healthcare and helps people get back on their feet. And Stuart's work is a big part of that too. He's helped people who've experienced homelessness find their voice and earn an income selling books through a project called Street Lit. This guy does amazing things. And now with the elections around the corner, they are a registered place of voting, and they encourage the homeless communities to vote and to have their voices heard. And it's all very important, good work, and also a tour that you can go and do that is fascinating and genuinely worth its while. So picture this. It is the Durban CBD. It is the middle of the day. Yesterday, myself and Stuart were catching up. I've done his tours before. We've hung out. We've done different things together, sometimes around food, sometimes around history and culture. But here we are on the bustling streets of Durban CBD just yesterday.
1: It's humid and hot. We're in the Durban CBD. I'm going to go meet my friend Stuart Talbot, who is here at the Dennis Hurley Center. They're doing incredible work in the Durban CBD by Warwick Junction and Berea. We're going to go and figure out how things look in 2026. Let's go.
2: Let's start off over here. Cool. So we're standing outside the Dennis Hurley Center, and nice to have you back, Nick, and be in here. Stuff's changed around here. The guys across the road at the market are fixing up their building, and so that's some new investment. The streets are a little bit different to when you were here the last time. They seem less busy. It might be elections. It might be a whole bunch of other things, the city getting its act together. But let's just go for a walk around here. Some of the stuff that we're involved in right now is quite a focus on elections and getting the homeless guys to vote. So later on in this month, 15th of October, we've got a town hall meeting where guys from the political parties come and engage with the homeless guys. Cool. And so that's quite a nice event. We are registered as a polling station. Okay. So and that's done so that people can get involved
1: safety,
2: in
1: vote
2: safety, vote feel like they're included. So
1: that's awesome.
2: I don't know if we would just go for a bit of a walk
1: that
2: away and we'll show you.
1: In your hands, okay, maybe so, you wanna go. Yeah.
2: It's a bit of a leftover, so I don't know whether it's worthwhile doing. But that stuff on the gate or wall was some of a street art project. That was left over.
1: So, which is vote.
2: Yeah, which is vote. It was there to encourage people to come and register to vote. Zibo, or Sipo as I know him, is, I'll tell you about his project, that he was involved in cleaning up the graveyards.
1: Oh, wow.
2: And a bit of heritage. It was a partner program, so it's same as this one that we did on street.
1: That's the ones around the CBD.
2: So this one across the way.
1: So when we were driving through, I was like, wow, it's clean.
2: He's been involved in cleaning up a specific space in a cenotaph that has fallen down, and they've been cleaning up the stuff, but also learning about all the graves and the grave people around there who's buried. And thank you, you've done well. It's also one of my guys who get us to vote. So we've got a program on there going, I can vote. Can you?
1: Oh, wow.
2: And that was to help get registration and that sort
1: That's
2: of stuff
1: awesome.
2: Going.
1: That's really cool.
2: So what the guys did with this project is, it doesn't look like it now, but they took on cleaning around the city, So this road, they managed and tried to keep clean.
3: Okay.
2: And instead of just getting rid of the rubbish, they would look at the rubbish that was here, whatever it was, and then make something out of it.
3: Oh, cool.
2: So that's
3: okay.
2: That stuff on the wall was throwaway rubbish from the clothing shops.
3: Uh-huh.
2: So the idea there was for him to clean the graveyard with a group of guys, but also learn the history and research history. So they were involved. If you look straight across the graveyard over there, see the broken down Cenotaph building down there?
3: Yes, yes.
2: So that's where they were involved. So they got involved in that part of the graveyard, specifically because it had connections to an Anglican church and a heritage program.
3: Okay.
2: So the project itself was connecting cleaning with street art. And so these guys were trying to make street art, and that was heritage. So that was a...
3: And I imagine that it had got quite bad, a lot of the graves.
2: Over the time, a lot of the graves. And out of that has come at least one group of people who have now said, please, will you help us look after our graves, which is quite nice.
3: Okay.
2: A lot of the buildings around here, you've seen them, they are looking better.
3: Yes.
2: I think there is a sense of trying to smarten up the city.
3: Okay.
2: And I don't know, we didn't go to the Ethiopian part
3: last time.
2: So that's still going great Let stuff up. Over okay. there, underneath the beds. But this is where a lot of the guys that were cutting hair. This was cool.
3: Yeah, okay.
2: And so, I don't know, let's go this way around.
3: Okay. Yeah, I was still just so fascinated. You know, is the arcade thing, is that... I mean, you know, that's not common in CBDs in South Africa.
2: No. Okay, so that's one of my best tours, is arcades and alleys. So I've literally done that. I haven't done it for a long while. But a tour that somebody challenged me, can I get from the beachfront to Greyville Racecourse without walking on a conventional road?
3: Yeah.
2: And I put that together.
3: Why is Durban built this way? Do you know?
2: A lot of the is where they pick up the old CBD and I think some of the British heritage that gets picked up here.
3: Okay.
2: So that's how... This arcade, I mean, I think, did I tell you the last time, this Madrasa arcade was built by Indian traders in Durban, free Indian traders in Durban, to make money to send and build at a school at the at Gandhi's home province.
3: The
2: old nature of it was people used to live upstairs and trade downstairs. Now it's changed. It's quite a lot more live and work.
3: People are living up there?
2: A lot of the living space has now changed. And it's called the Madrasa Arcade because it actually skirts the whole of the
3: Madrasa.
2: mosque. Somewhere down here. So that, you see, that used to go up and then...
3: Right, you can kind of see what looked like accommodation overhead.
2: And that's changed a lot.
3: One of those is more shops.
2: More shops. Okay, so here, over here, that's the mosque.
3: Right, okay.
2: And this is a courtyard so it would have been a courtyard for people living upstairs.
3: Yeah.
2: But it's also part, so that's why this is so closely attached to the mosque. It's actually part of the mosque complex.
3: And this mosque is still
2: And the mosque is still a bit functional. Yeah. Still one. It used to claim to be the biggest mosque in the Southern Hemisphere.
3: Before the one in Midrand.
2: Yeah. But it still has lots of people at Friday's prayer.
3: Okay.
2: And it's been quite a useful connection. We are very good working relationship at Dennis Hurley.
3: With the
2: mosque guys. I think a lot of the old arcades are part of the colonial era hangover. So this section, there's quite a few arcades that tie up the Indian part of town. But and then that block down there ends up looking at the so-called White Locker Town.
3: Right.
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3: Let's take a look at your roads in Johannesburg. On the N3 southbound after Galuli's interchange, a stationary vehicle is obstructing the right lane. In KwaZulu-Natal, on the N3 northbound after the ramp from Key Ridge interchange, there's been an accident. All lanes are still closed. Expect delays and please make use of alternative routes. In Cape Town, on the N2 inbound at the ramp to Jakes Harville Drive, a stationary vehicle is obstructing the right lane. For 5FM traffic, I'm Marley van Eden. Theatre Music Fest.

0: Five Breakfast on 5FM. A Lack a Little Heritage Day double play for you. This one, Queen Things, man. Alessia Cara, Julia Michaels, Nighttime Things. And Jono, Runaway on the other side of that. All right, it's coming up for 30 minutes after 7. It is South Africa's Heritage Day. Every 24 September, we celebrate the country's languages, tradition, food, music, stories, cultural practices. Things that are tangible, things that are part of living heritage. We've been doing this for some time. The first National Heritage Day was celebrated in 1995. So 2026 is literally the 31st anniversary of the first observance. The date has got deeper history. It's tied to many different parts of our country, KwaZulu-Natal history. 24 September was Shaka Day, is still Shaka Day to many people, commemorating King Shaka. It was when King Shaka, or Shaka Day rather, got omitted from the proposed post-apartheid public holiday calendar. Back then, the Inkatha Freedom Party objected. The compromise was to have a broader national day that all South Africans could come and celebrate their history, their heritage, their lived heritage. I don't know if you know this, by the way, but every year gets themed. The theme this year is celebrating our living heritage, strengthening the ties that bind us. That is the official communication around all of this. And also the national celebration this year, it happens in a different part of the country every year, is happening in Bongoletu, which is a sports stadium in Oudtshoorn today. And all is going down and happening. Whether you are braaiing, whether you are dressed in traditional attire, listening to your favorite local music, remembering the history in the past, or celebrating in any way that makes sense and means something to you, you deserve to. It's your country. It's time to enjoy and celebrate and be a part of it all. It's 30 minutes after 7, Band Baloi with headlines, and then the great Elizondo rides you all the way with what I like to call sport. Check this out.
1: In your headlines, the Reserve Bank says its decision to hike rates by 25 basis points is a precautionary measure against the possible second round effects of inflation. And the International Relations Minister Ronald Lamola has explained to a US audience that claims of genocide in South Africa was fake news and that the three arms of state were working to preserve the country's unity and diversity. I'll have the full bulletin at 8 o'clock.
2: With Elizondo.
3: A very good morning to you. Let's start things off with rugby news. The Springbok assistant coach, Dwayne Vermeulen, has warned that the Wallabies could be better prepared for the Springboks after feasting on the four-test rugby's greatest rivalry series against the All Blacks. Australia coach Les Kiss and his staff would have watched the series closely, notebooks in hand, as they prepare for Sunday's test against the Boks in Perth. The Boks have made sweeping changes to the match 23 that beat the All Blacks in Baltimore, but Vermeulen believes the newcomers will be hungry to make their mark.
4: I think the big thing is Australia had had a good opportunity now with this greatest rivalry, you know, to prep for the box, and then obviously after us they're going into that Bledisloe Cup. So I think it's you know, they had a nice opportunity to have a good look at both teams and to see how they want to prepare and how they want to play us, and also the Kiwis. So I think they will definitely go into this game with a proper plan, and hopefully everything goes their way.
3: And on to football, South Africa's under-20 men's team made 3 wins from 3 at the CAF under-20 AFCON COSAFA qualifiers in Mozambique, beating Eswatini 2-0 to top Group B and secure a semi-final place. Amajita's goals were scored by Manelisi Mazibugo, who opened the scoring in the 25th minute before Milimo Nalimango doubled the lead 8 minutes later. So now they'll face Zambia in Friday's semi-final, a decisive clash for qualification. Group A winners Namibia will meet host Mozambique, who advanced on fair play points after edging Angola. Moving to cricket, South Africa's pace bowler injury crisis has intensified ahead of the 3-match ODI series against Australia, which starts in Durban today, with Gwena Mapaka ruled out with a right hamstring strain. Mapaka joins Kagiso Rabada, Odniel Batman and Lungi Ngidi on the injured list. Lizard Williams has been brought into South Africa's squad as replacement for Maphaka. Now, Proteas captain Themba Bavuma conceded that the growing injury list in the bowling department is cause for concern ahead of a high-profile series.
2: Yeah, it does make it a little bit more challenging. I think obviously you want your best players at your disposal all the time, as realistic or unrealistic as that may be. We are working tirelessly to kind of identify and define the problems that we have. It is concerning. I don't think we shy away from that, but we are working together to see where is it that we can be a lot better in terms of managing the play.
3: And of course, play will get underway from 10 o'clock this morning. And finally, in netball news, South Africa continued their dominance at the 2026 Africa Netball Cup, beating Namibia 55-33 in their final group match in Kenya. Coach Jenny van Dijk rotated her squad in the final period, with Nontsikelelo Mazibuko stepping up in the shooting circle to seal the win. The victory sets up a semi-final clash against Malawi today, as the Proteas aim to maintain their unbeaten run. For 5 Breakfast Sport, I am Olizondo.
1: A look at your weather this morning. Kimberley, Mahikeng and Pretoria, highs of 30 degrees. Johannesburg and Bloemfontein, 28. Bombela, 22. Polokwane, a high of 29 degrees. Cape Town, 24. George, 22. Gqeberha and Kugompo, 23. Durban and Pietermaritzburg, 25 degrees. And Richards Bay, with a high of 27. For 5 Breakfast News.

0: everything is falling apart. I want our town working for all. So in this election, I'm voting Democratic Alliance.
1: This political party advertisement was paid for by the political party concerned. 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
4: In Johannesburg on the M3 southbound after Kalulis interchange, a stationary vehicle is obstructing the right lane. In KwaZulu-Natal on the M3 in both directions between Ashburton interchange and New England Road interchange, there's roadwork. Some of the lanes are restricted. In Cape Town on the N1 inbound at the ramp to the R300, a stationary vehicle is obstructing some of the lanes. And finally, also in Cape Town on the M2 inbound at the ramp to Jake's Carvel Drive, a stationary vehicle is obstructing the right lane. For 5FM traffic, I'm Marley van Eden.
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0: It's Lord Cares and Questa, for sure. 5 Breakfast on 5 FM. So we're hanging out in the Durban CBD. Perhaps you've been, perhaps you never have at all. Over 500,000 people traverse through places like Warwick Junction on a daily basis. And I'm here with my friend Stuart Talbot. And we're in a market, a fascinating market. One where you have people that are third, fourth generation. It's the intersection of everybody. The British have a history here. Indians have a history here. South African, the Zulu culture and history that is here is rich and deep and complex, and everybody kind of coming together in this beautiful, bustling space. And with Stuart Talbot from the Dennis Hurley Center, we're hanging out. Take a listen.
1: That way down there is the bead market. It's open now, but on Friday mornings, bead market is there every Friday morning. So all the wholesale bead makers, so beads you see around, all come from there.
2: Okay.
1: So people come here, make the beads at home, and then go and sell them back.
2: And that's back. Warwick Junction, then.
1: We could go up and be into Warwick Junction, or we can go in and see from above. Let's go in this
2: come
1: way.
2: Down.
1: Oh wait, you know what? Let's do this. This is a brave move, but let's do it.
2: Okay.
1: We're going to go over the top.
2: Okay. Cool.
1: Okay. So
2: this is a cool. Oh my god.
1: So this bit of the market looks like it's much more cluttered, okay? Because in the main market there was a fire and the top half of the market burnt out. This is what they call the pinafore market, going down here. In the middle over there is the Bishada Pier temple. Bishada Pier was a Muslim saint. There were two of them. He came out here and he's buried there, so it's a very sacred part of town. This roof was built by the people from the Bishada Pier organization. And once a year all the traders clean out, but for the rest of the time the traders get the benefit of it. Over here's the Jewish section of the graveyard.
2: Okay.
1: And just on the other side of the wall is the Muslim section of the graveyard. Uh-huh. And then where I pointed out earlier to you, that's the Christian side. So literally the whole of Durban's conglomerate population is all here.
2: All lying there somewhere. Yeah.
1: And as I said earlier, a lot of this stuff is cluttering up the steps, because inside there was a fire at the end of the market. Out of the way. So this is all cluttered up now because there was a fire in the market at the top. The bridge burnt down.
2: And that over there is deep, that's deep in.
1: Yeah, so I mean this is, these two roads are what made the beginning of the herb market.
2: Okay.
1: And they are the junction of Warwick Junction.
2: That's an actual, yeah. Okay. And this art that's here, is that like part
1: of
2: some?
1: That's just part of the early fabric of making up when they did the refurb of I don't know when it was done. So there you see the divide. Jewish, Muslim, and then outside of the Muslim thing. So this side here is Indian.
2: Oh, wow.
1: And it connects basically back to Catholic, Indian Catholics, and Catholics that connect to the cathedral.
2: And do they still use this entrance at all?
1: They do. The main entrance is into the graveyard is through that side.
2: Okay.
1: So this is the Berea station part, the concourse, and part of the really busy part of Durban. Somewhere in the region of 400,000 people come in and out of Durban through this station.
2: Is this an active station?
1: Yeah, we'll go past some parts of it that are active.
2: And this is people coming from everywhere.
1: Everywhere, all around. There's a big taxi rank, there's a big bus rank around here.
2: This is fascinating. I've never seen any of this.
1: You haven't?
2: No, I never. Never. I've been to other sides of Warwick before, years ago.
1: Okay, that side, okay.
2: Yeah, but never come in, yeah.
1: Yeah, I mean, look, there are not many people. Well, let's put it this way. Very few people come in, but you look like, I know you're having fun, I can see.
2: Yeah, I am, yeah.
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0: It's Genia and Timbaland with Toasty 5 Breakfast on 5FM on the Heritage Tour. It is Heritage Day, South Africa. We're going to continue the Durban CBD in just a little bit. It's also a Thursday, so Pop and Politics is afoot. It is all happening 13 minutes to 8 in the morning. Good morning to you.
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4: 5

0: They break me every time. That's what I'm talking about, man. Lois, or the amazing Five Breakfast on 5FM. It's a double player local music taking you all the way to where you need to be on this beautiful Heritage Tour edition. That one called Fragile Things. On the other side of that, the great Lady Zamar. Tune's called First Class. We're in Durban City. It's the second last stop before we head to Newcastle and then back to Josie H, the City of Gold, and the 10th Heritage Tour. But also, it is a Thursday, and Thursday means Pup and Politics from Band Baloy. What do we have? The Baloy Bandit?
1: Well, this week, I mean, it's become sort of a tradition these past few months. The podcast, Pup and Politics, went live on Monday, and so I'm playing a snippet of that chat. I spoke to Dr. Jana Del Fabro. She's a forensic psychologist. She's studied a lot of behavior amongst criminals and how they operate. And in a South African context, I mean, this is the first time in a very long time, especially for like a younger generation, that there is this speculation of a serial killer, you know? And so now, how do they behave? What's the general profile? How does that look in a South African context? So we did like a deep dive into that world. That was my opportunity to look at, you know, true crime with a different set of eyes. And so, yes, that was that conversation. It's up on YouTube, it's on the SABC Plus app, it's also on the 5FM app. So yes, we're going to play a snippet of that conversation with Dr. Del Fabro. You have to watch this. Have you watched it, Hammy?
0: I've actually seen a fair amount of it, and I think it's fascinating. Yeah, I think it was a very well done interview.
1: Oh, thank you.
0: I haven't finished. I'm doing it in drips and drabs, but I'm not watching it. I'm just listening to the audio.
1: Okay.
0: I know what you look like, you know, but I'll check it out, the audio. But yeah, the audio is worth a listen. I've heard a fair amount of it already, and especially now with everything going on, I think it's worth engaging with. So yeah, we'll play you a snippet and we'll get you excited about Pup and Politics, generally speaking, just after 8. But right now, he is too controversial for the streets of TikTok. But here on 5FM, we don't care. Band Baloy with the latest in news. The great Elizondo's got some sporting headlines. It is all happening and going on 24 September 2026. Five Breakfast on 5FM. I beg. Here's the news.
1: The Reserve Bank explains its rates decision and Ramaphosa to lead Heritage Day celebrations in Oudtshoorn.
2: Coming up in your sport, Amajida make it 3 wins from 3, sealing a semi-final spot in the under-20 AFCON COSAFA qualifiers. Plus, the Proteas suffer another injury setback with fast bowler Gwenamapaka ruled out of the ODI series against Australia, which starts today in Durban. I'll have more of those details for you at 8:30.

0: Good morning. The Reserve Bank says its decision to hike rates by 25 basis points is a precautionary measure against the possible second-round effects of inflation. The move, which takes the prime lending rate to 10.75%, spells bad news for consumers with credit card debt as well as home and vehicle loans. Here's the Reserve Bank Governor, Lesetša Kganyago.
1: Unfortunately, large and sustained shocks like those we are experiencing now are more likely to trigger second round effects where individual price changes evolve into widespread increases. To prevent this, we are adopting a more restrictive monetary policy with rates above longer term levels.
0: Limpopo police say they're investigating a case of sexual assault of a 10-year-old girl, allegedly by a teenager, from the same family at a village outside Polokwane. Police say the incident came to light after the girl alerted her school principal, who in turn informed the parents. Here's police spokesperson Malisela Ledwaba.
2: The complainant questioned the child, who confirmed the allegation and explained that a 13-year-old boy residing in the same house had allegedly raped her. The child was taken to local hospital for medical attention. Family Violence, Child Protection and Sexual Offences Unit in Seshego has been notified for further investigation.
0: President Cyril Ramaphosa will lead the National Heritage Day celebrations in Oudtshoorn in the Little Karoo today. The event at the Bongoletu Stadium will be held under the theme Celebrating Our Living Heritage, Strengthening the Ties That Bind Us. Tanya Kraus reports.
3: The program will highlight South Africa's diverse cultural heritage with a focus on social cohesion, ubuntu, and a shared sense of belonging. Up to 5,000 people are expected to attend the free event. The celebration was initially planned for KwaZulu-Natal before being moved to George and then Oudtshoorn at short notice. Oudtshoorn hosted the National Heritage Day celebrations last year.
0: And International Relations Minister Ronald Lamola has explained to a U.S. audience that claims of genocide in South Africa was fake news and that the three arms of state were working to preserve the country's unity and diversity. He even indicated that so-called refugees who had left the country to the U.S. would be welcomed back to the country if they chose to return.
4: We continue to build on that one nation. And that's why it becomes very unfortunate for us to be accused of any form of genocide against white Afrikaners of South African origin. And what we can say to the people of the United States is that the story of white genocide does not exist. It's fake news. It's not there.
0: The top story this hour, the Reserve Bank says its decision to hike rates by 25 basis points is a precautionary measure against the possible second round effects of inflation.
5: 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A very good morning. Let's take a look at your roads in Johannesburg. On the N12 eastbound after Kamoro Street, a stationary vehicle is obstructing one of the lanes. And in KwaZulu-Natal, on the N3 in both directions between Ashburton Interchange and New England Road Interchange, there's road works. Just a reminder, some of the lanes are restricted. In Cape Town on the N2 outbound at the ramp from Bunga Avenue, a stationary vehicle is obstructing one of the lanes. For 5FM Traffic, I'm Marley van Eden.
0: A look at your weather this morning. Mahikeng, Kimberley and Pretoria, 30 degrees. Johannesburg and Bloemfontein, 28. Mbombela, 22. Polokwane, 29. Cape Town, 24. George, 22. Qabega and Kugompo, 23. Durban and Pietermaritzburg, 25. And Richards Bay with a high of 27 degrees. For 5 Breakfast, News and Weather, I'm Thabo Baloyi.
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0: Olivia Dean, two superstars called Rein Me In on 5. Coming up 8 minutes after 8 on a Thursday, the talented, tenacious, trustworthy, tremendous, tactful, tireless, triumphant, trailblazing Tabo. He's been banned from TikTok, but not yet from 5 Breakfast. And while he's still here, he gives us another pop in politics.
1: Yes, Nick Hammond, thank you so much for that. I appreciate it. So this week I'm playing a snippet of my interview with Dr. Jedda Del Fabbro. She is a forensic psychologist. She's done fascinating work. I'm looking at crime and human behavior as it relates to South Africa. And in light of what's happened in the news recently, we're hearing speculation of a serial killer, whether or not that's true. But, you know, how does that look like in modern-day South Africa? And what does a serial killer look like? What's their victim profile? What's their angle? And really the socioeconomic situation that dictates that. It's very, very fascinating. This is my chat. The full episode is on the 5FM app. It's on the SABC Plus app and YouTube.
2: Dr. Jedda Del Fabbro, welcome to Pop in Politics. It's such a pleasure to have you.
3: Thanks, Tabo. It's great to be here.
2: And you've been following the story. 8 women, or now 9 at the time of recording this, women found dead in Ekurhuleni. SAPS are yet to confirm whether it is linked to a serial killer. I think there's an important aspect to consider here, right? This intersection between, you know, of crime and psychology, and that's where you come in. How do we make sense of criminal or crime and human behavior as it pertains to this?
3: I think it's tricky because when it comes to a serial murderer, for example, if we're looking at that, there is a particular kind of mindset one would look at. I think if you look at kind of general criminals, you can see there may be some overlap in terms of the way committing a crime is thought about. But there are kind of quite specifics to someone that is committing multiple murders over a period of time in the case of a serial murderer. I think human needs, desires are common across the board. But I guess when it comes to a criminal, it's about how that person tries to satisfy those needs in a way that sort of infringes on the rights of others. But I think what fascinates us a lot when it comes to a serial murderer or a serial killer is that the definition has broadened. So over the last couple of years, the FBI and international bodies have broadened the definition to include also in that section people that kill in groups. So if it's a gang, if it's a, you know, it could still fall under the technical definition of serial murder.
2: Sure.
3: Or kill for profit. But I think originally what we looked at with a serial murderer was someone that was motivated not by secondary gain, not by sort of theft of something from the person and the murder was incidental. It was really about a psychological, intrinsic motivation that this person was driven by their particular psyche and the way that it was constructed in needing to kill multiple people over a period of time to satisfy that need.
2: Why do you think authorities are careful not to label this as serial killing, a killer? Because obviously they're happening similar victim profile, the same area. Why are they so careful not to label that a serial killer?
3: I think it does make people afraid. And I think one of those elements might be because the idea that there's one person that's been able to do all of this and evade arrest, police attention up to this point, it does almost construct this notion of a person that's got a lot of power. So, in the serial killer. So I think people then feel even more at a disadvantage, disempowered, afraid, vulnerable, because it seems that this person has been able to do all of this and no one has really noticed up until this point. So, I mean, I think if you look at serial killers here, internationally, I think there is this sort of public fascination, but also intense fear that this person is really skilled. And these are all the assumptions about someone like this.
2: Yes.
3: They are kind of have a lot of abilities to carry on doing what they're doing and get away with it. So, and I think particularly in this case, what we look at is I think amongst women, I think there's probably a more pronounced fear because of the nature of the victims.
2: When you consider the environments that, you know, serial killers are generally observed and studied, what makes South Africa so different?
3: So, look, I mean, we know how high our rates of gender-based violence are.
2: Yeah.
3: So I think when you look at victimology, that includes women, and generally serial murders will target vulnerable people. So what you found is It may be people that are homeless, that are, I mean, with Moses Detorle, he targeted women that were looking for employment. We've also got sort of the Molesdrift serial rapist who was doing the same thing, alluring women with the promise of employment. So I think it's our victim type is often defined by the social economics of the country. And with the high rates of gender-based violence, you know, women fall quite easily into that victim group. What you also find in South Africa is and not necessarily in the case of Kempton Park, but in other situations, foreign nationals were also victims because they were looking for work and they were less likely to be reported quickly because their relatives were all in a different country.
2: Yes.
3: So I think with serial murderers, they will look, the victim type has to fit their own inner drive. So if they have a lot of rage against women, if that's seen as the primary perpetrator of whatever trauma they experienced for whatever reasons, that would be a driving factor. But then they will choose women who are in a vulnerable population group because they will be easier to target in terms of the way they target them. And also, I think what you see a lot is also less likely to be found missing very quickly. So in terms of the uniqueness, I think that colors it. Also in terms of the way that a crime can be committed, you know, in terms of our access to transport. So look, compared to the 90s when this first came up, I think there's a lot more of our population that have their own cars. I mean, then it was a bit different. So it would be sort of how what are the means by which they can dispose of a body? How can they lure a victim, all of those kinds of things. And I think unique to here would be very much about our own socioeconomics and demographics.
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1: 5% traffic.
3: In Johannesburg on the N12 eastbound, after Kamoro Street, a stationary vehicle is obstructing two of the left lanes. In KwaZulu-Natal, just a reminder on the N3 in both directions between Ashburton Interchange and New England Road Interchange. There's road work, some of the lanes are restricted. And finally in Cape Town on the N2 outbound at the ramp from Bunga Avenue, a stationary vehicle is obstructing one of the lanes. For 5 FM traffic, I'm Marley van Eeden.
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0: me Jimmy Nevis with Dawson called In My Bed. Raven Lynae and Handle on just the other side. Handle In My Bed. I love it, baby. 23 minutes after 8:24 September, of course. And hanging out in Durban. Durban City, Warwick Junction, Stuart Talbot, Dennis Hurley Center. This is a place that comes alive with the sounds of Maskandi and spoken isiZulu and so much more. I keep saying this, but Berea Station has over 500,000 commuters passing through these streets in a single day. And there is hustle, entrepreneurship, everything that you could ever possibly want, believe, see, and more is all right here. Take a listen.
1: Okay, I want to try and get you away. So I want to give you an idea of the layout. So over there's the English Market, which was the English Market because that's where they spoke English. Okay. And all the colony or the English Oakies used to come down from the top part of town into there. This is the early morning market, and that's the long-standing early morning market. Was vegetables and that sort of stuff. Now that's been sort of replaced by the market out in Clearwood.
2: Okay.
1: And then that ridge up there is the Berea Ridge, which has got... So this triangle that you're looking at is the Warwick Triangle. An Indian bus rank down there. There's blue roofs over there. Is a rank for about, I think, 2,000 taxis. And that grey building and the red building is where the first medical school used to be. It's now a squat, and the other was the emergency services. So that's what directly down behind us is where the first technical college was, and that's it as well.
2: Wow.
1: Cool.
2: That's wild.
1: Vint, are you here? Look at you. You're still here, hey?
3: Yes,
1: this is a tour man, but also security, but now he's doing clothes. And
2: how's it going?
1: Fixing up clothes. But
2: nice to meet you.
1: You've also got your food around the corner. Not really. No, but you have a cellar there.
3: Yeah,
1: so.
3: Not today.
1: So, I'm saying, we see you. Sure. He's been around to help me with some of the touring.
2: Oh, okay.
1: And he had a food store, but it's not up. So the food store was here. And this, you wouldn't have seen, but there must be something seriously going on here. I've never seen this so clean. It's been fixed up and cleaned up. All your ladies closed, cleaning. Huh? For tomorrow?
4: Yes.
1: It's a big day tomorrow.
4: Okay.
1: No. How's it? I'm quite wondering what's going on, because obviously everybody's cleaning up for something. I don't know what it
2: something's coming.
1: Is.
5: 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The party never stops. 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

0: solid.
1: That's what I'm talking about, man. People pleaser, Henry Moody on Five. I got some information for you. You can join Five Mid-Mornings at the grand opening of the Engine Edinburgh Convenience Centre. 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Right, it is 30 minutes after 8. The magnificent Charlie Zondo says, give me some sport, baby. Dan Beloy with them old headlines.
2: In your headlines, the Matlanga Commission of Inquiry will hand down the ruling into the postponement application of taxi industry figure uBabafana Sindane tomorrow. And Australia's Prime Minister Anthony Albanese has accused OpenAI of an unacceptable delay in informing the country about an AI agent hacking a governmental medical website. Yonaka Chidi has the full bulletin at 9 o'clock.
3: With Oli Zondo.
4: A very good morning to you. Let's take a final look at your sport news. We'll start things off with cricket. Speaking of Australia, the Proteas will be taking on the Australians this morning from 10 o'clock. And of course, the unfortunate news there is that the pace bowler injury crisis has intensified ahead of the three-match ODI series. Gwena Maphaka has been ruled out with a right hamstring strain. Maphaka joins Kagiso Rabada, Oatmeal Batman and Lungingidi on the injured list. Lizard Williams, though, has been brought into South Africa's squad as a replacement for Maphaka. Proteas captain Themba Bavuma conceded that the growing injury list in the bowling department is cause for concern ahead of a high-profile series.
5: Yeah, it does make it a little bit more challenging. I think obviously you want your best players at your disposal all the time, as realistic or unrealistic as that may be. We are working tirelessly to kind of identify and define the problems that we have. It is concerning. I don't think we shy away from that, but we are working together to see where is it that we can be a lot better in terms of managing the players.
4: Just a reminder that play will get underway in about an hour and a half from 10 o'clock this morning. On to football. South Africa's under-20 men's team made it 3-3 at the CAF under-20 AFCON COSAFA qualifiers in Mozambique, beating Eswatini 2-0 to top Group B and secure a semi-final place. Amajita's goals were scored by Manelisi Mazibugo, who opened the scoring in the 25th minute before Milimo Nalumango doubled the lead 8 minutes later. Amajita will now face Zambia in Friday's semi-final, a decisive clash for qualification. And as for the Group A winners, Namibia, they will meet host Mozambique, who advanced on fair play points after edging Angola. And for Amajita's coach, Raymond Mdaga, he was pleased with the semi-final spot.
6: Maybe it was a mental issue. Our players knowing that Eswatini has not won even a single game. It goes, yes, into the players' mind. Much as we spoke to them, but I think some of them are already playing in their top league, so they should be professional enough to know that when they get into the field of play, it is always should always be business. Because I think in this game we should have scored a number of games if we were not relaxing in terms of the opportunities that we caught.
4: And in rugby, Springbok assistant coach Dwayne Vermeulen has warned that the Wallabies could be better prepared for the Springboks after feasting on the four-test rugby's greatest rivalry series against the All Blacks. Australia coach Les Kiss and his staff would have watched the series closely, notebooks in hand, as they prepare for Sunday's tests against the Boks in Perth. The Boks have made sweeping changes to the match 23 that beat the All Blacks in the US, but Vermeulen believes the new newcomers will be hungry to make their mark.
7: I think the big thing is Australia had had a good opportunity now with this greatest rivalry, you know, to prep for the box, and then obviously after us they're going into that Bledisloe Cup. So I think it's You know, they had a nice opportunity to, you know,

0: Jude Van Wyk will have more for you on the 5 Drive for 5 Breakfast Sport. I am Oli Zondo.
1: A look at your weather this morning. Kimberley, Mahikeng and Pretoria, highs of 30 degrees. Johannesburg and Bloemfontein 28, Mbombela 22, Polokwane 29 degrees, Cape Town 24, George 22, Gqeberha and Kugompo 23, Durban and Pietermaritzburg 25, and Richards Bay with a high of 27. For 5 Breakfast News and Weather, I'm Thabo Baloyi. 5FM traffic.
2: In Johannesburg on the N12 eastbound after Kamoro Street, a stationary vehicle is obstructing two of the left lanes. In KwaZulu-Natal on the N3 northbound from Key Ridge truck stop up until Cliffdale interchange, there's queuing traffic due to an accident. In Cape Town on the N2 outbound at the ramp from Bunga Avenue, a stationary vehicle is obstructing one of the lanes. For 5FM traffic, I'm Marley van Eden.
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4: In terms of the environments that, you know, serial killers are generally observed and studied, what makes South Africa so different?
5: 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So I think when you look at victimology that includes women, and it generally serial murders will target vulnerable people. I mean, with Moses Etola, he targeted women that were looking for employment. Our victim type is often defined by the socioeconomics of the country. The victim type has to fit their own inner drive. So if they have a lot of rage against women, if that's seen as the primary perpetrator, whatever trauma they experienced for whatever reasons, that would be a driving factor. But then they will choose women in a vulnerable population group because they will be easier to target in terms of the way they target them. And also, I think what you see a lot is also less likely to be found missing very quickly.
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0: This is what I'm talking about, man. Put your hands up. We love this city and country. A craze in Paige Cavell. It's called The Other Side. Sasha Byrne, the one, also playing for you. You know what I'm talking about, man. Karabo is going to try to do the world's biggest bra in about 15 minutes' time. We'll see if we can connect with her and figure out what's going on there at Loftus side of the world. We are in Durban. 5FM is national. This is how it works all over the country right now. Hanging out in the Durban CBD yesterday with my good friend Stuart Talbot. It's been an incredible journey hearing from him over the last little while on the show, but I thought we should continue and bring the story to a head. There are videos and all kinds of things you can see later down the line, but for now, heritage to a lived heritage, KwaZulu-Natal, KZN, stand up, take a listen.
1: So for me, I always tease people and say, this is the Bond Street of Durban.
2: So you can
1: get anything made here if you want to.
2: So good tailors.
1: Well, good tailors are people that do tailoring, mainly traditional clothes, you know. So this is a lot of Shembe stuff that gets made up for priests and that. But you can see, I mean, this I always tease people. But if you, in the Christian world, and you want a coat of many colors,
2: David,
1: Joseph and the coat of many colors, if you want it. I mean,
2: that's kind of always on display.
1: Somebody will buy it and use it.
2: And then
1: if you want a nice fancy dress, there's something for you. Hi, ladies. How are you?
2: Good, good. How's it?
1: That's in Guinea. You've seen that before.
2: Yeah, that's awesome.
1: And I often tease the guys when I come walking here with priests. But you could, there's your liturgical colors, and you could, there's literally not a liturgical color there that you can't get a clothes in. So this is a working station. Get your tickets there. This side's closed up now, but we've passed the...
2: Okay. Yeah, so it's super quiet. This is usually filled with markets.
1: It's quite busy. I mean, it's not overly busy. We'll go back through that way and then straight across the road and back.
2: Sure. Bless you, Dale.
1: Let me go and see if Tina is around.
2: Okay. Yeah.
1: She's one of she's a tour guide here, but she's also heads up the Traders Association. But I never know which one's hers. Tina!
2: How's it? All right, how are you?
1: How are you? Good. Nice to see you. Wow. Sorry to wake you,
3: I'm just listening to
1: I was just telling them, tour guide, head of the Traders Association. So really somebody that's worth knowing in this part of the world.
3: Wow.
1: These guys are,
2: touring,
1: but he presents radio show, TV shows. So
2: we're coming to see how everything is.
1: What's going on in Durban? Tell us, this is a new innovation, eh?
3: Yes,
1: so it's an innovation that has been taken by an organization called Ayat Sitapaleni.
3: Yes.
1: And what they do is they made pods of childcare stuff, and then they have a specially designated play area. And the child pod, the pod is so that mothers can bring their kids together and get supervised play. Is that right?
3: And just to add, it's just because these cassettes are just for info, my traders on the school, even around the city, are too expensive. So the most of the info, they can't afford to pay the school fees. So the project, the commission project, they decided to make a care center for info, my traders on.
2: Wow, okay. That's
1: so cool.
3: Thank you.
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0: Five breakfast on 5FM. 5 minutes to go till 9 o'clock in the morning. I've just discovered something really cool that, you know, it hasn't really had its place on the Heritage Tour, so I haven't used it. But check this out, for example. I could be talking to you and I could
1: just suddenly make myself sound like this. What do you think about that, baby?
0: Do you want another one? Hold on. Here comes
2: another one. Another one, another one. We are live and direct. I'm doing political messages in the car seat.
3: How are you doing that?
0: You got me over there. How about this one? I say, Tubbo, you are so rude. You know what I'm saying? I can't believe you, man. Ooh. How about
4: this one? What do you think of this one?
5: Ooh. Oh, my goodness. This is amazing.
3: I like this one.
5: Wow.
6: Oh. I'm going to ban Tubbo from TikTok and take away his
1: No, don't do.
0: This is fun. We'll have fun with that tomorrow on the show. But listen, have a lovely Heritage Day. Go celebrate who you are as a person in all its glory. We will see you on just the other side tomorrow morning for the last time on tour.
1: Goodbye.

Leading stories in your news this hour. Malanga to rule on Sindania's postponement application and OpenAI agent hacks Australian government website.

0: A very good morning to you. We start with this. The Matlanga Commission of Inquiry will hand down the ruling into the postponement application of taxi industry figure Opa Bafana Sindane tomorrow. Yesterday, evidence leader advocate Matthew Chaskelson argued that Sindane's urgent court application to interdict his subpoena at the commission was unnecessarily delayed and that any urgency was therefore self-created. Chaskelson maintained that the pending court proceedings were not a valid basis for a postponement.
1: And our program is tight. We can't, it's not just that we can't give double the time to witnesses who don't want to be here. We can't give 50% more time to those witnesses. We won't finish. And we do need to finish.
0: The Reserve Bank says its decision to hike rates by 25 basis points is a precautionary measure against the possible second-round effects of inflation. The move, which takes the prime lending rate to 10.75%, spells bad news for consumers with credit card debt, as well as home and vehicle loans. Reserve Bank Governor Lesetša Kanyako.
2: Unfortunately, large and sustained shocks like those we are experiencing now are more likely to trigger second round effects where individual price changes evolve into widespread increases. To prevent this, we are adopting a more restrictive monetary policy with rates above longer term levels.
0: In other news, the guidelines for student funding at universities should be completed by next year. This is according to the Higher Education Minister, Buti Manamela. The minister briefed Parliament's Oversight Committee on the state of readiness and the effectiveness of the new application portal system for the 2027 academic year.
3: What are the things that we need to do to improve the student experience? The accommodation and funding guidelines that I said will finalize by 2027 are measures to stabilize what is existing. But importantly, I think we need to come back, Chairperson, to say to the portfolio committee, these are the specific interventions and proposals for a sustainable student funding model.
0: Ending on further afield, Australia's Prime Minister Anthony Albanese has accused OpenAI of an unacceptable delay in informing the country about an AI agent hacking a government medical website. The hack, which took place in June, accessed publicly unavailable data. Albanese said that he has expressed his concern to the CEO.
4: I spoke with the CEO of OpenAI, Sam Altman, to express Australia's extreme concern about this incident. And I also expressed my disappointment that it took the company way too long to inform the government what had occurred and the nature of the way that that notification occurred as well was unacceptable.
0: Recapping the top story this hour, the Matlanga Commission of Inquiry will hand down the ruling into the postponement application of taxi industry figure Opa Bafana Sindane tomorrow. For 5 News, I am Yonaka Teledi.
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1: I don't know. I'm tired. Good morning. Good morning. Happy Heritage Day, Mzansi. Welcome to 5 Minute Mornings with Kangabo. We are broadcasting live from Loftus Versfeld in Pretoria because it is officially the day where we try and break the record for the most people braaiing at the very same time. It is the world's biggest braai. It's going to be absolutely incredible. We'll be bringing you all of the action. So if you did not join us and you're not going to be amongst the 3,000 people that are going to be here today, it is all good. From whichever part of the country you are from and celebrating heritage from where you are from, we are going to be bringing the action to you. It's going to be incredible. Later on, there's going to be a festival.
2: Oh, yeah.
1: The likes of Shekana, Matthew Mole, Ben Rodriguez, Lady Zamar, and Mafii Zolo are going to be here. What a vibe. One thing about us South Africans, we know how to turn everything into an occasion.
2: Oh yeah, it is such an occasion. We're expecting to see the likes of Mpo Pops hosting this year's event again. And of course, last year we saw just over 2,200 proud South African braai masters try and take this attempt. This year, we're joined by 3,000 braai masters, so it's going down.
1: All right, it didn't happen last year, but we have all of the hope that it's going to go down this year. Big shout out to Big Save for making it happen, the world's biggest braai. This is 5 Minute Mornings with Kangabo. Let's do this.

0: Christine Andy, Embody 5 Minute Mornings with Kangabo. Welcome to the show. If you're only just tuning in, we are at Loftus and we are going to be trying to break the world record for the most people buying at the very same time with Big Save, and we're bringing you all of the action. Now, something about today is the fact that, yes, we celebrate our heritage, but a big part of our heritage as people from Mzansi is brine.
1: Oh, yes, it is. Cooking on an open fire. Mm-hmm. So did our forefathers.
0: Exactly. So wherever you are in the country today, I'm sure somewhere, somehow, someone is having a braai. For many South Africans, it's more than just food. It's where birthdays are celebrated, friendships are built, family drama gets unpacked, and entire afternoons disappear around the fire. Now, nobody really formally teaches you about braai etiquette or braai rules and braai traditions. It's something you kind of grow up with, right? Mm-hmm. Things like don't arrive empty-handed, don't rush the person on the braai. If you you know, if you said you're bringing ice, bring the ice.
1: Need the ice.
0: Don't interfere with the fire unless you've been invited to and you are part of the braai masters. There are these unspoken rules, right? Even though culture keeps changing, maybe even you've moved into your own home and you have your own traditions around braais. We want to hear about that today, right? A braai rule or tradition you and your family or your social circle has. Something that you guys stick to. Yonaka, do you have any rules about braais?
1: We have quite a couple. Mm-hmm. Very few, handful, but delicious rules.
0: Yeah.
1: The first one is the time is a suggestion. We've done an afternoon braai at 6 p.m.
0: Oh, my goodness.
1: And I mean the fire started at 6 p.m.
0: Oh.
1: Meaning we only ate at around 9, 10 o'clock in the evening. In the night at that point. Mm. The kids were starving. And so the anticipation of the braai, it needs to be for throughout the day, because my entire family is literally, I believe, you know, hereditarily late. Yeah.
0: So you're saying if I'm invited to a braai on your side of the family, I must not expect to be smelling braai meat as I enter with my salad.
1: Or the fire. Nothing.
0: Oh my goodness.
1: No, nothing. In fact, my mom might be cooking just a stew to my Zisa at the time. Let the time pass. The braai starts literally 4 to 5 hours after we said it would.
0: This is exactly why my grandmother had that rule that you, before you go anywhere, even to someone's house, eat a little bit, because you don't know what time they're going to feed you.
1: Oh, yeah, they're going to take their sweet time at my family home.
0: Oh, my goodness. I know those kind of braais really, really well. What is a braai rule or tradition you and your family or your social circle has, you know, that you really, you stick to? It might be a quirky, weird one. It might be a very serious one. We want to hear all about it. 082-550-5151. We're also going to do a young walk and hear from people who are at the world's biggest braai, getting ready for that world record attempt. This is Culture Shift.
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0: Madonna, Sabrina Carpenter, Bring Your Love, Yonaka. We love this song because we always got something we want to talk about.
1: Oh, all the time, darling, whether it's on Culture Shift here or Real Talk No Filter in the next hour.
0: And today we are talking about brides, right? Your rules when it comes to brides. It could be a family tradition. It could be a rule that you have amongst your friends. But what is that rule that you guys have? For me, okay, and this one might be a little bit of a controversial one.
1: Mm-hmm.
0: And you might not agree with me, Mzansi, but I'm just saying it's the rule that we have.
1: Okay.
0: And that is the whole point of this discussion, that you can have your rules. We've got
1: our
0: rules. And I understand that our cultures are different, right? So when I first heard that in some bride situations, right, it is normal for whoever's coming to the bride to bring their own meat.
1: Oh yeah.
0: So, Yonaka, you're coming to a bride at my house, and you bring your pork, you know, if that's what you're going to eat,
1: mm-hmm.
0: or your expensive steak, if mm-hmm. that's what you're going to eat. And then Jacob over there brings their vox because that's what they want to eat. And then whoever, I don't get it, okay?
1: Yeah.
0: And let me explain why I don't get it.
1: Yeah.
0: The reason why I don't get it is because maybe it's the way that I was raised and the brides that I have been mm-hmm. to. That I understand the concept of bring and share, I get. But when it comes to the meat, and we're all bringing our own meat, like, what happens? So, if I bring steak, but I see Yonaka's got vogs, like, how does it work?
1: Yeah, you know, this is a culture shock as well. I remember that kind of a braai and experiencing it for the first time. Ultimately, the meat is all braaied together, then the braai master will come tell you to come pick up your meat that you brought to the braai. And if you've ever been to any of those braai plaques, like restaurant, you know, Shisanyama places in Joburg, specifically, you go to the butcher, you pick out your pieces, and then you take them to the men handling the fire. And then they'll know whose orders is whose. So you bring the meat that you'll be eating at the braai. That's ultimately how that works. But I'm also from a family that just, the host is the one that's responsible for the meat.
0: Yeah, so that's what I'm used to as well. The host is responsible for the meat. Even if it is we all contributing to the meat, you would rather all send your 100 rands or your 200 bucks to the braai master and the host, and they handle then the
1: meat buying.
0: And then you guys can bring your salads, your breads, all of that. So for me, that's the one that's always just shocked me a little bit. So my rule, I guess, is the host needs to handle the buying of the meat, even if it's not necessarily from their pocket and it's everybody contributing, right?
1: Mm-hmm.
0: What is your rule? We walked around and found out from people who are going to be braaiing today to hear about their braai rules.
2: There are braai rules that I can follow or I want to follow, but there's one braai rule that I will never follow. The rule of not eating meat while it's still on the braai stand.
3: Hey guys, the braai rules that I'm following is respecting everybody that is here and the space that you're working on. Thank you very much.
4: No, we just wake up and braai, anytime. Anytime is a bright day. Any day is a bright day.
5: Good morning, good morning. A bright tradition that my family and I have is we always have a good packet of Simba chips.
6: I'd like for people to start their braais early. Like, I'm surprised the meat is already, okay, halfway through at least. So when I get there, I can chill. And then just for a little 20 minutes, chill. And then we start eating. And then we'll yap later. Like, we'll get into the gist of the music and whatever later, because we are hungry when we get there. And this thing of people saying at the braai, eat before you go to the braai, because you never know if you're going to eat or not. Mm-mm, guys, let's not do that. Can that culture die?
7: Hi guys, so the braai tradition at home is to have chakalaka and pap. Yes.
0: That thing, you see, of we're going to just eat whenever.
1: Yeah.
0: I need to smell a fire. I need to see movement. I've come to your braai. You said I must come at 1 o'clock.
1: Mm.
0: If you haven't started braaiing, what time are we going to eat?
1: My family is notoriously late, darling.
0: Yeah.
1: For everything, for life, for food, for gatherings, for parties. We're late all the time, especially my mother.
0: Oh my goodness, and you guys have just accepted that.
1: Yeah. There's no way around it. Some people arrive 2 hours after the time you said they should arrive. Usually it's the braai master. So what are we going to do?
0: No, and that's the thing. If you are a braai master, where are you? It's 1 o'clock.
1: People are arriving.
0: Fire. There's no fire. Bri Master, where are you? And you know what the worst part is about me feeling this way, right? I can't bri. Not even like I can take control of that situation.
1: Oh, yeah. Same. Because ultimately, you end up asking yourself, do I step in? Do I do the heavy lifting? My uncles, always late. And that's my mom and her siblings. So there's nothing that you can do because they're the ones we kind of have to wait. They are the treasurers. They are the prime masters. My mom had a catering company. So she is the chef. We don't even do the potluck thing where we bring salads. My mom just handles the entire menu,
0: darling.
1: Love that. Yeah.
0: Oh, I love
1: that. So it's nice. You don't have to lift a finger, but make sure you're nice and stuffed by the time you arrive because you're going to wait 4 hours before you eat again.
0: I don't know about going to a braai at your house. Yeah. I don't know.
1: I'll just give you the real time.
0: Yeah, or I'll eat before I come to your house. Now I know. What is a braai rule or tradition you and your family or social circle have? 082-550-5151. We're coming to you live from the world's biggest braai at Loftus with Big Save. It's going to be incredible. We're trying to break the record of the most people braaiing at the same time.
1: Yeah, it is an official Guinness World Record attempt, so it's happening.
0: Oh, braai, music, everything is just sorted. Here is Tyler with Mr. Media. Hey!

0: 105 Mornings with Kangabo, coming to you live from Loftus Versfeld with Big Save. We're trying to break a world record, the most people braaiing at the very same time. And on that note, for Culture Shift, we're talking about braai rules and braai traditions, right? That you and your family or your social circle have. I know in my family, right, like, there are just specific people who braai.
1: Okay.
0: It's either going to be my husband David, or it's going to be my brother-in-law Patrick, or it's going to be my twin brother. Like, that's the rule.
1: Yeah, I really get that. And when you have found the family braai masters, don't take their jobs, because
0: exactly,
1: you're going to make the rest of us upset. There's some sort of basting that one used last year that I need to taste again.
0: And the thing is, we've got a 13-year-old nephew now who's being taught how to braai.
1: That's a beautiful one. Yeah. It's so sentimental, you know, passing on certain braai traditions, cooking traditions, just those kinds of things, family culture, really.
0: And the thing is, another rule for me in my social circles has always been that, okay, guys, you already

0: can't buy the salad and you can't make the salad, then you're in trouble.
1: Exactly. So I would buy the salad, but you know, life is good, growth happens, and now I am that potato salad girly. I'm the chakalaka girly. I know how to make some like pasta salads. I know how to make the three bean salad.
0: Yes.
1: Oh, come
0: you
1: on.
0: Know everything.
1: Exactly. So honestly, I really think something that should be a rule or tradition, like if you can't make the salad yourself, like it's okay, go and buy it.
0: Yeah.
1: But there's certain salads I don't think we should be buying, like chakalaka. I know there's that canned chakalaka.
0: It's not cool.
1: Now that I know how to make chakalaka, I'm like, no, you gotta make it yourself. All right, what is a bride rule or tradition of yours? And Ndumi, what's up, girl?
2: Morning, Karabo and Yanaka. Happy Heritage Day.
1: Hey.
2: A bride rule that I have is there must be at least two types of meat on that bride. Otherwise, it's not a bride. Yeah, so two or more types of meat, nothing less. And my husband's rule is that there must be some type of salad on the side.
1: Yeah.
0: Fair.
1: That's valid.
0: That's a full plate. We need a full plate, not just a half-half. Don't give me one or two pieces
1: also
0: of meat.
1: Also, enough meat, eh?
0: Yeah.
1: I'm one of those people, like, I'm not a big eater, but I really care about people being fed. And I just really think it's the host's responsibility as well to be able to gauge if there is enough meat for everyone. And if there isn't enough, call someone, tell us, let us know if we should bring extra food. You know what I mean?
0: Yeah.
1: We'll sort out the finances of it later. Really, let's make sure that there is enough food for everyone. If there are leftovers, that's also okay. People will rather take away, you know, because the other thing I've noticed with brides is that you could eat now and then some people want to snack later or they want to eat later and get hungry. So really make sure that there is enough food.
0: And for us at home, it's very important that we have leftovers for the next day as well, because we're not going to spend all this time making a whole fire, gathering, and then there's no food for tomorrow. I love leftover braai meat.
1: You know,
0: making sandwiches with leftover braai meat is the best thing the next day after a family braai. You put all those salads in there, especially if you're working with a salsa and stuff. Oh man,
1: I've got another rule.
0: Yeah,
1: I'm realizing I'm actually quite strict with my braais. If you're gonna make potato salad, you know how people like that potato salad with egg?
0: Yeah, me.
1: Yeah.
0: I am those people.
1: I think it's important to make two different types.
0: Yes.
1: So, or you make your potato salad, take out a little bit of the potato salad so that there's an option for no egg, and then you can add your egg.
0: You know, I like to go back in time and remind you of an Easter food eating thing we did.
1: Yeah.
0: You had made it very clear at the beginning of this year that you are not a fan of potato salad with egg.
1: Yeah.
0: And that's exactly what I made you. And you loved it.
1: What? So, with the egg?
0: Yes, you ate it with the egg. You don't even remember. I was eating the fish, vinegar candied fish thing?
1: Yeah.
0: Yeah, and then you had the egg potato salad. You loved it.
1: I don't recall.
0: That's fine.
1: Don't recall. Do not recall. I don't eat potato salad with egg.
0: I'll bring out the proof, Your Honor.
1: Do not recall unless we have it on camera. What are your braai rules? Let's hear from some people here at Loftus.
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0: Nzansi, what is your rule or Barai tradition that you are sticking to no matter what?
5: So for my culture, we used to make stokbrood. That is essentially where you put the boerewors on a long piece of stick, and you wrap the boerewors with some bread dough, and you slowly cook and grill it over the open coals just to get a nice toast and cook the bread dough.
6: My braai tradition that I have is always having a braai with my wife, no matter where we are at home. 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
7: Good morning. I always bring the braai brekkies and the good vibes. That's what's up.
8: Good morning. I'm Tavi here, and I think a braai tradition I have is that the last thing that must be braaied is chicken or wors. Like, it has to go in order. Not first, but last. Yeah. Thank you.
9: Hi, this is Toriso. The braai tradition that I have is khotista nama sinzile mo mollong. Otherwise, allergy ba botlhe, nobody eats. Thank you.
10: Hi guys, the braai tradition I have is that the meat has to marinate the night before.

0: Miguel Coffee, 5 minute mornings with Gangabo on Heritage Day, live from the Big Save, world's biggest fire at Loftus. The fire has been lit.
1: Yes, it's quarter to 10, and like clockwork, the fire starters have begun their work. They're moving quick. They're moving fast. Everyone is coordinated and separated into their designated blocks. I am excited. This year is going to be so hot.
0: It's going to be absolute fire. No pun intended there. Tell us about your favorite bright rule or tradition that you and your family or social circle follow. Prince, what goes down in your family?
2: All right, on the bright rules. At the time of dishing up, make sure that there's more meat in people's place than pap. Pap must be smaller always. It's unlike any other ordinary day when the shebo will be more. I mean, will be less. In this case, it's a braai. So meat must be more than pap in our plates, please.
0: Nice. That is very true. Please, enough meat. And that's what I was saying about enough food. You know what I'm saying?
1: Yeah, make sure there's enough to go around.
0: Yeah, because you can't give me all of this pap and then where's the meat?
1: You'll see yourself.
0: And if I don't finish my meat, it's fine. I'll give it to a friend. I'll give it to your naka.
1: I will.
0: Finish the meat.
1: I really will.
0: It's really that simple. All right, we are about to get into the vault. Thank you for sharing your bride traditions with us. I just spotted the Guinness World Record.
1: Adjudicator. Yeah.
0: Amazing. And it's a woman.
1: Yes.
0: Love.
1: She looks
0: that.
1: So official.
0: She looks very official. Let's get into the vault after this.
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4: Hello, this is Mpova here. The three songs that I'd love to request for The Vault are Party in the USA by Miley Cyrus, Triggered by Jean Aiko, and Rude Boy by Rihanna. Thank you.

Leading stories in your news this hour. ANC welcomes court dismissal of candidate list's dispute. And Pakistan launches airstrikes on Afghanistan.

0: A very good morning to you. We start with election news. The ANC in the Eastern Cape has welcomed the decision by the High Court in Makhanda to dismiss the application to nullify the candidate lists of the party ahead of the local government elections. The disgruntled members hailing from the Chris Hani and Alfred Nzor branches had raised their disapproval over the candidates submitted to the Electoral Commission. Provincial ANC spokesperson Yanga Zikina.
1: We should not fight political battles in the court of laws. The courts must not be abused. The courts must adjudicate over issues of disputes, but the courts must not be used as a political platform to pursue failed bids to get elected in the internal party democratic processes. Once again, we shall await for the reasons, but we're delighted with the court outcome.
0: To the story now. The Matlanga Commission of Inquiry will hand down the ruling into the postponement application of taxi industry figure Oupa Bafana Sindane tomorrow. Yesterday, evidence leader advocate Matthew Chaskelson argued that Sindane's urgent court application to interdict a subpoena at the commission was unnecessarily delayed and that any urgency was therefore self-created. Chaskelson maintained that the pending court proceedings were not a valid basis for a postponement.
2: And our program is tight. We can't, it's not just that we can't give double the time to witnesses who don't want to be here. We can't give 50% more time to those witnesses. We won't finish. And we do need to finish.
0: In other news, the family of Vutomi Matebula, who was killed in the Kempton Park area in Ekurhuleni, say they are finding closure following the burial of her remains. Matebula was killed and dumped in the veld in March this year. Family spokesperson Diselani Maringa.
3: This is positive for us as a family to finally lay our daughter to rest. At least now we will know where our daughter is, unlike when she was missing and did not know where to look for her. This will bring closure to the Matebula family as a whole, as the remains could have ended up going missing for good.
0: Ending further afield, where Pakistan has carried out airstrikes on multiple sites in Afghanistan that is said says were used by the Taliban to launch border drone attacks. A statement says 10 locations were targeted. The BBC's Caroline Davies has the details.
4: Pakistan's information minister said that on Wednesday, Afghan territory was used to launch a drone attack into Pakistan. The attack was stopped by the country's air defences, he added, but that in response, Pakistan launched what he called precision aerial and drone strikes on the launch sites. He called on the Afghan Taliban government to take action against what he called terrorist entities operating from the Afghan soil.
0: Recapping the top story this hour. The ANC in the Eastern Cape has welcomed the decision by the High Court in Makhanda to dismiss the application to nullify the candidate lists of the party ahead of the local government elections. For 5 News, I am Yonaka Teledi.

0: very same time. This was something we tried last year. We're trying it again, and we're really hoping to break this record this time around. Now, something very interesting about a Guinness World Record is that what happens is they always bring in an adjudicator who is here to check that all rules, everything have been followed, and who will essentially at the very end decide if we've broken this record or not. We're going to be chatting to the adjudicator next and really find out what are the type of things that she is looking out for, what were some of the rules, to make sure that we are really ready and we understand what we need to do, because a lot of work has been put in to bring all these people here for the world's biggest prize. So we need to make sure that we're doing all the correct things to make sure that record is broken.
1: Yeah, the fire smoke is literally thick in the air, so the aroma is getting the nerves a bit up. I get nervous around this time, the world's biggest prize. Why? Because you're seeing the officiant, and she's super, super, super clean cut in a suit, nice and blue silk tie, and so you really are aware of, I guess, the seriousness of this whole thing as it goes down.
0: It's serious. Everybody is on standby. They're getting ready. I'm seeing people in their rugby jerseys. I'm seeing people in their Heritage Day clothing. That is what also is so amazing. You know, the fact that we're also doing this on Heritage Day, where people are also showing their heritage, celebrating their heritage, but at the very same time going to do something that we all love as South Africans, which is to Braai. We'll get in touch with the Guinness World Record adjudicator in just a moment and find out what is at stake at the world's biggest Braai.
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0: It's Lady Gaga, Just Dance on 5 Minute Mornings with Kangabo, coming to you live from Loftus Versfeld in Pretoria for the Big Save World's Biggest Braai. We're trying to break the record of the most people braaiing at the same time. There are so many people here today. Last year we had 2,300 people, and this year 3,000 people are around, 500 braai stands. One goal, break the world record. The fire is out. Very soon we're going to start braaiing. But something that is very important when you're trying to break a Guinness World Record is you need to have somebody here from Guinness World Record, right? And we've got Paulina, who flew in from the UK yesterday, and she's joining us today. Things feel so official.
1: Yeah.
0: Paulina, welcome to South Africa.
1: Woo-hoo. Thank you so much. It's a pleasure to be here today on behalf of Guinness World Records.
0: Oh my goodness. Now, this isn't your first time in South Africa. The last time you were here, there was actually a record that was trying to be broken as well. What was that record?
1: Yeah, so I attended the event for the longest line of sandwiches. Ooh. And that was a successful record.
0: Oh, nice.
1: So hopefully today we'll be able to add another one to the books.
0: Right. Now, last year your colleague Glenn joined us, and unfortunately we didn't break the record. Did he tell you anything about last year?
1: Yeah, I've spoken to Glenn about it. Yeah. But Guinness World Records has a lot of strict rules and guidelines. Mm. So if we are not able to 100% officiate and make sure the number's there, then unfortunately it doesn't always happen. But that being said, I'm really happy with the organization here today. From what I've been told, there's definitely more people here than we need to exceed the record.
0: Okay.
1: So later today I'll be able to come back with more and the results.
0: Okay, so you know, it seems like such a hectic thing to break a world record, right? And the fact that you guys also have such strict guidelines, what are the things that have been important that you can let us in on, whatever you can disclose about the things you're looking out for essentially?
1: Yeah, so to be fair, the rules and guidelines are 3 pages long.
0: Oh my
1: goodness. There's a lot. But just in summary,
0: yeah.
1: The most important things that the participants need to think about and consider today is that they need to stay at their stations for a minimum of 5 minutes. So
0: okay.
1: There'll be a timer going. They need to each be braaiing their own piece of meat.
0: Okay.
1: If anybody leaves their station during that minimum of 5 minutes, they get disqualified.
0: Sure.
1: And Guinness World Records does not endorse any food wastage.
0: Okay.
1: So every single piece of meat needs to be eaten.
0: Okay.
1: Either by the individual or someone else, or
0: okay.
1: donated. So I was told that's not going to be a problem here today.
2: Oh. Yeah, last year was a blast. I think we ate the meat quicker than we were able to like officiate the whole
0: yeah.
2: thing.
0: That, you know what? Those rules sound really fair and something we can do. But just from what you've seen so far and saying, you know, it's, we seemed really organized and all of that, like, do you think we really stand a chance this year, also considering that there are even more people?
1: Yes. Yeah, so Big Save has done a lot of organization behind the scenes.
0: Mm-hmm.
1: So although the participants need to make sure they follow these rules, it does take a lot more than that. So we need to make sure that each person's counted individually.
0: Okay.
1: So we have barriers here today and turnstiles that are
0: okay.
1: going to be counting each person coming in.
0: Okay.
1: Then I do a second verification where we have stewards at each station overlooking 36 people or less.
0: Okay.
1: And they're ensuring that everybody is actually braaiing and doing what they need to be doing. I personally can't look at 3,000 people myself today.
0: Yes.
1: So I have a big team behind me as well, which
0: okay.
1: is fantastic.
0: Because I was trying to figure out that part, that how are you going to do this yourself? Because 3,000 people,
1: yeah.
0: oh my goodness, that is a lot. What do you think of South Africa just so far? You know, I know you've only been here for such a short time. Even the last time you were here, it was just for work. But just from the little bit of South Africa that you've experienced, you know, what do you think of the country?
1: Yeah, I think it's beautiful.
0: Mm.
1: Everyone's really friendly. The
0: yeah.
1: weather's great. And
0: yeah.
1: the food is amazing. So, I'm looking forward to seeing the braai.
0: Talking about food, have you ever tasted braai meat before?
1: You know what? I did yesterday.
0: Oh,
1: I had to make sure that, yeah. That I tried some while I was here.
0: Do you ever meet any South Africans in the UK?
1: I do, yeah. We've got some good South African friends.
0: Okay.
1: But yeah, where I live, there's definitely a big South African community, and they are always talking about the bride.
0: Yes. And now you get to see 3,000 people praying at the same time. Paulina, thank you so much for letting us in on what it takes to break the Guinness World Record. If there was someone out there that's sitting and thinking, you know, one day I want to break a Guinness World Record, right? What are three things you would say to them? Whatever record they want to break, you know, what's just something you would say to them to encourage them to go out and do it?
1: Yeah. So, three things that I would say is definitely, depending on the record attempt, you definitely need to stay organized because, believe it or not, there's a lot of paperwork involved and making sure that all the boxes are ticked from our side.
0: Okay.
1: Yeah, just really pushing yourself. Every record that we have is breakable, so we wouldn't have anything that can be broken, essentially.
0: Okay.
1: So it is possible. And from my experience, you are capable of doing more than you think, because I'm constantly seeing records be broken. And yeah, absolutely. If you believe in yourself, you can achieve it.
0: What's the craziest one people have ever tried to break?
1: Oh, well, there's no crazy one. You know what? The one that comes to mind, I went to Thailand and they had the longest human chain underwater. So that was quite interesting, adjudicating something that took place underwater. So,
0: oh my goodness, the amount of things that you get to see and experience. Yeah. We are so happy to have you here in South Africa, especially on such a special day for us. It is Heritage Day, where we celebrate so much of our diversity and our cultures, and of course, our love for Brian. Good luck with the very hard job that you have of adjudicating this record, and enjoy the rest of your time that you have here in South Africa.
1: Yeah, thank you so much. It's a pleasure to be here, and good luck, everyone.
0: Thank you so much. We are hoping for some good news later on. Thanks, Paulina.
1: My pleasure.
0: All right, there you have it. So much is at stake. That was Paulina from Guinness World Record. We are trying to break the record for the most amount of people braaiing at the very same time with Big Save. Everybody is getting ready to take their braai stand, take position. They need to stick to that braai stand.
2: They cannot move for 5 minutes. Luckily, there will be eyes on the ground helping Paulina sort this all out. I don't have faith. You know, some people like to snack on their meat while we braai. They need to just wait.
0: Follow the rules. There's even a big sign there with all of the rules.
2: Here are the rules.
0: Exactly. This is 5 Minute Mornings with Kangabo. More action on Heritage Day at the world's biggest braai coming through as we continue to give you epic, epic music as you enjoy your public holiday.

0: of the woman in Ekurhuleni remains ongoing, and information may have developed since this conversation was recorded. So in this episode, Thabo Baloyi spoke with clinical and forensic psychologist Dr. Giada Del Fabbro following the discovery of women's bodies in Ekurhuleni. It is a case that has left many angry, shaken, and searching for answers.
1: Now, with South African Police Services, as at SAPS, they're yet to confirm whether the deaths are linked. And Dr. Del Fabbro and Thabo discussed the dangers of public speculation and prematurely labeling a case. Now, Dr. Del Fabbro also explains the psychology behind serious criminal behavior, what drives people to commit these extreme acts of violence, and how forensic psychology helps make sense of these cases that seem impossible to wrap our heads around sometimes.
0: Now, you can catch this full episode on 5FM's YouTube channel, on the catch-up page, and also on Spotify. Do remember that listener discretion is advised. That is Pop and Politics, amplified by 5FM.
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4: 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So I think when you look at victimology, that includes women, and that generally serial murders will target vulnerable people. I mean, with Moses Etole, he targeted women that were looking for employment. Our victim type is often defined by the socioeconomics of the country. The victim type has to fit their own inner drive. So if they have a lot of rage against women, if that's seen as the primary perpetrator, whatever trauma they experienced for whatever reasons, that would be a driving factor. But then they will choose women in a vulnerable population group because they will be easier to target in terms of the way they target them. And also, I think what you see a lot is also less likely to be found missing very quickly.
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Gala Mumadina, Tavazil, the Delibal, but Yajedel, Pala Magala, Bongo Bongo, Aling among away, Kimiko, Bote, Yabalaba, 2G2, Shaikwara, 35, 25, Goga, Vigilagita, Goga.

0: Queen, Baby Steps, 5 Minute Mornings with Karambo. We're coming to you live from the world's biggest braai, brought to you by Big Save. It's incredible. The energy is amazing. The weather, first of all, in Pretoria is absolutely stunning. People have come in their heritage gear. They have come in their awesome summer outfits. They are getting to get their braai on because everybody is here for one goal and one goal only, and that is to break the record for the most amount of people braaiing at the very same time. And it's so awesome that we get to be part of all of the action. Coming up next, we're catching up with some awesome ladies who are joining us here at the world's biggest braai, and we'll continue to make sure you get the vibes of what is going down, whatever it is that you are getting up to on this Heritage Day.
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5: You see that girl? There's just something about her. I just

0: Well. It's music from Corbin Besson, Blink, 5 Minute Mornings with Karabo, live from the world's biggest braai, happening with Big Save at Loftus. The energy's amazing. The music's getting louder.
1: Oh, yeah. It's getting louder and louder, and I'm starting to hear that we have different stages happening here.
0: Yes, it's because we're now really, truly getting ready to start braaiing. But there are some lovely girlies that are joining us who are getting their bag, getting their paper here at World's Biggest Braai. While everybody's braaiing, actually all of us are working.
1: Oh, yeah.
0: We've got Buhle and Pasha. Buhle, you from the East Rand?
2: Yes.
0: Okay, happy Heritage Day, my babe.
2: Happy Heritage Day.
0: Love that. Okay, Pasha, you from Alex?
3: Yes.
0: Okay, happy Heritage Day to you.
3: Happy Heritage Day to you too. I'm nervous.
0: Oh, it's okay, my babe. Okay, so ladies, we're going to play a bit of a game with you. As people are entering, going to their braai stands, we're actually going to play a game. I am going to give you a braai crime or a braai case. And you need to tell me if somebody does that, are they guilty or not guilty?
2: No,
0: and it's your opinion.
2: Okay.
0: Okay, it's really based on your opinion. Are you ladies ready?
2: Ready. Yes.
0: Okay, and this is your opinion. There's no winner, there's no loser. It's just what you think, okay?
3: Okay.
0: Now, you didn't help make the fire. Are you allowed to complain about how the meat is cooked?
2: Guilty. Why would you complain? It's the one that is bent.
0: Okay, Pasha, you didn't help to
3: not
0: make
3: guilty.
0: Not guilty.
3: Yes.
0: You think it's okay?
3: Yes.
0: Okay, now here's another one. Is it a crime to arrive at a braai empty-handed, but you leave with leftovers?
2: Definitely not guilty. Not guilty, Pasha. It's rude.
0: Okay, here's another one. Is taking the last piece of meat without asking theft? Are you stealing if you take the last piece of meat without asking? Are
3: guilty.
0: Guilty?
2: Not guilty.
0: Not guilty.
2: Just a bite, nibbles.
0: Okay. Can you bring your own meat to someone else's braai without offending the host? So, Kangabo's hosting, where now you decide to bring your own special vox from your special butchery. Are you guilty or not guilty?
2: Okay, can I be both? On both sides. Because if I communicated with the host,
0: okay,
2: not guilty. Okay. But if I'm going to rock up and jay like a queen, that is rude.
3: Yes. Okay. Guilty.
0: Kaza, what do you think?
3: Guilty. I mean, why would you come with your own meat? If you have your own meat, it means you're disrespecting my meat.
2: Do I thought
3: I'm going to serve you, and you come with yours. That's rude. Imagine how.
1: I'm hosting.
0: Okay. Is pap and chakalaka more important than the meat? If someone thinks pap and chakalaka is more important.
2: What is braai without chakalaka?
3: Yes.
2: What is braai without kuu?
3: Yes. Imagine without chakalaka having
2: without
3: a braai.
2: Without chakalaka.
3: That's not braai. That's just food.
2: Forget about the meat.
0: Okay. A friend comes to the braai and puts tomato sauce on the bungavores. Are they guilty or not guilty?
2: Not guilty.
0: Yeah, okay. You arrive 2 hours late for the braai. Everybody's eaten, but you have flowers for the host. Are you guilty or not guilty?
3: You're guilty. Why are you doing that? You're guilt tripping us, actually.
1: Now we must feel bad.
3: Yeah, now you must feel bad.
2: Not guilty. Unfashionably late.
0: Okay, here's your next one, ladies. Okay, right? Someone says, I'm not hungry, and then they eat from your plate. Is this a criminal offense?
2: That is definitely guilty.
3: It's a criminal offense.
2: Yes. Guilty as charged.
3: Your majesty.
2: Zhuang.
0: Okay, here's one more, right? You leave immediately after eating without helping to clean up. It's not your house, though. You were just a guest. Are you guilty or not guilty?
2: Not guilty.
3: You must help us.
2: Not
3: come on,
2: guilty.
3: It was a party. Just a hand. Come on.
0: Guys, you know what? One thing I've discovered about you ladies, you have very different opinions.
3: Yeah.
0: And I love that. Thank you so much for joining us.
2: Thank you for having us.
0: Enjoy making that paper, that money today as we continue to, you know, host the world's biggest braai. I know that you guys are promoters, so you got to get back to your job.
3: Yes.
0: Thanks, ladies.
2: Thank you.
0: All right, everybody is walking in right now. We are going to get started. We'll give you some updates next.

Leading stories in your news this hour. A man fatally shot on the Cape Flats and Ethiopia plunging back into civil war.

0: A very good morning to you. It's 11 o'clock and we start with this. A man has been shot dead in a suspected gang-related incident in Lavender Hill on the Cape Flats last night. Two other victims sustained serious injuries. Police spokesperson FC Van Wyk says no arrests have been made as yet.
1: Upon arrival, members found the body of a 34-year-old male who sustained multiple gunshot wounds to the head and body and two others injured at the scene. The injured victims were taken to a nearby hospital for medical treatment. According to reports, a white Toyota Quantum stopped near the victims. Three unidentified males got out of the vehicle and randomly started shooting at the victims before fleeing the scene.
0: Now, policy think tank, the Institute for Economic Justice, the IEJ, says the increase in the policy rate by the Reserve Bank will have a significant impact on the employment rate in the country. The Central Bank's Monetary Policy Committee decided to hike the policy rate by 25 basis points to 7.5%. Dujana says this further impacts the employment.
2: Increase in repo rates will lead to an increase in the lending rates that are given out by commercial banks to businesses. What does that do? It makes businesses less able to borrow from commercial banks and less able to expand investment and less able to hire workers. So another effect then is that the employment rate is not about to pick up. So the unemployment rate, which has been persistently high, above 40%, will remain the same.
0: Moving on to election news. The ANC in the Eastern Cape has welcomed the decision by the High Court in Makhanda to dismiss the application to nullify the candidate lists of the party ahead of the local government elections. The disgruntled members hailing from the Chris Hani and Alfred Nzor branches had raised their disapproval over the candidates submitted to the Electoral Commission. Provincial ANC spokesperson Yanga Zikwina.
3: We should not fight political battles in the court of laws. The courts must not be abused. The courts must adjudicate over issues of disputes, but the courts must not be used as a political platform to pursue failed bids to get elected in the internal party democratic processes. Once again, we shall await for the reasons, but we're delighted with the court outcome.
0: And lastly, there are increasing signs that Ethiopia is plunging back into civil war, with rebels in Tigray reportedly now controlling three regional airports after a fresh outbreak of fighting. The BBC's Thomas Mukwana has the details.
4: Nobody knows quite where this fresh outbreak of hostilities could lead. The TPLF on Wednesday said it had entered what it called a defensive war against the federal government in Addis Ababa. The new fighting follows months of simmering tensions and comes days after seven armed groups, including the TPLF, formed an alliance set on removing the central government from power. The African Union and the US are amongst those calling for calm.
0: Recapping the top story this hour, a man has been shot dead in a suspected gang-related incident in Lavender Hill on the Cape Flats last night. Nadia Romanos will have your next bulletin at 12 o'clock. For 5 News, I am Yonaka Teledi.
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0: world's biggest braai. Everybody is taking their position at the braai stand. 3,000 people in Loftus right now. The energy is electrifying. And what I'm really noticing is just the beautiful diversity of who we are as a country.
1: Yeah.
0: You can literally experience it here. Absolutely incredible. Last year it was about 2,300 people. This year it's 3,000 people, and very important that people stick to their braai stand while they are braaiing so we can break this world record. Now, last week on the show, we were giving away VIP hampers to the world's biggest braai, and all you needed to do was let us know who you are, where you are from, and we were going to give you a VIP package. One of those listeners was Talent. Talent is from Pretoria. She is a listener of 5 Mornings with Kangabo, and we are so happy to meet you, Talent. Are we
2: finally?
3: Good, guys. Nice to meet you too.
0: Oh. Yes. Now I remember DJ Zinke was one of the tracks you got out the vault.
3: Yes.
0: What
3: yes.
0: was the other one?
3: The other one was Buhle.
0: Yes. All right. Talent, now you didn't have to travel too far because you are from Pretoria,
3: yes,
0: right?
3: Yes,
0: tell me, what time did you arrive here today?
3: Very early in the morning, 9 o'clock, I was here.
0: Oh my goodness. A girl with a plan, a girl that is focused. Now tell me, how has the vibe been? Have you met some people? Have you been taking pictures? Just give me a sense of what the vibe has been like.
3: You know what? My gallery is full right now. With the pictures, I met so many people, amazing people. It's so nice in here, Kumland. The vibe is 100.
0: Yes.
3: Right
0: now, Talent, I need to know, can you braai, Miguel?
3: Braai?
0: Yeah.
3: I think I can.
0: Okay.
3: 95%.
0: Oh, that's good. 95% is better than me.
2: It is definitely better than me. You're an A student in that regard.
0: That's incredible. So, Talent, do you know the rules? Because you need to stay by your braai stand once you guys start braaiing.
3: Yeah, I heard the rules. They said you don't have to move.
0: Yes.
3: From your braai.
0: Okay, so you're going to be focused.
3: Yes, I'm ready.
0: And you're going to do this with us.
3: Yes.
0: Okay, Talent, have the best time. Thank you so much for being such an awesome, loyal listener and being part of the 5 Bit Mornings family. We love you so much.
2: Love you, girl.
0: Thank you for representing the girlies. Have the best time today. Okay.
3: Thank you so much, guys.
0: All right. Yes. Talent won a VIP hamper. Listen, VIP parking,
3: fun.
0: The works, food, drink.
2: Lounge access.
0: She's got the tag that says VIP.
2: So I will let you in on something. I was at VIP last year.
0: Oh, yeah?
2: And boy, oh boy, the drinks flow, the food flows. Not so they bring it to you even. They bring you. You've got service at your home.
0: My word. So you're going to have a beautiful, beautiful time. If you're wondering what's going on, all this roaring in the background, it's because the world's biggest braai is actually about to start. Talent is going to move to her braai stand in just a moment, and we're going to get closer and closer to that start of trying to break this world record attempt. It is so incredible to be here. Wherever you are in the corner of Mzansi today, I hope you're having an amazing Heritage Day, spending time with family, with friends, celebrating your culture, your heritage, and just who we are as South Africans. It's really one of those days that are so exciting and that really remind us what a beautiful, diverse country we come from. More epic music on the way. Let's do this.
4: 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Welcome, Mrs. Bunny, Teddy, and everybody listening. 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
3: There's a place

0: It's Will Lindley holding the line on 5 Mid Mornings with Kangabo on this Heritage Day. Hope you're having a beautiful one. We're coming to you live from Pretoria at Loftus for the world's biggest prize. So what's happening currently is that people are trying to get to their positions so that the countdown can begin and they can start brying. Everybody's organizing themselves. Everybody's ready. I love that they've got their refreshments as well because it's quite a hot day in Pretoria.
1: Oh, yeah.
0: Not a good idea in terms of the dress I'm wearing today because it's long sleeve. I forgot I was coming to Pretoria. This place is scorching hot, but it's so much fun nonetheless. And we're getting ready to, you know, break this record. Now, you might be sitting at home and thinking, who are these people who are representing us to break this record?
1: Are they
0: ready to break this record? You're probably sitting there and thinking, I should have been there. Well, next year when we do this again, you must come. We told you to come. So we want to introduce you to some of the people that are here and whether they are feeling confident about breaking this record for the world's biggest bribe because they are representing the whole of Mzansi. Here they are.
2: Hello, 5MM. We are right here at Pretoria Loftus Stadium. It's a bright area. You know, South Africa and bright. Meet. We are known for that. And I think we're actually going to break the record. If not South Africa, then who? Hello, who? But yeah, the sun is out. We're going to have a time. Because if you're not here, you're missing out. Where are you right now?
3: I think we're going to break the record. And it's an amazing day. We're going to have so much fun. And it's great.
4: All right, good morning. Out here at Loftus. We're definitely breaking the record today. I came out with my whole family. My wife is going to join me just now. So we're definitely contributing at least 2 briars at the stand. And I think there's no other country that can beat us at this record. I mean, we hold most records. Springboks just beat everyone around them. So we're joining the Springboks vibe and breaking the record today. Cool.
5: Hi 5FM, we're in Loftus Stadium in Pretoria and we're having a bright day. It's a beautiful Sunday. It's not Sunday, but it's the sun and it's a day. And I think we're gonna break the record. There's beautiful people out here and I think we have the best bri musters. So let's get it. We're breaking the record.
0: Man, you know, people are going to break this record. I am feeling confident. They are feeling confident. They are representing us. It's incredible. And now it's got me thinking, right? Since we're confident about this record.
1: Yeah.
0: What if you had the choice to break any record?
1: Ooh, any record at all. For me, it would have to be food related. Like if it was a food eating competition, most squatters eaten in an hour.
0: Okay.
1: Like you give me an hour, 60 minutes on the clock. Let's see how many squatters I can put down.
0: Oh my goodness.
1: I reckon the number would be like 5. Yeah, I can

0: can say, yeah, it's not about the frying of the meat. It's actually eating of the meat. You break that.
1: Oh, yeah, I would. If I was eating all 3,000 of these vorsis that
0: yes,
1: I'm seeing,
0: yes.
1: I think I could do that in a good 5 hours, for sure.
0: What about you, Mzansi? What record do you think you could break? Anything. Think crazy, think wild. What break record do you think you could break? 082-550-5151.

0: gathered today to break this record. And we're still waiting for the start to happen, but things are starting to settle. We're getting ready. The pressure is on. And it had us thinking, you know, what world record would you easily break if you had to break this record? Yonaga reckons it has to be related to food somehow.
1: Yeah, most food items eaten in a set period of time. Whatever the food item is, so long as it's good and it's South African, sign me up.
0: All right. I think for me, if they had to, I remember like back in primary school, there was this challenge that we had of, and our English teacher gave us this challenge of like the most amount of books you can read.
1: Ooh.
0: And it was a big competition that we had. And I think I was one of like the top three in
1: that
0: competition.
1: Amazing.
0: Like I killed it.
1: You are the bookworm.
0: Exactly. So I think something related to that I would be able to
1: for
0: do.
1: Sure.
0: Sign me up. What about you? We walked around and asked the people that are here at Loftus with us what world record they could break easily. And this is what they had to say.
2: 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If there's one world record outbreak, it'll be like to tell like the longest story. Yeah, I think I could tell like a whole lot of, yeah, like a long, long, long story. So yeah, I think that's my record.
3: If there's a world record to break, I'd be the fastest runner.
4: 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If I were to break a record, it would be of being a lover girl, for sure.
5: Hi, 5FM. If I were to break your record, it would be for overthinking, for sure.
0: See, it can really be anything. It can be as silly as you want it to be. 0825505151. You also let us know what's a record you think you could break. You know, I remember when I used to do early mornings on five, between 4 and 6. There's this couple that I spoke to. They'd broken a Guinness World Record, and that was for the longest kiss underwater.
1: Oh, that is so cute.
0: How
1: that's
0: romantic.
1: Picturesque. Oh, it's a movie,
0: it
1: darling.
0: It was so romantic. They broke a record of the longest kiss underwater.
1: Oh, my goodness. I wish I knew the time on that, because it has to be a couple of minutes. Like maybe 2 minutes or something.
0: Can't remember. No, it was longer than that.
1: Longer.
0: Because you're holding, I think it was longer than that.
1: Yeah.
0: But I thought it was so romantic, you know.
1: That's so dope.
0: And literally, that is how easy it is to break whatever record, because you honestly just have to think, what record could I break? You hit the people up there by Guinness World Records.
1: They do all the paperwork.
0: Do all the paperwork. Because we spoke to Paulina from Guinness World Record. Literally came through, let us in on what it takes, and it is possible.
1: Yeah.
0: Keep those coming through. 082-550-5151. What world record do you think you could break easily?

0: Nevada low-rise jeans on 5 mornings with Karabo. What an amazing vibe here at Loftus Fast Felt. And Pop Pops is the one in the background.
1: Oh, yeah.
0: If you could hear, he's emceeing today and he's been so hilarious.
1: Yeah, I think they're doing like a screaming competition. So
0: yes,
1: that's ultimately why we're hearing a lot of the screaming, because yes, they're trying to practice, or I guess crown who has the loudest, most ridiculous scream. How comedic of him.
0: You know what I mean? He could break a record of, I don't know, something like telling the longest joke or something like that.
1: Or making the most people laugh at the same time.
0: Right? Oh, we need to speak to him after this and let him know that, bro, you could actually call Guinness to come through. It is almost time for people to bry. It is going down. We also say to you, you know, what record do you think you could break easily, especially after being inspired by this world's biggest bry, world record? And this is what you had to say.
2: Hey, 5FM. If I were to break the world's record, I think it would be owning the most pairs of Chuck Taylors, the Converse. I think that's one world record that I would want to break. I'm on 15 pairs right now. Still, I have a long way to go, but yeah.
3: I know cars. I can identify a car by looking at the door. Just the door, yeah.
4: I think the world talent, like the Guinness record I could break would be eating the most pickles, like in the shortest amount of time. Yeah. I'm not that much of a mathematician. I'm so sorry. But give me something to eat, them pickles. It's a record, baby. I'm a finisher.
5: Hey, 5FM. If I was to set a world record, it would be to cause the most problems.
0: Oh, remember we're going... Okay, no, come back. Yeah, come back to us. Come back to us. All right. And the timer has officially begun. People are crying.
1: Yeah.
0: Are we counting down to the start, or they're
1: crying? The start has started. The 5-minute timer that we heard about from Paulina, the Guinness World Records adjudicator, with 4 minutes and 4 seconds to go, they just have to stand still. The meat is on the braai. The tongs are in hand. They're supposed to stand still. It has to be under 36 people per braai, about 500 braais across the area here. So I'm scared, because that timer is moving fast. By the time we've done playing one song, the attempt will be over.
0: I'm getting stressed out because I'm seeing people vibing, taking photos. Why are they brying?
1: I mean, they're brying. They put their meat on there and then they can take photos. It's not like you have to like constantly turn the meat.
0: Oh, you don't have to constantly turn
1: the meat. Yeah, no, you don't have to constantly turn the meat. As long as there's people standing at the braais, there's meat on the braai, and they have their tongs in hand.
0: Okay, you can tell that I don't braai, because I'm like, wait, why
1: are they taking pictures?
0: Stay at the, you know, stay focused. Yeah. Stare at the vlogs.
1: You're such a great student. You're a great student. You think this is like school, Baba. Yeah. Focus, guys. Focus on the board.
0: And that's the thing. How can I expect people to be braaiing without chatting, laughing?
1: Yeah.
0: That's exactly what's going on here. It's such a vibe. You wouldn't even think these people are trying to
1: break. They're doing chants. They're doing war cries.
0: Yes.
1: It's a vibe.
0: It is crazy. We'll keep you updated on that one. It's counting down the first 5 minutes of the braaiing happening. Let's head back to the music.
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0: minds really builds.
1: Yeah.
0: Because now they are going to tally up everything.
1: Yeah.
0: The stewards are going to get together, speak to Paulina from Guinness World Record, and they're going to figure out if we broke this record or not.
1: Yeah.
0: So, Yolanka, it really was just 5 minutes of brain.
1: Indeed. That was it. To make it a world record attempt, the rules dictate that we all have to be brain simultaneously within that period of time, which is 5 minutes.
0: Okay.
1: And so, yes, the meat doesn't have to be fully cooked, but because they have the regulation about there not being food wastage, it's either everyone is going to eat the vors that they braai.
0: Uh-huh.
1: Now they can also add meat onto the braai. You can hear from Pop-Up saying on the stage there, if you brought your own meat, now this is where you continue braaiing for the rest of the afternoon until you go to the music festival. But the actual world record attempt was the 5 minutes, and that's all complete.
0: Oh my goodness. So this is what I'm hoping, right?
1: Yeah.
0: What we're not sure of is how long it's going to take for them to tally everything up and let us know if we've broken the world record or not. So if it happens that we still don't know by the time we say goodbye and the show is over, we will make sure that Lula is alerted on 5 Lunch, and she can basically reveal whether we broke this record or not.
1: Uh-huh. And, you know, if it's not it's not broken, we come back, we try again next year.
0: Oh,
1: and even
0: goodness.
1: If it is, we can one-up ourselves. We can break our own record again.
0: That's what I'm thinking.
1: Yeah.
0: That it was like 5 minutes this year. So maybe if we break it this year, next year, we go even longer, like 10 minutes?
1: No, we add people. So it's about the most people. It's not about how long we're braaiing. It's about more. So we're going to go from 3,000 maybe to 3,500 or even to 4,000.
0: Okay.
1: And that's why we do it at Loftus, because we need all that space.
0: Oh my goodness. I was nervous before everybody was braaiing.
1: Oh yeah, yeah.
0: I was nervous when they were braaiing, not understanding why people are not staring at their meat and staying focused. And now that they are done braaiing, I am falling apart.
1: Yeah,
0: because... oh my goodness, have we broken this record or not?
1: So I'm seeing the people stewards with the clipboards.
0: Walking around with clipboards.
1: Yeah, now the stewards are going away with their records to go give to Paulina, the adjudicator, so that we can find out whether we broke this record or not. They've had a long day. They started the fires for us.
0: Yeah.
1: And now they have tallied up whether we've won and whether we've successfully broken this world record attempt. I'm hopeful.
0: Oh my goodness, I am hopeful too. All right, let's get back to the music. Coming up next, we're going to remind you about Letters to Mzansi, because that is still going.

0: Live Jungle, 5 minute mornings with Gabo. Tomorrow it is happening. Love letters to Mzansi.
1: Yes, Heritage Month.
0: We asked you to let us in on what makes your province special. And tomorrow we've got this beautiful love letter that we have written with your help. Thank you so much. The voice notes keep flowing in. And we're going to be putting the final touches to the love letter basically between now and tomorrow.
1: Tomorrow, yeah. Yes. I mean, we know our very lovely Karabo and producer Sanele have been working super hard on this.
0: Yeah.
1: You guys are working on it today. You're going to go back and work on it after you
0: leave
1: from here as well.
0: I mean, we're in Pretoria now. I'm driving to the SABC to work
1: on it. Johannesburg, yeah.
0: And he is in KZN. And yeah, it's going down. Here are some of the love letters that we received that we'll be adding to the official love letter. Listen.
2: Hey, Karabo, my name is Luthando Nhlanzana. Ndingurhatebeke ubhungane umthi mkhulu ndlebentle zombini umafuza fulele njengelifu lemvula. I'm originally from the Eastern Cape in a small town called Qumbu, which is 30 kilometers away from Mthatha. So that makes Mthatha my neighborhood. What is interesting about Mthatha is that it is where the late Tata Nelson Mandela was born, you know, and also there is a museum there that was named after Tata. So if you want to find any information about Tata, you just go there. They will tell you everything about Tata. And also the food that represent my province, guys, it is umngqusho. You could have umngqusho at any given time, you know. And also what makes me feel like home when I'm in the Eastern Cape, it is the vibe, you know. It is the language. Once we hear, hi, kaloku, chini, hi, mfondini, you must know that, yeah, you are at home. Thank you, guys. Happy Heritage Month.
0: The beautiful Eastern Cape. It's going to be part of our beautiful love letter. Thank you so much for all your stunning voices that you have so preciously lent it to us to be able to put this love letter together. The official love letter is out tomorrow and we cannot wait.
3: It feels like the tattoo artist just inked your fiancé's name on your neck. Now he's standing over you saying, ooh, your heart beats faster and you start to sweat as you look in the mirror and read Timothy. The H is missing. Also missing is actual Timothy. No, not missing. Outside the window, attached to some woman by the lips, and now you're crying. But then you see the tattoo guy's name badge says Timothy with the H missing, and you see his face with a sorry your fiance's a loser look, and you realize he's actually quite cute, and you have his name on your neck, and then you're like, ooh, oh, yeah. That's what it's like to feel the fire with a Rock My Soul 3. Three pieces of soul fire chicken, soul fries and soul fire sauce for only $60. Chicken licking, soul food.
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0: Mid-mornings. We've written love letters to Gauteng, the Western Cape, and KwaZulu-Natal. 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

0: love letters to Mzansi. 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
1: Right, it is still 5 minute mornings with Karabo. We're still waiting to hear if we have broken that world record. In the meantime, we got YB5 on the way.
2: Yes, it is a Thursday, and so every Thursday we dedicate this to the fight against gender-based violence. Today in the cut is 1,000 Women Trust, and the co-founder, Tina Theart, joins us for a very impactful conversation about bringing boys into it with their campaign, Talk to Boys. That's YB5.
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1: Welcome to another episode of Young Blood 5 with me, Yonaka Teledi. Today we speak to an organization called 1000 Women Trust, and on the line is co-founder Tina Theart. Thank you so much for joining us, Tina.
4: Thank you, Yonaka, for having me.
1: Now, 1000 Women Trust is working with 2000 women's organizations. What exactly is the organization doing and how?
4: Yes, we are a gender-based violence organization, and for the last 20 years, we have been working with community-based organizations, affiliated, accredited, or non. It could be a group as well. And we support them, give them capacity building, and they then implement awareness and programs in the community. The last 3 years, we actually move on to have more support groups in the community. And we have also found that a large number of the 2,000 women are actually GBV warriors. They are survivors who are now activists, and they are implementing the programs in the communities.
1: This week is Peace Week, and in terms of 1,000 Women Trust, how does the organization embrace peace building?
4: Very important to us is obviously our survivors and the support we give them. We've got a campaign where we have started orange rooms, which are safe rooms in houses where women could go find help, or where they could get somebody to go with them to the police to report, or help them to get to the Tutuzela centers. That first 24 hours, very important in the life of a survivor, a GBV survivor. So we focus on that. And then obviously we also focus on building relationships with other organizations. So we've also introduced a men's program, and we have introduced programs where the women's organizations are little hubs where women can go to get information, to sit together, and to find ways to solve the problems in the community.
1: With the recent spate of gender-based violence incidents in Ekurhuleni, more and more organizations are coming out to include men in the conversation. 1000 Women Trust has been doing this already for a while with a campaign called Talk to Boys. What does this work entail, and how do people sign up to become part of the program?
4: We are very proud of this program. We've actually launched it 2 years ago. And the program is actually helping men how to deal with their own trauma and with their own inability to deal with violence in the community. And then we give them all the tools so that they can talk to boys. And by boys, I actually mean anybody from 2 years old until 22 years old. And all our facts and all our information is focused on the right information to deal with, for example, a 5-year-old, a 15-year-old, a 21-year-old. So we encourage men to sign up for the course, and not just men, because all our training is done on WhatsApp technology. But to get started, they can WhatsApp us on 061-469-0479. Well, I want to invite you to join our newsletter list. You can just go to our website. It is www.1000women.co.za. On that website, you can actually also find all our toolkits available to you. You can send an email to info@1000 0-woman.co.za or send a hi, a WhatsApp to 061-469-0479. Thank you very much.
1: That was indeed Tina Theart, co-founder of the 1000 Women Trust. Thank you so much for joining us, Tina. Have a beautiful day further.
3: 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Celebrate resilience. Celebrate change. This is Young Blood 5 with Yonaka Teleni.
5: And just like that, 5 Mornings with Kangabo done and dusted. We're about to wrap things up. The adjudicators are still busy trying to figure out if we have broken this record or not. My brain is short-circuiting because I cannot wait to find out.
2: Yeah, I mean, for the first time, I'm seeing the marketing manager, Dylan Jardine. You spoke to him a couple of weeks ago. He's more relaxed than he was last year.
5: Oh, yeah?
2: So things are looking positive. We don't know yet. They're still putting it all together. But we don't know whether we've made it. We all hope we have.
5: Stay tuned to 5FM and we'll keep you updated on whether we've broken this record or what's going on. They're off to an epic music festival right now. It is going down to stuff. Tina's playing in the background. Time to party, baby.
2: It's time to party.
5: All right, we're back again tomorrow, 9 o'clock. It's a date. It's going to be a great one. Love letters to Mzansi. I cannot wait for you to hear it.
2: I also can't wait. The likes of Lee Cole and Shekinah are going to be on the stage now. So I'm gonna go drop something like it's hot, girl.
5: Oh, yeah. Let's go party. Thanks so much for hanging out with us on this beautiful Heritage Day. Mzansi, have an amazing day celebrating yourself, celebrating your culture, your tradition, and just really purely celebrating who you are and just the beauty and the diversity of South Africa. Catch you tomorrow.
6: I'm stylish. Talk big t-shirt, Billy. Watch on my wrist, but I want that diamond. Talk crazy when I pull up in sight. Mile high, run that back, I'm stylish. Talk

0: motorcycle crash claims one life and Heritage Day festivities kick off in Otwerin. Good afternoon. For 5 News, I'm Nadia Romanus. A person has died and 13 others were injured when a truck they were travelling in lost control and overturned at Nyala Game Reserve near Lephalale in Limpopo. The injured were taken to hospital after the incident last night. The deceased is a female passenger. The crash victims are the Provincial Public Works Department workers who were travelling back after celebrating a departmental heritage event. National Heritage Day festivities have kicked off at the Bongoletu Stadium in the Otwerin municipality in the Little Karoo region of the Western Cape. Thousands of revelers dressed in colourful traditional clothes are enjoying the musical entertainment ahead of President Cyril Ramaphosa's address. The Minister of Sports, Art and Culture, Gayton McKenzie.
1: I want to congratulate the leadership of Otwerin. When they heard, they jumped for joy and they said, what do we need to do? The Department of Sport, Arts and Culture possesses people that have the skill to pull off any event. And look at this event today. Expect, we are all dressed very nicely. People are happy. Our president is going to address the nation today. We're excited.
0: A man has been shot dead in a suspected gang-related incident in Lavender Hill on the Cape Flats last night. Two other victims sustained serious injuries. Police spokesperson FC Van Wyk says no arrests have been made as yet.
2: Upon arrival, members found the body of a 34-year-old male who sustained multiple gunshot wounds to the head and body and two others injured at the scene. The injured victims were taken to a nearby hospital for medical treatment. According to reports, a white Toyota Quantum stopped near the victims, three unidentified males got out of the vehicle and randomly started shooting at the victims before fleeing the scene.
0: And the mayor of the Ukrainian capital Kiev says overnight Russian ballistic missile attacks have killed two people and wounded six. Vitaly Klitschko has warned that people might still be trapped under the rubble in one area. The BBC's Paul Adams has the details.
3: In the midst of a heavy rainstorm, Kyiv was repeatedly struck in the early hours of the morning. A succession of thunderous explosions, at least 20, reverberated across the city as ballistic and cruise missiles crashed into several districts, damaging warehouses, administrative buildings, and at least one home. The alerts continued into the morning. In the south, the port city of Odessa also came under fire.
0: The top story at 12 o'clock, a person has died and 13 others were injured when a truck they were travelling in lost control and overturned at Nyala Game Reserve near Lephalale in Limpopo.
4: Flight attendants, prepare for takeoff, please.
5: For the thousands in attendance,

0: Ben Rodriguez with A Girl Like You. Welcome to Five Lunch, babe. Happy Heritage Day, Nads.
1: Happy Heritage Day, Lula.
0: How are you doing today?
1: I'm good. How are you doing?
0: Good. Tough to be here, though, I won't lie. All my friends are having like an extended long weekend.
1: Yes.
0: But it's always a pleasure to hang out with the lunatics. If you are working as well, just know that we are here in solidarity with you, at least up until 3 in the afternoon. You got big plans this weekend?
1: No.
0: Who am I talking to? You're going to go whack.
1: I am. I'm going to go to Stuart Taylor's comedy show tonight, which I'm very excited about. So that's going to be fun. And I'm going to see some friends in between everything.
0: That's nice.
1: But yeah, mostly work.
0: And if you don't know about it already, Laughable is the name of Stuart Taylor's comedy show that's happening at the Square in Sandton. So make sure you tap into that if the stand-up comedy is your kind of vibe. But I thought I should start the show like this. If summer
1: was a sour. Oh, yes.
0: Goldfish and Malou with If Summer Was a Sound. 3 hours of magic because you're hanging out with Lula and Nads. Standard procedure, good music, good conversation, and even greater company. Let's get it.

0: Elaine and Major League, always such a great collaboration when they come together. And Paul Wave and Atmos Black also on this one is called One More Dance. Welcome to the Heritage Day edition of Five Lunch with Lula and Nuts. And, you know, I was thinking, how much do you think you being a radio host or newsreader contributes to your personality and the things that you talk about daily?
1: Probably quite a bit, because it's such a big part of my life.
0: Yeah.
1: But I don't talk about it willingly. Like, people have to drag it out of me.
0: Or they just yank it out of you. There was a time where, like, it was a part of my personality. Like, you wouldn't get an introduction to me without knowing that, oh, I'm this big shot host. This is what I do. I'm cool. We do cool things. You know, yes, what I mean? But as I get older, I'm like, I want it to be a by the way kind of thing.
1: Yeah.
0: But you spend so much time with loved ones, people that you live with, or people that get to experience you every day, and they hear about your work. You could be complaining or maybe talking about something that you found fascinating, and eventually they get to know the tricks and the trades that come with broadcasting.
1: Yes.
0: Even vice versa. We live with people that we love, and we will hear them speak so much about work, because work is such a huge part of their lives, that we start to become experts in their field of expertise, because you keep hearing about it, learning about it. Even yesterday, we were talking to Shabzi, our tech producer. I asked him, what does your wife do? He says, my wife is an architect. And it's crazy. Every time we go to a mall or we look at any structure, she's always saying that this wasn't built right, or no, no, no. And now he's also starting to be like, that doesn't look, because yes, he's residually now become an expertise in architecture. So what do you think has been transmitted to you in terms of being an expert by virtue of the fact that you spend so much time with that person?
1: Yeah, like through osmosis.
0: Yes,
1: or
0: osmosis. Yeah.
1: Probably my younger sister, who is a sous chef at three restaurants in Cape Town.
0: Wow.
1: I know. I'm so proud of her.
0: That's awesome.
1: But she, I suppose, has taught me a lot about the goings-on of the behind-the-scenes of a restaurant business. And firstly, the numbers, the feet that go through those doors.
0: The traffic.
1: Absolutely insane. I don't know how they manage that amount of people. But she has had incidents where, because they don't bake their own breads. They make their food and stuff, but they have people that supply them with, let's say, croissants or bread and that kind of stuff. And there have been shortages before where they literally just don't have bread. But they need ciabatta, let's say, for their French toast. They need it for half of their other meals as a side or whatever. And there's just no bread. They didn't deliver the bread. So she's gone around in her car buying all of the ciabattas that she could find in a certain shop that they get it from, and emptying the shelves. And then customers are like, oh, you're taking everything. And she's like, yep, yes, I am.
0: Wow.
1: And the amount of food that they go through as well, like tons and tons and tons
0: of food,
1: meat.
0: Question.
1: Of avos.
0: What do they do of, like, with the stuff that wasn't eaten on the day? Do they have, like, homes maybe they donate the food to?
1: I guess. I'm actually not too sure. But, I mean, I think they go through most of it.
0: Okay.
1: But I will ask her.
0: Yeah. Because you are now an expert, yes, on what goes down in a restaurant.
1: And also in terms of analyzing food, like, she'll be like, no, this isn't right. This is disgusting. They need whatever. They didn't do this. And I'm like, oh, wow.
0: Okay. Now you learn. You're like, oh, you are not going to tell me that this is disgusting. Because you are some sort of expert now,
1: yes,
0: because by virtue of the fact of your sister. So that's the conversation we're having this afternoon. What have you become an expert at because of a loved one around you? Because they do that thing professionally, you know so much about it that you could even be an expert. Let us know on the tap.
1: 0825505151.
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A

0: The calm before the storm of Heritage Day. I know you're going to be outside today. Are you going to a Brian Nuts?
1: No.
0: This is surprising to me. Very surprising. You're like notorious for prying, dude. Wow, is everything okay?
1: Yes, I'm just busy. Remember, I'm going to the comedy show later. Oh, yes. I don't really have time, so.
0: Yeah, that was Kelela Pink Panthers with The Bridge. Question of the day is, what have you become an expert on because someone who's really close to you does that thing professionally? And my nuds definitely has to be my mom. My mom is a quality assurance specialist in the Department of Education. In layman's terms, that just means that she goes around high schools and she makes sure that the syllabus is being kept up, caps, that the teachers are following the code of conduct and the kids are taken care of. Now, with that, I know SGB policies more than the average person would. I know so much about the CAPS curriculum. I know so much about, like, history of pass rates, if we're declining or inclining as a society with our kids. I know what it takes to run a good school in terms of, like, the commerce department. And all of this is because my mom would come back home every day, all day, just saying, "Ah, that teacher is trash. This school is garbage. They should be doing X, Y, Z." So, yeah.
1: That's interesting. You've even got the jargon and everything.
0: Like, dude, SGP school, come on now. You know what I mean? So tap into this conversation because we'd love to know what you know a lot about, even though you're not in that field, not even an expert, but you know so much about it because someone in your life is an expert at it. 082-550-5151.
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0: Struts with Muma K. Come on. 0825505151. That's where you send us your voice note. We're speaking about how you've become an expert on something that you're not truly an expert on, just because someone who's close to you, a loved one, someone that you spend a lot of time with, is an expert. Now, with all those conversations between you and them, you've learned a thing or two. Koketso, what do you think?
1: My sister is a town planner. Yo, going to town with her. Yo, is an adventure. Home affairs should be there. This should be built there. That structure's incorrect. I promise you, the books, I know a little bit more about town planning than what I should be. Yo, even at home, that should be there. That landscape is incorrect. It's an adventure and a half. But I guess in either way, we're learning. So that's what I love about her. Thanks. Bye. Guys, thank you for the great show.
0: Shout out. Enjoy your day. Thank you, Koketso, for that wonderful voice note. Gugu's also tapped in. What's up, dog?
2: Lula and Nadia, 5'9's future. And they are here for forever. They great. Sorry, yes. My mother is a physiotherapist. I mean, I wouldn't say I'm an expert at all. But, like massaging, I mean, physiotherapy is more than that on massage.

0: charging and like alignment and body alignment and structure and body structure and skeleton and all that. But then I'm no expert at all. But the voices on radio, listening to radio all day, and the voices of the different radio presenters, as just refreshing, as well as the ads and the voice of the ads, refreshing, a breath of fresh air. Sorry, this is long. I love you.
1: I can tell that he's been taking expertise from us, because why is God talking like this? Bro.
2: Hey, Lula and Nadia.
1: Hello, Yolanda.
2: Hi, lunatics. So, my transmitted what I've acquired in the relationship from my partner is perspective. So my partner is an expert in explaining things thoroughly. So he sits you down and he shows you why it could be, what the perspective from another person would sound like and look like. Case in point, he had to explain to me that I don't need a 5-bedroom house. A 1-bedroom is perfectly fine, because guess what? All one ever needs is a bed to sleep in and the basics. So he's very thorough in his explanation, and that has allowed me to look at aspects of my life equally as thorough, equally as detailed, and being able to say, okay, how would someone else see this? And so that's given me great perspective. And he's also very patient, extremely patient. I mean, I don't know how he does it, but yeah, being able to have a perspective on issues, that's what I've gotten.
1: Thank you for your voice, though. Sounds like you have an epic partner. And pretty soon, we're giving away double tickets to the Red Bull Unlocked taking place this Saturday in Cape Town. So, my lunatics in Cape Town, we're going to head into the Daily Music Pick. You vote for your favorite song, but you also give us the hashtag Unlocked, especially if you want these tickets. That's coming through after this.
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Samuel K. Gordon with her champion. Happy Heritage Day. We're in the mood of giving away some tickets to my Cape Townians. If you're 18 or older, Cape Town based, I want you to send me your ID number, your name, and the hashtag unlocked if you want to hang out with us at Maker's Landing. That's happening on Saturday. It's Red Bull Unlocked. Now, all you got to do is vote for your favorite song, follow those instructions, and let's see if you're taking it. Hey, all my beats are cause the land. Stomp your feet and clap your hands. It's been a hot minute since I heard this one. We had to go local for Heritage Day, bro. Josie were one of those groups that helped shift the sound and image of South African hip hop. This was in the mid 2000s. Dalez, Ishmael, Bongani Fassie, and Crazy Lou, RIP to the King. This one is called Motherland, and it goes up against a dynamic duo, aka and KO. Started from bottom, was rolling around in that Tokyo the bucket. The summer is ours among. Dropped in 2014 on the album called Levels, produced by Tweezy. We gotta mention that. And on the hook, on the chorus, the Josie, Run Josie. That's Yanga Chief taking it to the top. So it's AKA KO with Run Josie 082-550-5151. Now remember, to win the tickets, I need that hashtag unlocked with your ID number. And you have to be in Cape Town 18 years or older.

0: 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Nasty C with Stalling. The Daily Music Pick, Run Josie versus Motherland. A couple of voice notes and a lot of texts. Who is taking it today? Terrence.
1: Yo, what up, ladies? You guys never make it easy, eh?
0: Yeah.
1: Like, never, ever, ever, ever. But I'm going to vote for a track that I've not heard in a very long time, and that is Josie. Please hear that Josie.
0: That Motherland. Nah, there. Daniela.
2: It's Daniela here, all the way from Cape Town, South Africa, and I am choosing Run Josie by AKA. Honestly, because love AKA, may he rest in peace, but also I just love Joburg, even though I'm so blessed to be living in Cape Town. That song just brings back such good vibes of my time when I was in Joburg. So yeah, it has to be Run Josie.
0: All right, so Daniela says she's in Cape Town, so I know she also entered the competition to win tickets to the Red Bull Unlock. Daniela, good afternoon.
3: Good afternoon.
0: How you doing, girl?
3: I'm good, thanks to you. How are you?
0: We're fantastic. So you voted for Run Josie. You gave us the hashtag unlocked. With that said, congratulations. You just won yourself double tickets to Red Bull Unlocked.
3: Thank you so much.
0: You're welcome. How far do you stay from Maker's Landing?
3: Yo, I'm actually quite far in Durbanville, but hey, nothing a car and a little drive can't do it.
0: Yeah, yes. No, so we're going to hang out with you really, really soon, and congratulations, all right?
3: Perfect. Thank you so much. See you guys then.
0: It's a pleasure. Unfortunately, that's not the song that won. She voted for Run Josie. We got a bunch of texts voting for this one.
4: Mo. Hey.

0: Today's winning song, Josie with Motherland. One of those songs that you haven't heard in a long time, and I bet you'll be playing this in your private time later. You're welcome. Just like that, it's 1 PM. Time for your news with Nuts.
1: 3 arrested for fraud in Bloemfontein municipality, and Limpopo crash claims 1 life. Good afternoon. For 5 News, I'm Nadia Romanus. 3 suspects have been arrested in connection with a 16 million rand fraud at the Bloemfontein municipality in Polokwane, Limpopo. The Hawks say that a security company involved with the tender has also been charged. In a statement, the Hawks spokesperson Wendy Nkabi says the suspects and the company were awarded a tender irregularly. They allegedly claimed to possess firearm licenses while they used another security company's firearms, including fraudulent profiles. A person has died and 13 others were injured when a truck they were traveling in lost control and overturned at Nyala Game Reserve in Lepalale in Limpopo. The injured have been taken to hospital after the incident last night. The deceased is a female passenger. The crash victims are the Provincial Public Works Department workers who were traveling back after celebrating a departmental heritage event. Heritage Day festivities have kick-started at Matamanyane Village in Molechi, outside Polokwane in Limpopo. Various Bapedi clans have converged at the Bahloka sacred compound located at the Mushababa Heritage Site. The Moloto Royal Family spokesperson, Dr. Matuma Moloto, says the significance of the event is to carry out rain calling rituals and to mark the beginning of the new year for the Bahloka tribe. Young people attending the celebration of Shaka Day at King's Welatini Stadium in Umlazi in Durban say celebrations like these improve their knowledge of their culture and where they come from. AmaZulu King Misuzulu Kaz Welatini and the leader of Nazareth Baptist Church's Ebuhleni faction, Inkosi Nyazi Lwet Zulu, are expected to attend the event. Rusanda Kanyele is one of the young people at the event.
2: At this event, I find it so important to us because it teaches us about our tradition, so that it will teach us more of how our forefathers were living back then. It promotes the relationship between us as community, so that we will understand each other more.
1: And Venezuela's interim president, Delcy Rodriguez, has told the UN General Assembly that there will be elections in the South American country as part of the transition to full democracy. Rodriguez didn't set out the timetable for the vote. In her speech, she thanked President Donald Trump.
3: I want at this 81st UN General Assembly to thank President Trump and his government for their willingness to resume the path of diplomatic relations and cooperation with Venezuela. Today we're working seriously to resolve existing differences through dialogue, but mainly to pave the way for energy relations, the promotion of security, the common fight against transnational crime and economic cooperation.
1: The top story at 1 o'clock, 3 suspects have been arrested in connection with a 16 million rand fraud at the Bloemfontein municipality in Polokwane in Limpopo.

0: Beatenburg, Trezor with Zambezi. 24th of September 2024, 2026. Woo. If it's your birthday, happy birthday. Thank you for sharing it with us. It is also Heritage Day. And Nads, I want to go back to, I think the year was 2014 for me. On this day, 12 years ago. And this day always reminds me how far my mom and I have come in terms of like our relationship and her, I don't want to call it tolerance, let's rather call it acceptance. My mom grew up Christian, so she didn't understand my queerness for the longest time.
1: Yes.
0: And I think I'm the only one who's out in my family, so I was the first of my kind. And my mom, of course, because of the way that she was raised, she thought that she did something wrong.
1: Shame.
0: As being a parent, like, why did my child come out this way? Now, in 2014 on Heritage Day, I think she noticed that my quote-unquote best friend is not actually my best friend.
1: Oh, that was on a Heritage Day?
0: She confronted me on Heritage Day, dude. I remember woke up early in the morning. I went, like, normal standard procedure. She's always been studying. So I go to the study to go say good morning. And we speak. Small talk. As I try and walk away, she's like, wait. Are you, like, seeing such and such? My instinct is to deny because I don't know, like, you know, it's uncharted territory. So I deny. And she's like, don't lie to me. Just tell me. I'm like, yes, I am seeing so-and-so. She's like, have you lost your mind?
1: Aww.
0: She was not receptive of it at all. Fast forward to 12 years later, she's sending me TikToks about queerness and things that she's learning. And it's just such a beautiful full circle for me.
1: Oh, I love that. It's so interesting. I guess it was such a momentous occasion that you remember it happened on a Heritage Day.
0: I will never forget Heritage Day for as long as I live.
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0: Enough is enough.

0: Delilah, Zara Larsson, the dynamic duo. It's called She Did It Again. Happy Heritage Day, 24th of September 2026. And thank you for sharing that moment with us. And to celebrate this, we're going to give you a wonderful mix, the Lunch Break Mix, coming through with DJ Voodoo right after these.
1: The Mother City is ready to run. On Sunday, 18 October, experience the Nelson Mandela Marathon. 42 kilometers of endurance, passion, and determination. 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One day, one marathon, one powerful legacy. The Nelson Mandela Marathon, where every step tells a story. Catch the action live on SABC 3 from 5 a.m. For the love of the game.
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0: can't believe this awesome mix is done. Hip hop and R&B classics on a Heritage Day. Shout out to I Am DJ Voodoo. What a mix, man. Just like that, we're just a few minutes shy of the hour of 2 p.m. Thank you for hanging out with us. It's 5 Lunch with Lula and Nice.
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0: Manhunt underway for suspect in Kwamakuta mass shooting and concerns over escalating attacks on commercial shipping. Good afternoon for 5 News. I'm Nadia Romanus. Police say detectives of the KZN murder and robbery unit are following up on several leads in the investigation of a mass shooting in Kwamakuta in Durban that claimed 11 lives on Tuesday night. Police spokesperson Robert Nechunda says it's a matter of time before the suspects are arrested. Nechunda says members of the same unit this week tracked down a suspect in the 2021 murder of 9 people in the Palmit River informal settlement in Durban, where he was hiding in the Malmuth area.
1: The second suspect was elusive, but relentless police efforts led them to Obuka area in Malmuth, where he was in hiding and he was cornered and arrested. He will appear in the Durban Magistrate Court on Friday, 25 September, on multiple counts of murder.
0: President Cyril Ramaphosa has paid tribute to the people of Otuaran in the Little Karoo, calling the region the place of our earliest forebears. He was addressing thousands of Heritage Day attendees at the national celebration at Bongoletu Stadium. Ramaphosa told the audience that they should be proud of their roots.
2: Just outside Otuaran, you find some of the oldest and the rarest ancient koi and sun rock paintings, connecting us to a human story that was written thousands of years before our nation was born, before South Africa became the nation state that it is.
0: 3 suspects have been arrested in connection with 16 million rand fraud at the Bloemfontein municipality in Polokwane in Limpopo. The Hawks say that a security company involved with the tender has also been charged. In a statement, Hawks spokesperson Wendy Nkabi says the suspects and the company were awarded a tender irregularly. They allegedly claimed to possess firearm licenses while they used another security company's firearms, including fraudulent profile. And the head of the International Maritime Organization, the IMO, has warned that escalating conflicts and attacks on commercial shipping are putting global maritime security at risk and is urging countries to keep vessels and seafarers out of geopolitical disputes. Speaking to the media at the United Nations during the General Assembly, IMO Secretary General Arsenio Dominguez said the shipping industry has endured a series of shocks since the COVID-19 pandemic.
3: There has been conflicts in the past that have actually affected shipping, but not at the level of where we are right now. And we have to also look back at how shipping has been affected since 2020 with the COVID pandemic. And then afterwards, immediately into the conflict in Russia and Ukraine. Then the Red Sea, now the Strait of Hormuz, back into the Red Sea. And on top of that, an increase of piracy attacks off the coast of Somalia and the Gulf of Aden.
0: The top story at 2 o'clock, the police say detectives of the KZN murder and robbery unit are following up on several leads in the investigation of a mass shooting in Kwamakuta in Durban that claimed 11 lives on Tuesday night. Young Amjoli will have more news at 3. What you doing? From Bloemfontein to Tienerset.
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0: Nads, if Don Toliver comes back to South Africa, please buy me a ticket.
1: I think you should buy me a ticket.
0: This is him with E85. What a song, what an artist. Touched out into the third and final hour of the show. You're still hanging out with myself and Nadia Romanis. Coming up, we've got Lights, Camera, Action. It is a Thursday after all. Is it like a quiet weekend for Film and Television?
1: Not too quiet. It is quite drama filled, I would say. A lot of the trailers that released this week are dramas. So I'll get into those a little bit later. But also a comedy in the sense of we spoke about Timmy the Kid last week, which is a new local film that's out today. So yeah, you can check that out. That's not a drama.
0: Yeah.
1: But the rest are pretty.
0: It's a dramatic. Amazing. Lights, Camera, Action coming up next. We're going to tell you what to binge watch.
2: The Five Breakfast Heritage Tour is back, celebrating a decade of discovery. 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Five Breakfast Heritage Tour, a decade of

0: A new one from Miley Cyrus with Bass Persuade.
1: 5 Lunch.
2: All right, let's start with some trailers that released this week. The official trailer for a new drama called Paper Tiger released. It's set in 1986, and it's about two brothers who pursue the American dream but get entangled in a dangerous Russian mafia scheme that terrorizes their family. It's written and directed by James Gray, and it stars Adam Driver, Scarlett Johansson, and Miles Teller. And Adam Driver and Scarlett Johansson previously co-starred in Marriage Story a few years ago, for which they both received Oscar nominations. Whoa. So this reunites them. It's coming soon. Here's the trailer.
3: We had a problem down at the canal, and it's led to some things. I walked in on something they didn't want me to see.
4: Are the boys involved?
3: It's bad, Gary. We didn't do a goddamn thing.
5: Your brother
6: may tell lies about what they see to police.
7: These people don't trust anyone.
4: I think we should consider calling the police.
3: He is the police.
4: We're not gonna let anything happen to you.
8: You like to die?
3: I got these guys attacking my family.
7: Your family. I'm your family too. Try to remember that.
6: People cannot take advantage of us.
9: What are you doing? Enough!
7: This'll pass like everything else.
3: I don't know if I can believe that.
0: Oof, that sounds delicious.
2: It does. Whoa. And then another trailer that came out this week is called Prima Facie. If you don't know, this is a Latin phrase that means at first sight or based on the first impression. In law, this means enough evidence exists to prove a point or win a case unless someone brings forward strong proof to the contrary.
0: Okay.
2: Basically, let's say, for example, a car runs a red light and hits a pedestrian. The pedestrian has footage of this car going through the red light. It's pretty obvious the driver's at fault.
0: So that the evidence from the pedestrian becomes prima facie.
2: Yeah.
0: Okay.
2: So on the surface, the case is pretty much
0: solved because there's the evidence.
2: Easy to determine.
0: Sharp.
2: Yeah. So this film is based on an award-winning one-woman play by Susie Miller. It follows an ambitious defense lawyer who expertly represents her clients, including those who are accused of sexual assault. However, she finds out that the law does not provide justice after she becomes a victim herself.
0: Ooh.
2: And it stars Cynthia Erivo, who I adore. Ooh. I cannot wait to see this movie when it comes out. It's coming to cinemas in November. Here's the trailer.
0: Wait, hold on. She's not singing?
2: I don't believe this is a musical, no.
0: So she's acting.
2: She's acting as a, well, I mean, she's always acting.
0: But I just mean like without the...
2: Yeah, it's a different, it's a totally different film.
0: Wow.
2: And yeah, she plays this defense lawyer who, you know, has defended sexual assault perpetrators. Mm. And now she becomes a victim.
0: Sure.
2: Here's the trailer, yeah.
10: They're doing a lot of sex cases at the moment. I don't choose them. They choose me. I would suggest, while you're taking off your clothing, you are not saying no.
11: I said no, I'm sure.
10: Yes, I said no, and I tried to move away.
12: Did you try and push him away?
10: Yes, but he was holding me down. I'm a strong woman. I am not ashamed. And I'm telling you the truth.
13: The truth is that if you did want to push Mr. Brooks away, you could have done so.
10: No, no, that's not what happened. He is a bastard defense barrister.
13: You are not a victim.
10: So am I.
0: Oof, what an intense trailer.
2: Yeah it Ooh. Sounds heavy, but it also sounds important.
0: Yeah.
2: No. But next up, I will chat about what you can watch this weekend.
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2: A new local film, Timmy the Kid, is out today. We spoke to actor Kenneth Nkosi and director Jonathan Ziggy Hofmeyer last week. So if you'd like to listen to that interview, it's on our 5 Lunch catch-up page on the 5FM app. And yeah, check out the film. Mm-hmm. Then on Disney Plus, American Horror Story fans, the anthology series is back.
0: No way! Yeah. Let's go!
2: Yeah, it's called AHS 13. The first three episodes premiere tomorrow. So I'm actually excited. I won't lie, I haven't watched it for a while.
0: Me neither.
2: I've skipped a few and I want to get back into it.
0: Wasn't like Lady Gaga on one of them as well?
2: She was.
0: Yes.
2: Yeah. One of the older ones.
0: Sarah Paulson will forever be my goat,
2: I know,
0: dude. I love that lady so much.
2: It's actually got such a fantastic cast. Yeah. And what excites me about this one is that it connects the realities and timelines from all the previous seasons. So this is like an amalgamation of previous American Horror Story stories. So it's kind of like Avengers, but American Horror Story.
0: Yes!
2: If you think about it. So, we've got a lot of the fan favorite roles of cast members returning for those roles, including Emma Roberts, Kathy Bates,
0: yes!
2: Angela Bassett, Sarah Paulson, Jessica Lange, and many more. So I'm quite keen.
0: You just made my whole day.
2: Yeah.
0: You said three episodes tomorrow.
2: Yes.
0: On Disney Plus.
2: Yeah.
0: Oh, dim. Okay.
2: So very excited for that one as well. And then in cinemas, The Heart of the Beast releases tomorrow. It's a survival thriller film. We spoke about it a little while ago when the trailer initially released, but it actually comes out tomorrow now. And after surviving a plane crash, a former Special Forces soldier finds himself trapped in the Alaskan wilderness with his combat dog, starring Brad Pitt and J.K. Simmons. I can't tell you what happens to the dog. I don't know.
0: Okay.
2: Here's the trailer.
3: This is Odin. He is a highly trained combat canine. He has seen war and ferocious hardships. It's time for him to know peace.
4: Good job, buddy.
3: 58 miles. No one's coming for us. We're just gonna have to do this the hard way.
4: Go on, boy, go on.
3: It's just you and me, boy. I'll get you home.
0: This one sounds like it's going to be a hectic tearjerker, dude.
2: I think regardless of what happens, I would be crying fully anyway.
0: For the dog.
2: Regardless, yeah. And then on Netflix from tomorrow, there is a new film called The Unabomber. It's inspired by true events and it follows Ted Kaczynski, who was a Harvard student who became the Unabomber after undergoing psychological experiments. Years after this, an FBI agent revealed how his past actually shaped his actions, including him killing three people and injuring 23 between 1978 and 1995. Mm. It stars Russell Crowe, Shailene Woodley, and Jacob Tremblay as the Unabomber. Here's the trailer.
5: The Unabomber wrote a 35,000-word manifesto without one grammatical error. This is something bigger. What mind could have done this?
6: Theodore.
5: Someone else is going to die. This is a man on a mission.
7: What is wrong with you?
8: I've seen victims with their arms and faces blown up.
5: You have worked harder at trying to undermine me than trying to catch the guy responsible. He's just a boy.
9: Sometimes I feel like I don't belong here. I think there's something wrong with me.
8: Leave me the hell alone!
10: Ideas are like fire. They burn from man to man.
0: Dumb, dumb.
2: Drama full. Do you see what I mean? That is Unabomber on Netflix out tomorrow, and that's what you can watch this weekend.
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0: Kadeem, Tyrell, P. Ralal, and Wolfie D with Solo. Up next, we get to talk to Smash Africa, who's holding down Five Drive today.
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5: 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So I think when you look at victimology that includes women, and that generally serial murders will target vulnerable people. I mean, with Moses Etole, he targeted women that were looking for employment. Our victim type is often defined by the social economics of the country. The victim type has to fit their own inner drive. So if they have a lot of rage against women, if that's seen as the primary perpetrator, whatever trauma they experienced for whatever reasons, that would be a driving factor. But then they will choose women in a vulnerable population group because they will be easier to target in terms of the way they target them. And also, I think what you see a lot is also less likely to be found missing very quickly.
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0: Jack Harlow with Trade Places. Yo, you know, Smash? I turned a decade in broadcasting this year.
1: Oh, congratulations, family.
0: And the reason why I mentioned this is because you are one of the reasons why I stayed in broadcasting once upon a time when I wanted to quit.
1: I've been listening to your show and I've been hearing you reminisce. In fact, she's been reminiscing the whole month.
0: Smash Africa for the babies, taking over
1: for
0: Drive.
1: The
0: for the children, for the babies. What's going on today, my dog?
1: I'm grateful that I could play a part in your broadcast career. I'm still waiting for my commission.
0: Oh, sharp.
1: What nonsense is this?
2: You know,
1: I'm actually the reason she got hired at 5.
0: Oh, wow.
1: Oh, you want to start?
0: Okay. What's going on Drive today, fam?
1: Yo, we're
0: going
1: to have fun. Happy Heritage Day, as per usual. And, of course, let me say Happy New Year, because it's also... a brand new year for Africa.
0: Yes.
1: Southern Hemisphere. So we'll get into the games that we used to play with family members, next door neighbors, because, you know, apart from Brian, we also enjoy games.
0: Yeah.
1: Whatnot. Did you play indigenous games or did you play Western games?
0: Like Murabaraba and such.
1: Yeah. Or did you jam on your PS5?
0: Nah. I played some traditional games myself.
1: Okay. What was your
0: yeah.
1: That's that hide and seek. Hide and seek, by the way, for those who don't know, we would say Mokoko.
0: Mahi.
1: Amakai.
0: I 20.
1: Yes, and then you have to count up to 20.
0: Sure.
1: And also we'll be doing like a throwback, since it's a Thursday, right?
0: It is a Thursday. Yeah.
1: We'll be doing a throwback of the 2000 dance hits as well as rock anthems. Listen to the second hour of the show if you're a massive fan of rock music and dance music. So yeah, and having fun. Not a lot of talking today.
0: Yes.
1: I will say that.
0: Chilled vibes.
1: We are kicking it.
0: All the time. Thank you for a phenomenal show. We'll be back tomorrow for the Friday edition of Five Lunch. Thank you, Nuts.
2: Oh, thank you, Lila.
0: Have a good Heritage Day.
2: You too.
0: Okay, bye.
2: Bye.

0: Manhunt underway for suspects in Kwamakuta mass shooting and hostilities intensify in Ethiopia.
1: In your sports, Australia 34 without loss, chasing a target of 298 against the Proteas in Durban in the first ODI. And Amajita advance to the semis. That and more for you at 3:30.
0: Good afternoon. Let's start in KwaZulu-Natal, where police say detectives of the murder and robbery unit in the province are following up several leads in the investigation of the mass shooting in Kwamakuta, Durban, that claimed 11 lives on Tuesday night. Police spokesperson Robert Nichunda says it's a matter of time before the suspects are arrested. Nichunda says members of the same unit this week tracked down a suspect in the 2021 murder of 9 people in the Palmyut River informal settlement in Durban, where he was hiding in the Malmuth area.
2: The second suspect was elusive, but relentless police efforts led them to Obuka area in Malmuth, where he was in hiding and he was cornered and arrested. He will appear in the Durban Magistrate Court on Friday, 25 September, on multiple counts of murder.
0: The Gauteng Health Department says emergency medical services are continuing amid disciplinary action involving 21 EMS officials. The officials have been issued a charge sheets for alleged dereliction of duty after failing to complete their scheduled working hours. Here's Gauteng Health spokesperson Steve Mabona.
3: Currently, no EMS officials who are suspended. However, about 21 officials have been issued with charge sheets for alleged dereliction of duty after failing to complete their scheduled working hours as stipulated in their employment contracts and shift rosters.
0: As family and friends pay their final respects to slain Dineo Motapane at Gwatema in Ekurhuleni on Gauteng's East Rand, men are being challenged to break their silence on GBV. Motapane is one of the 9 women whose bodies were found in the past few weeks around Kempton Park, Johannesburg. Ngolisi Mbolekwa of the Methodist Church Young Men's Guild says men must take action and hold one another accountable.
4: Prayer needs to be accompanied by action. We confess that we are guilty as men of ignorance and of silence. We confess that we fail as men to hold each other accountable. To all the men in our community, we conclude and say, not in our name shall women be abused.
0: Further afield now, the deputy chairperson of the Tigray People's Liberation Front in Ethiopia, Emmanuel Assefa, says they're in a state of full-blown war with the federal government. Assefa says his forces are fighting alongside local armed groups in the neighboring regions of Afar and Amhara. Here's the BBC's Caleb Moakes with the story.
5: The conflict escalated on Wednesday with Tigrayan authorities seizing 3 airports and reportedly launching attacks on federal forces. Heavy artillery fire was reported in Afar region near the Tigray border. The UN chief Antonio Guterres called on parties to avoid actions that could lead to a broader and more devastating conflict. The African Union has also expressed alarm.
0: A reminder of the top story this hour. Police say detectives of the KZN murder and robbery unit are following up several leads in the investigation of the mass shooting in Kwamakuta, Durban that claimed 11 lives on Tuesday night. For 5FM News, I'm Thabo Baloyi. 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

Ngala ngomadina sikwebezele budendele balibandi Yajelela kuhala magala Mbongo bongo kuhale ngamanga we Kimi gogo debi ya balabal Two jiggy two boom shai guara guara Straight vibe Two vibe Go back Go back Digi logica Go back

0: Drop Dead.
1: Music from Olivia Rodrigo. Drop Dead is the title of that one. Welcome to 5 Drive. My name is Smash Africa for the baby. Yes! Yes! Yes! Big shout out to my homegirl, Keleto, aka Lula Odiba.
0: Wow, really?
2: Who's the government?
3: Oh,
2: name?
3: We just had to.
1: It's Heritage Day, fam. Wow. My name is Africa.
2: Fair enough.
1: So let's go with our first name.
0: Okay,
1: what's your first name, Tabo?
4: Oh,
1: John. Or Jonathan.
4: No, actually, my first name is my Tsonga name, yeah. Ntsako,
1: which
4: is Thabo in Tsonga.
1: Yeah. So Thabo is not your real name. It's a newsreader name.
4: What do you mean? But yes. So I was, I'm the product of a teenage love affair, okay? Uh-huh. And so what happened was both my father and mother side of the family, mm-hmm. they fought over who
1: should take the baby.
4: Yeah, no, who should get to name me.
0: Name him first. Oh. Name him first.
4: So then my paternal grandmother said, okay, we'll name him Thabo. Okay. And then they kept that. And then my maternal family said, okay,
1: Ntsako.
4: Well, yeah, and they made it the first name. But now, depending on where I am, they call me different names.
1: Love that story.
4: Yeah.
1: Happy Heritage Day. It's the 24th of September, 2026. Yo, Karabo Hobo, how are you feeling, Fabo?
0: I'm good. It feels like a reunion
1: yeah.
0: on a weekday.
1: Yeah.
0: You know?
1: And you like just seeing my face.
0: I love it. I love seeing your face. Yeah. I'm looking at you directly in your eyes.
1: And you are seeing all the sins from the last. Anyway, never mind. Judy, what's your African name?
2: Jude.
0: Oh, you don't ask me. What's mine?
1: We already know, fam.
0: Oh, okay.
1: You are the answer.
2: Jude is my name.
1: That's it.
2: Jude Dylan van Veek.
1: Yeah. I like Dylan. Why don't you call yourself
0: like Dylan,
1: fam?
2: Because my name is Jude.
1: No, but like
2: my first name
1: Dylan
2: is Jude.
1: Van Veek. Sports boy, Dylan van Veek.
2: Jude van Veek has a ring to it.
1: You're absolutely correct.
4: And it's unique.
1: We've got a jam-packed show. As per usual, and in as much as we are celebrating this beautiful Bride Day, aka Heritage Day, aka Happy New Year, African New Year, we also want to reflect on the good times we had with family. Well, that's if you are privileged to spend time with the family on a holiday or a public holiday, as it were. What are some of the games you used to play as a family? 082-550-5151. I would love to hear from you. According to Thabo, they used to play
4: Name 32. Do you guys not remember that?
2: I remember it.
1: I don't know what Name 32 is.
2: It's on the computer.
4: Yes.
1: All right.
4: I'd say specifically Super Mario, because that was the only thing I found interesting. Everything else was just like, it's like cars and balls. It's not really my thing.
1: Mm.
4: Yeah. Well, not in that setting anyway.
1: Karabo Hobo, did you guys play some games at home, or was it a situation where everybody just kicks it and watches TV together?
0: Yeah, so we never used to play like board games a lot, mm-hmm. but we used to play outside. Like,
1: oh, yeah.
0: Indigenous games.
1: Okay, with the neighbors. The
0: yes,
1: people that, yes,
0: yes,
1: not with the family per se.
0: Yeah, not necessarily with the family. We used to play hide and seek, your Mgusha. I don't know what it is in English.
1: Yes.
0: But yeah, those kind of games.
1: What is Mgusha in English? If you happen to know,
0: I'd like to know.
1: We would really appreciate your help on the WhatsApp line, because if you put it into AI, it's not going to give you anything, fam. 082-550-5151. What are some of the games you used to play? When it comes to long weekends, public holidays, or just holidays in general, Judy will tell us which games he played when we come back in just a bit. Keep it locked to the Power of 5.
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0: Let's have a look at your roads this afternoon in Johannesburg. There's a stationary vehicle on the N1 northbound at Golden Highway and has been cleared. However, do drive carefully in Durban. There's a stationary vehicle on the N2 northbound before Umhlanga Interchange. The left lane has been obstructed, so proceed with caution. And finally, in Cape Town, there's a congestion on the N2 outbound at Victoria Street and has been cleared. However, continue to drive carefully. For 5 Drive Traffic, I am Karabo Hobo.
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0: 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Direct any complaints in writing to the Broadcasting Complaints Commission of South Africa, P.O. 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

0: If Not For You is the title of this record. Music from Veronica For Sorrow. Back to back with music from Luko, Palace of Dreams. 29 minutes after 3 o'clock. Good afternoon. Welcome to 5 Drive. I almost said Smash Africa Weekend.
1: Very close.
0: I mean, it is a long weekend.
2: Yes.
0: And the show is usually, like, it happens during this time.
2: Is it a long weekend?
0: For you, yes.
2: Well, I mean, because Friday is tomorrow and it's a working day.
1: Yeah, oh, it's no. a working day.
0: Yeah, but that's if you did not take Friday off.
2: So
0: but
2: it's, it's a long weekend for some.
0: Yeah.
1: For some.
0: Yeah. Not but really. Here on radio, we are here to make money. So let them be on leave. Thank you, Zanele. Thank you, Nick, for helping me feed my family.
3: Oh, right.
0: Thabo Balu is here, aka Ntsako. Karabo Hobo is also looking at me dead in the eye, trying to remind me of how bad I was last night. And Judy.
2: Yes.
0: Ready to give us some sports. But before we go to sports, long weekends, holidays also mean family time. Now, when it comes to your family, what games did you grow up playing? Let us find out from you on the 5FM WhatsApp line. But before we go there, Judy.
2: Yes.
0: What game did you play?
2: My family, we were a board games type of
0: family.
2: 30 seconds. Mm-hmm. Monopoly was a big one. Mm-hmm. Monopoly. Yeah.
0: 30 seconds. Snakes and ladders.
2: Ludo.
0: My child, saw Ludo for the first time at one of my mate's house, and he's like, "Oh, daddy, you need to buy me this game." And I'm like, oh my word, she's got an obsession with Uno. So I'm gonna speak about nowadays, not back in the day. For me, I try and jam some Uno with my 5-year-old daughter. Most of the time we play mom and dad.
2: Family.
0: like literally, I will be the dad, she'll be the mom. Or sometimes I'm the baby, she's the mom. So that's our vibe. Let's hear what you have to say before we check in with Jude Van Beek on the world of sports.
4: Afternoon, guys.
0: Good afternoon.
4: Yo, my mom's favorite was Scrabble and Monopoly with real money. Yo. Then comes Snake and Ladders. Hey, yeah. Thabo, we are the champion. Hi, Thabo. How are you, Thabo? Ushapo Mara. Hi.
0: What is that all about?
5: Hi, Kishapo. Oh, look, I mean, I'm just getting some love.
0: Did
5: you know?
0: spend the night there?
5: No, right. actually, no comment.
6: Say what up, fans.
0: What up?
6: First names. This is Tembelani.
0: Oh, La Tembelani.
6: And you know what game we used to play on public holidays when we were bored? Other kids had Monopoly. No, we didn't have Monopoly. We had Monopoly.
0: Thank you so much, Tembelani, for making us chuckle. Hit us up on the 5FM WhatsApp line, 082-550-5151. And let us know which games that you enjoyed playing as a kid or currently, because sometimes we don't have to throw back. We can talk about real life today.
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2: Well, let's kick it off with cricket happening in Durban at the moment. The Proteas up against Australia in the first ODI of the series. South Africa batted first. Matthew Prieska top scored with 112 runs, while Marco Jansen contributed with 75 runs as SA made it to 297 for 8 in their 50 overs in the middle. Currently Australia 96 for 1, chasing that target of 298. That is after 10.1 overs, needing another 202 runs off just under 40 overs remaining. Then in football, Amajita head coach Raymond Ndaka he was not happy yesterday, despite his team finishing top of Group B and confirming their place in the COSAFA Under-20 semi-finals after beating Eswatini 2-0 in Maputo. After fielding a team largely dominated by fringe players, Amajita laboured to a 2-0 win, but they appear to have taken their foot off the pedal and wasted numerous goal-scoring opportunities. Goals from Manelisi Mazibuko and Milimino Nalumango sealed the result for South Africa Under-20, but Ndaka felt that his team should have done much better than that.
9: Maybe it was a mental issue, our players knowing that Eswatini has not won even a single game. It goes, yes, into the players' mind. Much as we spoke to them, but I think some of them are already playing in their top league, so they should be professional enough to know that when they get into the field of play, it is always should always be business. Because I think in this game we should have scored a number of games if we were not relaxing in terms of the opportunities that we caught.
2: And finally, Mercedes driver George Russell set the pace in the opening practice sessions at Azerbaijan, finishing 0.4 seconds ahead of Red Bull's Max Verstappen. Ferrari duo Charles Leclerc and Lewis Hamilton followed in third and fourth, just behind Verstappen, while championship leader Kimi Antonelli was fifth after a hydraulic leak cut short his session. And Antonelli had been quickest early on the hard tyres, but stopped at turn one when smoke appeared from his car on his first run with softs, leaving him 0.878 seconds off Russell's benchmark. Russell, trailing Antonelli by 81 points in the standings, gave Mercedes a strong start to the weekend, while Antonelli faces a recovery mission in the second session later today. That second session was done and dusted, and Russell topping the timesheet again ahead of Kimi Antonelli and Max Verstappen. Jude van Wyk, 5FM Sports.
0: Yo, thank you, Judy. All right, cool. Since it's Heritage Day, we're doing things a little bit different. What's happening in the news headlines?
10: In your headlines this morning, President Cyril Ramaphosa has used this year's Heritage Day celebrations address to call for an end to gender-based violence. And in KwaZulu-Natal, police say they're making progress in the investigation following the deaths of 11 people in a mass shooting in KwaMakhutha in Durban. I'll have the full bulletin at 4 o'clock.
0: Dango!
11: Let's have a look at your roads this afternoon in Johannesburg. There was a stationary vehicle on the N1 northbound at Golden Highway and has been cleared. However, do drive carefully in Durban. There's a stationary vehicle on the N2 northbound after Higginson Highway interchange. The left lane has been obstructed, so proceed with caution. And finally, in Cape Town, the congestion on the N2 outbound at Victoria Street has been cleared. However, do continue to drive carefully. For 5 Drive Traffic, I am Karabo Hobo.
0: Thank you so much, Karabza. Oh, after school is coming. Let me tell you, we are just fillings here. My name is Smash Africa. I have a show called Smash Africa Weekends, and I host it with my lovely newsreader, Karabo Hobo. She's handling traffic today because Nick is not here. Tabo Baloyi is standing in for Young Amjoli. But because Jude is focused and he needs to make the coins, he's here to tell us what happens after school.
2: After school is after school.
0: Yes, what happens?
2: So what happens is that you, 5 Drive family, because it's a holiday, mm-hmm. it's we open it up to people who are not in school.
0: All right.
2: You hum a song because it's a holiday. We're gonna play your song if we can guess it right.
0: Oh, wow.
2: Yeah.
0: So get into it.
2: So it's basically a song request, essentially, but you have to hum the song.
0: Right. So what if I hum this one?
10: This is a Sunday. No. That's a Sunday school.
11: Oh, you can recognize it.
10: No.
11: He just made it up. No way.
2: Did you just make it up?
0: No.
2: Oh. Well, I don't know what it is.
0: Okay, we'll find out what song I'm humming when we come back. But it's all about you. 082-550-5155. Do you want me to try again?
11: No.
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0: Music from Drake on 5. Shebang. Back to back with music from Rob Clark. Shy. Thank you so much for choosing 5FM as your companion this afternoon. Happy Heritage Day and Happy New Year, because according to the calendar, it's an African New Year. If the shoe fits, wear it, fam. My name is Smash Africa. I'm standing in for Zaza, a.k.a. Zanele Potelwa. Karabo Hobo in for Nick. Jude is in for himself. And Thabo Balu is standing in for Yaka, surely. I mean, like, it could have been awkward, Jude, if you were standing in for someone else. This is your show, fam.
1: It is.
0: Why are you not driving?
1: I have no license.
2: Oh, nice.
0: Aha! Aha! I am strong, Bara. I am very strong. 082-550-5151. Jude, explain yes. Nicely what after school is. And we have opened it up to everybody. All you have to do is hum a record. And we will see if we can figure that record out. And then we'll play that record. You want to go to the 5FM WhatsApp line and hear what they have to say?
1: Yes.
0: All right. Cool. Take a listen to this from Naledi. Naledi, Naledi, Naledi. Uring Naledi, mama.
3: Oh, for after school today, smash your humming Congo Mama by Stumo.
0: Yeah!
3: Congo
0: Mama. Congo Mama. That's my girl. Nice one, Naledi. Take a listen to what Naledi is humming.
3: Hi, this is Naledi, and this is my after school. Mm.

0: Please guess for me the song.
1: Oh,
2: bye.
1: Naledi. Hi, Naledi. I was your fan, but now
3: she needs to sing again.
1: We are. I know. Let's play it back.
4: I think I got it.
1: You got it.
4: I think
1: you. Oh, man.
0: Hi, this is Naledi, and this is my after school.

0: Please guess for me the song. Thank you. Bye.
1: Alright, now let you know, I heard the wind there.
2: Yeah, it's, and it sounds like, obviously I don't know the song, but it sounds like she's in a rush. You know what I mean? Like, you know, maybe, you know when like the bus is waiting and then you're like, and then quickly, like what Jahida, man.
1: Ugly
2: you,
1: Tabo.
0: Right? Yeah. No, I can't figure it out.
1: Dude, I'm gonna keep you on ice. I want to hear that guess a little bit later, not now. Okay, because you think you've got it.
3: I think I've got it 100%.
1: I don't have a cooking clue what Naledi's humming. But maybe you could help us. 082-550-5151. Do you know the record that Naledi's humming? After School is After School, coming your way straight after these.
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11: 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So I think when you look at victimology that includes women, and that generally serial murders will target vulnerable people. I mean, with Moses Etole, he targeted women that were looking for employment. Our victim type is often defined by the socioeconomics of the country. The victim type has to fit their own inner drive. So if they have a lot of rage against women, if that's seen as the primary perpetrator, whatever trauma they experienced for whatever reasons, that would be a driving factor. But then they will choose women in a vulnerable population group because they will be easier to target in terms of the way they target them. And also, I think what you see a lot is also less likely to be found missing very quickly.
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0: Yo, man, I think this record is getting us ready for 5FM's birthday month. Yo! It's like I'm playing a TV game. Marshmallow. Alone is the title of this one. Not PS5. TV game. TV Sega, game Baba.
1: With the cartridge.
0: You know what I mean? Mm. Eh?
1: They might be listening, you know?
0: We are going to the east of Pretoria with this one, fam. Thank you so much for choosing 5FM as your companion. My name is Smash Africa. I'm standing in for Zanele Potelwa. Nick Archibald is not here. Karabohobo is standing in for him. Jude Van Veek is here to make sure that there's order. And Thabo Baloyi is standing in for Yangam Joly. We'll find out what's happening in and around our world in just 3 minutes. News headlines, sports headlines, and also find out what's happening on the roads. But before we do all of that, let's go to Naledi. Naledi was busy humming. Hello, Naledi. How are you?
2: Hi, Smash. I'm good, and you?
0: I am feeling great. Happy Heritage Day,
2: girl. You too. Happy Heritage.
0: So, cho-cho-vi-cho-cho-vi-cho-cho-vi-cho. What song were you humming there, my darling?
2: The song I was actually humming is Austin Martin Music by Rick Ross.
0: Oh, wow.
3: No way.
0: Let's listen to Naledi again. My man.
4: This is Naledi, and this is my after school.
0: Judy, when you said you were guessing this record, I'm not hearing it, Naledi.
3: Yeah,
0: I can't see
3: me.
0: I am not quite sure.
1: I thought Naledi was humming Not Afraid by Eminem.
0: Oh, wow.
1: I'm not afraid.
3: Okay.
0: Oh, wow. Okay. Naledi, were you trying to confuse us because it's a holy day? All right, Naledi, I've got some good news for you. We'll be playing Aston Martin Music from Rick Ross.
2: Thank you so much. Thank you so much. I love
0: Rizzi
2: that song. Thank you.
0: We love you, Naledi.
2: We love you too, guys. The best show ever.
0: Heritage Unity. 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
2: Ramaphosa calls for an end to GBV and US court blocks Trump's White House media ban.
3: In your sports, Australia are 129 for 2 after 16 and a half overs, and needing 168 runs for victory against the Proteas in the first ODI in Durban. And George Russell tops the timesheets in Azerbaijan. That are more for you at 4:30.
2: Good morning. President Cyril Ramaphosa says democracy is also part of our heritage and the rights of every citizen must be upheld, including those of women in our country. He was addressing the issue of GBV and the recent spate of killings in Ekurhuleni at the National Heritage Day celebrations in Oudtshoorn in the Little Karoo. Ramaphosa says women deserve to be safe in our country.
4: Today, however, let us make a simple declaration that violence against women will not be part of the inheritance we leave to the next generation of South Africans. That enough is enough, and we must bring gender-based violence to an end as South Africans working together.
2: This story may offend sensitive listeners, including children. A man has been burned to death in Delft on the Cape Flats. Police say they were alerted to a body lying on an open field at the Delft Saps Community Centre. Police spokesperson FC Van Wyk says a burnt tyre was found on top of the body, which was burnt beyond recognition. He says a post-mortem will be conducted. To this now, the police say detectives of the KZN Murder and Robbery Unit are following up several leads in the investigation of the mass shooting in Kwamakuta, Durban, that claimed 11 lives on Tuesday night. Police spokesperson Robert Nechunda says it's a matter of time before the suspects are arrested. Nechunda says members of the same unit this week tracked down a suspect in the 2021 murder of 9 people in the Palmiat River informal settlement in Durban, where he was hiding in the Malmuth area.
5: The second suspect was elusive, but relentless police efforts led them to Obuka area in Melmoth, where he was in hiding and was cornered and arrested. He will appear in the Durban Magistrate Court on Friday, 25 September, on multiple counts of murder.
2: Further afield now, a U.S. federal judge has temporarily blocked President Donald Trump's move to ban 3 news outlets from the White House and has ordered his administration to reinstate their access. CNN, MS Now and Politico had called the ban a blatant violation of the constitutional right to a free press. The BBC's Sasha Schlichter has this report.
6: This is a major setback for President Trump in one of his biggest battles with the media. U.S. District Judge Tim Kelly ordered the administration to immediately return the outlets' passes and blocked officials from enforcing the ban for 14 days. He rejected the administration's assertion that the ban was motivated by national security concerns, adding that Mr. Trump himself has stated the ban was due to alleged lack of truthfulness and negativity of their reporting.
2: A reminder of the top story this hour. President Cyril Ramaphosa says democracy is also part of our heritage and the rights of every citizen must be upheld, including those of women in our country. For 5FM News, I'm Thabo Baloyi.
7: Yo, Thabo. Orebisaka, good morning in the afternoon. The sun is shining, my brother.
8: It's one of those days. Yeah. Sorry. 5FM Traffic. Let's have a look at your roads this afternoon. In Johannesburg, there's a stationary vehicle on the N1 northbound at Golden Highway and has been cleared. However, do drive carefully. In Durban, there's a stationary vehicle on the N3 southbound before Ashburton Interchange. The left lane has been obstructed, so do expect some delays. And finally, in Cape Town, there's been a crash on the N2 outbound after Rappenburg Road. The center lane has been closed. Expect some delays over there. For 5 Drive Traffic, I am Karabo Hobo.
7: Thank you so much, Karabs. Are you ready to get into an Aston Martin? Courtesy of our amazing Naledi. I mean, her humming is suspect, but the record is a smash.
8: It's a banger.
7: Here it is, straight after this.

better roll down the windows, fam. You better turn the volume all the way to the max. Cause come on! I. After school is after school on 5 Drive. 5 minutes after 4. Good afternoon, baby. How you doing?

0: Music from Beyonce on 5. Morning Dew is the title of that. Well, Lindley holding the line and also played you some music from Rick Ross teaming up with Drizzy Drake. And who else is on that record? Aston Martin music. There's another
1: Rick
0: lady.
1: Ross.
2: The lady.
1: Crusade Michelle.
0: Fantasia. Tabo.
1: I think it's Crusade Michelle.
2: It's Fantasia.
0: I think that's why Jude is quiet.
3: Yeah, so I listen to the song. People must sing when they sing.
0: Meh. Mm. Chrisette Michelle is the artist that we're looking for, not Fantasia.
2: Guys, I promise it's Fantasia. Guys, I used to watch these things growing up. I promise you.
0: What
2: it's Fantasia.
0: Things?
3: Like, music videos.
2: R&B is, yes, music videos. You know, like when you come back from school and you just put on MTV.
0: Fam, you are not making sense. You are not making sense at all.
2: No,
0: what are you saying?
2: Guys, I promise you, I think it is Fantasia, guys.
0: No, it's Chrisette Michelle.
1: It's not Fantasia, Tabo.
2: Guys.
0: Welcome to 5 Drive, Smash Africa Weekends on the radio right now. My name is Smash Africa. And did I just say Smash Africa Weekends after saying 5 Drive?
3: I think so,
0: I think Tabo just did something for there.
2: What do you mean?
0: You did something. I don't like it. Anyway, let's play this. Come on! Where does this song take you?

0: this song was released back in 2004.
1: Yo.
0: Long time ago, Judy. You're in high school, ne?
1: No.
0: Primary school.
1: I was in primary school.
0: We're all in school.
1: Yeah.
0: I was in high school. If you are not in school and you are working here, aye, bruh.
2: I Fresh.
0: You are DJ Fresh's age. Shout out to DJ Fresh.
1: Or you like very, very, very young.
3: Yeah, very young.
0: Yeah. So that is music from Green Day, American Idiot. The reason why I play that record, it's simple. I just want you to picture this. It's 5FM's birthday month. But we are doing like a throwback of some sort, if you like. But we're giving you all the power. On 082-550-5151. How would you like to celebrate 5FM's birthday this weekend? Are we playing rock anthems or are we playing dance anthems? Ooh. Hi, man! Hi, man! You know this one, Tabo?
2: No.
0: Wait for it. You don't know this one, Tabo?
2: It sounds familiar.
0: You better stand up right now, baby. Come on, Tabo. Come on!

0: So are you cranking up the volume to legendary rock tunes, or are you hitting us with club bangers? Remember this one, Judy?
1: I do. She's homeless.
0: Gypsy woman. She is homeless. Where does it take you? Okay, cool. First, are we cranking up the rock anthems table, or is it dance music for you, fam?
2: Oh, rock and roll.
0: Rock and roll!
2: All time, any day, darling. Absolutely. Yes, rock and roll for me. Takes me back. Grade 3, Miss Stradom's class.
0: Yes.
2: Yes.
0: But you must say Stradom.
2: Oh, Stradom, yes.
0: Yeah, you must say it like that.
1: Muni Strain.
0: And you, Karabahobo, are you cranking up the dance tunes or rock and roll?
3: Definitely dance tunes.
0: Yes.
3: It takes me back to when I was growing up, mm-hmm. and my brother's just blasting these kind of tunes in his room.
0: Yo.
3: Yeah.
0: What a time.
3: What a time.
0: Oh, Judy.
1: I'm dancing.
0: You are dancing.
1: Yeah, I'm not headbanging.
0: I'm headbanging, fam, with Tabo.
2: Oh, yeah.
0: We are definitely going there. 082-550-5151. Hit us up on the 5FM WhatsApp line. We are celebrating 5FM's birthday, and we want to know, what are you cranking up? Is it rock anthems or is it dance hits?
2: You should have cut your hair.
0: You shouldn't have reminded me. I forgot.
2: You should have waited until
1: you forgot
2: November.
1: You cut your hair.
0: Yeah, I forgot I cut my hair. I'm bobbing my head.
2: No, it's like just the head doing
0: nothing.
2: This. Like a bobblehead. Like me.
0: I have a bobblehead like you.
2: Yeah,
0: yes.
2: Exactly.
0: 082-550-5151. How are you celebrating 5FM's birthday month? Are you cranking up the rock hits, or are you cranking up the dance tunes? Hit us up on the 5FM WhatsApp line. Oh, who knows? We could be jamming one or two of the records. Anything is possible. What's happening on the roads? 5FM traffic.
3: Let's have a look at your roads this afternoon in Johannesburg. There was a stationary vehicle on the N1 northbound at Golden Highway and has now been cleared. However, drive carefully in Durban. There's a stationary vehicle on the N3 southbound before Ashburton Interchange. The left lane has been obstructed, so do expect some delays. And finally, in Cape Town, there's a crash on the N2 outbound after Rappenburg Road. The center lane has been closed, so do expect some delays over there. For 5 Drive Traffic, I am Karabo.
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0: 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Thank you so much for choosing 5FM as your companion. This is 5 Drive. My name is Smash Africa. Thabo Baloyi, ready, steady, waiting to give us news headlines. Karabo Hobo just told us what's happening on our roads. And, of course, Jude Van Beek will give us the 411 with what's happening in and around the world of sports. But it's time for us to check in with you on the 5FM WhatsApp line. You're celebrating 5FM's birthday. What are you cranking up? Dance music? Or is it rock music? Let's hear from Terrence. What do you have to say, boy?
1: Yo, what I'm 5, I would definitely love to hear some dance anthems.
0: Yeah?
1: Like, get some Kylie Minogue. For sure, dance anthems, my guy. Like, 5FM's dance has always been, like, top tier.
0: Goated, as they would say.
2: If 5 Drive fan.
0: Yo, what's up, Fernando?
2: Oh, whether it's rock or dance, strictly rock.
0: Yeah?
2: You know, that's gotta rock, rock, rock. Nickelback, some other tunes.
0: Oh, Nickelback. Yeah.
2: We're rocking this weekend. Great show, guys.
0: Thank you so much, Fernando. What's happening in the world of the news, T-Bos?
3: In your headlines this morning, President Cyril Ramaphosa says democracy is also part of our heritage and the rights of every citizen must be upheld, including those of women in our country. And studies have found evidence that elephants in Kenya use dozens of different medicinal plants to treat themselves. I'll have the full bulletin at 5 o'clock.
4: 5 Sports with Jude Van Beek. There is the early goal. Well, let's start off with cricket happening in Durban. The Proteas up against Australia in the first ODI of the series. South Africa batted first with Matthew Brietske top scoring with 112 runs. Marco Jansen contributed with 75. As SA made it to 297 for 8 in their 50 overs in the middle. Australia currently 165 for 4 after 24 overs. They need another 133 runs off 26 overs for victory. Currently in the middle, Matt Renshaw on 16 and Cameron Green on 3. Then in football, Amajita head coach Raymond Mdaka was not a happy man yesterday, despite his team finishing on top of Group B, confirming their place in the COSAFA under-20 semi-finals after beating Eswatini 2-0. After fielding a team largely dominated by fringe players, Amajita laboured to a 2-0 win, but they appeared to have taken their foot off the pedal and wasted numerous goal-scoring opportunities. Goals from Manedisi Mazibuko and Milimo Nalumango secured the result for the SA under-20 men's national team. But Mdaka felt that his team should have done much better than that.
5: Maybe it was a mental issue. Our players knowing that Eswatini has not won even a single game. It goes, yes, into the players' mind. Much as we spoke to them. But I think some of them are already playing in their top league, so they should be professional enough to know that when they get into the field of play, it is always should always be business. Because I think in this game, we should have scored a number of games if we were not relaxing in terms of the opportunities that we caught.
4: Then in rugby, the 26-27 United Rugby Championship kicks off this weekend with South African sides in action across Galway, Johannesburg, Durban and Palmer. The Stormers face Connacht on Friday, while Saturday sees the Lions host champions Leinster and the Sharks take on Ospreys. The Bulls close out the round against Zebrian Parma in Italy with the grand final set for the 19th of June 2027. All four teams are eager to start strong and lay down early markers in a competition that grows tougher each season. In case you just tuned in, Australia 166 for 4. After 24.2 overs, chasing a target of 298, meaning they need 132 rounds of 25.4 overs for victory over the Proteas in the first ODI in Durban. Jude Van Veek, 5FM Sports. Bah.

0: Beautiful music on 5. Jonas Blue teaming up with Why Don't We with Don't Wake Me Up. Yes, we are definitely not going to wake you up, especially if you are resting on this beautiful public holiday. It is 16:37. Thank you so much for choosing 5FM as your companion. My name is Smash Africa. Thabo Baloyi on the news desk. Karabo Hobo, traffic desk. Sports desk, courtesy of Jude Fun Vague. Mm-hmm. And we appreciate your ears, famo. All right. On 082-550-5151, we asked you, what are you rocking out to as we are celebrating 5FM's birthday? The countdown is on. Come October, we will be celebrating 51 years of 5FM. Can you believe that? Are you going to give us a freestyle, Thabo?
1: No.
0: Let's go to the 5FM WhatsApp line. Are you rocking out to rock music? Or are you dancing like Thabo? Or should I say like Jude? Let's take a listen to Imran. Here's Imran from Cape Town.
2: Hi, guys. This is Imran from
0: Cape Town. What's up?
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0: Absolutely. You know, I remember a time when I used to listen to Mark Gilman's show, and he would just have Coldplay on heavy high rotation. What are the... like, those are the days, fam.
3: Speed of Sound.
0: Was it Speed of Sound? Yeah. Fam, Fix You. You remember that record, Fix You?
3: Oh, emotional, that.
0: Oh, yeah. Oh, now you are... you are. Give us a song that DJ Fresh used to play for you then when I missed that dance.
3: The King of My Castle.
0: Oh. Mm. Oh, King of My Castle. Mm. Kana, who's that by? You would know this.
3: It's the song King of My Castle, Ben.
0: I know, but who is it by?
3: I can't remember.
4: Yeah, I don't know that one.
1: It's Beats by Hand, right?
0: No. It's definitely they did that. Beats by Hand.
3: Gypsy
1: Hustle.
3: No, Gypsy Queen.
0: Gypsy Hustle.
3: No. I lie.
0: Gypsy Hustle. Did you hear Tabo, guys? South Africa. Let's fix him.
1: No, there's a Gypsy Hustle.
0: That's Nipsey, bro.
1: Oh, Nipsey.
4: Yeah,
1: yes.
4: You want to say Nipsey.
1: Sure, Nipsey.
3: Ram Do Projects.
0: Wham Do.
3: King of My Castle.
5: When you try your best, but you don't succeed.
0: Do you remember this, man?
5: When you get what you want, but not...
0: You don't know this song, Thabo?
1: I know it. I don't like it. It's too sad.
3: Oh, wow. I'm hectic.
1: Yo, I know. I'm sorry. I don't like it. Sorry, Chris, if he's

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6: Let's have a look at your roads this afternoon in Johannesburg. There's a stationary vehicle on the N3 northbound after Marlboro Drive. The right shoulder has been closed, so please proceed with caution. In Durban, on the N3 bidirectional between Shongweni Interchange and Homsdale Interchange, the restricted lanes have been closed, so drive carefully over there. And finally, in Cape Town, there's been a crash on the N2 outbound after Robbenburg. All lanes have now been opened, but do expect some delays. For 5 Drive Traffic, I am Karabo Hobo.
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0: 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Thank you so much for choosing 5FM. This is 5 Drive. My name is Smash Africa for the babies. Standing in for Zanele Potelwa. Tabo Baloyi standing in for Yangam Choli. Judy is here for himself. How do you like that?
1: I like it.
0: My castle.
1: Love it.
0: Let's take a listen to what Lucy has to say. So imagine you're celebrating 5FM's birthday. Are you rocking out or are you dancing away as we drop the hits?
2: Hey, 5FM.
0: Morning. Oh, wow. Good afternoon. Yes, Lucy. Sorry.
2: Definitely for me, it is a rock anthem all the way for celebrating your birthday.
0: Oh, yeah.
2: And my suggestion for today would be Lonely, Lonely by The Narrow. Please play that for me.
3: Lonely, lonely, lonely Sunday morning. Such a pity.
0: Do we even have that song, fam?
1: I think we do. Maybe.
0: You know what, ne? They don't call me Smash Africa for nothing. They call me Smash Africa for the babies because I'm a man with a play. See you later. Oh, Tabo, why are you not jamming? Or are you waiting for it to get in? You don't know the song, eh?
4: No, I don't.

0: Let me tell you, the confused face on Thabo Baloyi's face is insane.
1: I just want to
0: and Judy is having a great time. Let's take a break.
2: It feels like the tattoo artist just inked your fiancé's name on your neck. Now he's standing over you, saying, "Ooh." Your heart beats faster, and you start to sweat as you look in the mirror and read, "Timothy." The H is missing. Also missing is actual Timothy. No, not missing. Outside the window. Attached to some woman by the lips. And now you're crying. But then you see the tattoo guy's name badge says Timothy with the H missing. And you see his face with a sorry your fiancé's a loser look. And you realize he's actually quite cute. And you have his name on your neck. And then you're like, ooh. Yeah, that's what it's like to feel the fire with a Rock My Soul 3. Three pieces of soul fire chicken, soul fries and soul fire sauce for only $60. Chicken licking, soul food.
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0: Music from Jesse Clegg on 5. Great Heart is the title of this one. 4 minutes before 5 o'clock. Thank you so much for choosing 5 Drive as your companion. Jude is in our hit or miss section.
1: Yes.
0: What record are we going for, famo?
1: So because the theme this week was songs that mention South African cities, I'm going with Youngster CPT and AKA Main O's.
0: All right.
1: Not only do they mention a city, but they also mention a province.
0: 082-550-5151. Is it a hit or is it a miss? Yes.

0: Will Jude go to the hit lounge? Or will be hanging out in the mess quarters? Is this a smash hit? Or is it a miss hit? Hey! Main O's, Youngster CPT and AKA. Let's go to the 5FM WhatsApp line and hear what the listener has to say. Ruba in Durban.
1: Ruba from Durban.
0: What's up?
1: Chili, my main man. Hit Lounge.
0: Hit Lounge.
2: Thank you.
0: Hit Lounge. All right.
1: Straight
0: to the Hit Lounge. For deal.
1: Hey, listen. Go straight to the heat.
0: It's a hit.
1: Number one. This one's going to hit the world record. This one goes straight to the lounge.
0: All right. All right. What are you sipping on in the lounge? What are you sipping in the lounge?
2: I'm sipping on anything I want because everything is available.
0: Oh, love it.
3: Love it.
0: Philip, what do you have to say?
4: Today.
0: Yeah. I think that's a hit.
4: This is a hit.
0: Okay, there we go. Kyle, what do you have to say?
5: This is Kyle from Cape Teasy for Sheezy.
0: Yes, boy.
5: No games.
0: Maybe.
5: This is a hit.
0: It's light work, eh?
2: It's always light work for me. Come on.
6: Welcome to the Hit Lounge.
2: Thank you.
6: That's a hit. One of my favorite songs.
0: Oh, yeah?
6: And stay in the Hit Lounge. Love it.
2: Thank you.
0: Love it. Karab, why do you look jealous? He's in the Hit Lounge.
3: What do you mean? I agree that it's a hit. I'm on his side.
0: Karab, a hobo.
3: Jude, come on.
0: All right, cool. There you have it, fam. It's a hit. It's 5 o'clock on the dot. Let us find out what's happening in and around our world. News headlines, sports headlines, and of course, you already know the full bulletin from Mr. Ntsako himself.
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8: 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Australia needing 111 runs for victory in KZN. 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
7: Good afternoon. Let's start with President Cyril Ramaphosa, who says democracy is also part of our heritage and the rights of every citizen must be upheld, including those of women in our country. He was addressing the issue of GBV and the recent spate of killings in Ekurhuleni at the National Heritage Day celebrations in Oudtshoorn in the Little Karoo. Ramaphosa says women deserve to be safe in our country.
9: Today, however, let us make a simple declaration that violence against women will not be part of the inheritance we leave to the next generation of South Africans. That enough is enough, and we must bring gender-based violence to an end as South Africans working together.
7: The chief of KAM, Ronelia Hutchinson, says the Shaka Day celebration is a sign of unity among different nations in the country. The KAM is one of the Khoisan groups. Hutchinson was among the dignitaries at the celebration of Unkosi Welembe, also known as Shaka Day.
10: We are all South Africans. Yes, originally we were here first and the Zulu came. So we're embracing every nation in South Africa to be one. We are showing unity.
7: 13 suspected fraudsters, including a company director, have been arrested for allegedly defrauding more than 700,000 rand from Employment and Labour Department's UIF in Burgersford, Limpopo. The Hawk spokesperson, Wendy Nkabi, says the suspects allegedly made UIF claims under false pretenses. Nkabi says the suspects claim to have had previously been employed and retrenched by various companies.
11: The subsequent investigation by the Hawks Serious Corruption Investigation uncovered alleged fraudulent transaction and financial activities suspected to the linked to be processed to the UIF claim. The investigation also identified alleged money laundering activities, including the main suspect. Following consultation with the National Prosecuting Authority, warrant of arrest was issued in respect of identified suspects.
7: Further afield now, studies have found evidence that elephants in Kenya use dozens of different medicinal plants to treat themselves. Here's the BBC's Victoria Gill with the details.
4: Mount Elgon's elephants are already famous. They're known as Kenya's salt mining elephants. In this region of montane forests and networks of caves, the elephant herds go into the caves at night and gouge salt and other minerals out of the rock with their tusks, apparently to supplement their diet. This new study suggests the same elephants use dozens of different medicinal plants to treat themselves when they're unwell and even to give to their calves.
7: A reminder of the top story this hour. President Cyril Ramaphosa says democracy is also part of our heritage and the rights of every citizen must be upheld, including those of women in our country. For 5FM News, I'm Thabo Baloyi.
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3: Let's have a look at your roads this afternoon. In Johannesburg, there's a stationary vehicle on the N3 northbound after Marlborough Drive. The right shoulder has been closed, so please proceed with caution. In Durban, on the N3 bidirectional between Shongweni Interchange and Hammersdale Interchange, the restricted lanes have been closed, so please drive carefully. And finally, in Cape Town, the crash on the N2 outbound after Rappenburg has been cleared. However, do proceed with caution. For 5Drive Traffic, I am Karabo Hobo.

0: Music from Justin Bieber on 5. Speed Demon is the title of that one. Back to back with Mark Abba with That Closer to Me. 11 minutes after 5 on 5. Thank you so much for choosing us as your companion. My name is Smash Africa. Fam, we are done and dusted with print magazines, hey? Like, it's a wrap. Like, and the sooner we accept the reality, the better it will be. And unfortunately, with print dying, means a lot of jobs are lost, you know? When you also consider some people literally grew up on magazines, and the sad news, on X, it was revealed by Sihle the Plug that True Love magazine is reportedly set to close after more than 50 years in print. Sure.
1: Yeah, that was very sad.
2: This is sad.
1: Yeah.
2: Not great news at all.
1: Because this was like a staple at home with my mother.
2: Yeah.
1: Every month, my mother would bring home a True Love. Sure. And always had like either like a lip gloss or something in there.
2: Yeah.
1: Yeah, it's a piece of history, man. Like in South African print, it's very sad.
2: Mm.
1: You know, when Drum first closed, remember?
2: Mm. I was shattered because
1: right?
2: I loved Drum magazine. I loved Move. I don't know if Move is still there.
0: Mm.
2: True Love as well. Every month, my mom would buy those three magazines for me because I was so obsessed.
0: Wow,
2: I was so obsessed with those magazines.
0: Man, unfortunately, yeah, it's done. Ish. Because the reports were circulating, yesterday, that come January 2027, True Love will be releasing its final issue.
2: Mm.
0: Now, we need some tissues, fam.
2: We really do.
0: Like, yeah. You know, like for people like you, I was not big on magazines, my brother.
1: Really?
2: I was obsessed
0: with the newspaper.
1: Yeah, that, that's
2: both.
0: Awesome. Yeah,
2: the magazines and
0: you know what I mean.
2: Yeah,
0: but the magazines, it's one of those things.
1: Really? No, I'm just like, at least there's still You magazine for me. Thank goodness.
2: Oh, You still there?
1: Oh, yes, absolutely.
0: You?
2: Okay.
1: Yes.
0: You?
1: No, You magazine.
0: You don't say.
3: Do they still? Do they still have a poster in the middle?
0: Do they still have a poster? In the,
1: no.
0: When last did you buy one?
1: No, sorry, but I bought one last month.
0: And you didn't see if there was a poster?
1: No, there was no poster. They don't do posters. No.
0: Anymore.
1: It's like there's like catalogs and things like that. But yeah.
2: Oh, man.
1: It was one with Jennifer Aniston and her new lover.
0: Mm-hmm. Who's the lover?
1: No, some guy, some photographer.
0: All right.
1: Yeah.
0: Send us a voice note right now. Do you still buy physical magazines or are you the digital wavy baby? And how do you feel about the news that we just shared that True Love magazine is reportedly set to close after more than 50 years in print? 082-550-5151. Hit us up. We'd love to hear from you.
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1: All right, Karabohobo, what is happening on our roads, famo?
2: Let's have a look at your roads this afternoon in Johannesburg. There's been a crash on the R24 eastbound before Barbara Road. Two right lanes have been closed, so do expect some delays. In Durban, on the N3 bi-directional between Shongweni Interchange and Hammersdale Interchange, the restricted lanes have been closed. Drive carefully over there. And finally, in Cape Town, the crash on the N2 outbound after Rappenburg has been cleared, so you can proceed with caution. For 5 Drive Traffic, I am Karabo Hobo.
1: 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Do you still buy physical magazines? Or are you a digital babe? And tell us why.

0: Oh, Rachel Chino, Chinoriri. Is that how you pronounce it, Tebos? Or is it Chino, Chinoriri?
1: Isn't it Chinoriri?
0: Chinoriri, yeah. It sounds about right.
1: Yeah.
0: Rachel, beautiful record. One Song Away From Crying is the title of that one. 20 minutes after 5 o'clock. In fact, make it 21 minutes after 5 o'clock. My name is Smash Africa for the babies. Thank you so much for choosing 5FM as your companion. Judy van Wyk.
2: Yes.
0: Are you a big magazine lover?
2: I used to be. Back in the day, Speed and Sound. I was a big Speed and Sound guy. U Magazine for the... For the poster.
0: Mm-hmm.
2: What else? And then, I mean, my mom used to buy magazines, and that was like reading material when I'm
0: bored
2: in the bathroom.
0: I knew you were going to take it to the toilet. Taking it to the throne. You had to, hey, King Judy.
2: It's the number two thing
0: to do. Yeah, CB. Now I can't take it out of my head. 082-550-5151. Do you still buy physical magazines? 082-550-5151. Or are you perhaps a digital babe? You are scrolling like Thabo Baloyi is always scrolling on TikTok. Let's hear what Kuku has to say.
3: Hey.
0: Hi.
3: Yeah, no, print is dying. I remember I used to work for the media publication. Media publication company that does Drum Magazine and you, blah, blah, blah, Shem, but had major retrenchments in 2020, 2021. Print is dying. It's sad. It's very sad. But the reality is print has been dying. Actually, been.
0: Yes. Google, you're spot on there. Google definitely is not about print.
2: No.
4: Everybody says print is dying. And 100% print is dying because of, you know, digitalization. And a great contributor. Like for me, I don't understand. People will be like, yo, like, you know, drums are closed. When last did you buy a drum magazine? We don't uphold these institutions or buy from them.
2: Fair enough.
4: Obviously, they're about to go out.
0: Oh, Louvre. Yeah, you know, you hit the nail on the head. That's what they say, ne?
5: Yeah.
2: Yes.
5: Okay.
0: Now my English bundles are running out, guys. It's time for me to go and celebrate my heritage. And wherever I go, when you see me, say Africa, my booty. 23 minutes after 5. Thank you so much for choosing 5FM as your companion. Here's some music from Jazzworks, SZA, Bathi Isaka, 6 a.m.

0: Yes, yes, yes. Thank you so much for choosing to spend the afternoon with us on 5 Drive. 27 minutes after 5. Hey, we are counting down to knock off time, eh? I haven't been this excited to knock off.
1: Why?
0: I'm thirsty.
2: For water.
1: Okay, I don't think I'm getting.
3: Is this for the
0: Mary Waters of Immortality, Baba? That's what I'm thirsty for.
1: Oh, is this for the spicy drinks?
0: Yes.
1: Oh, I thought you wanted company. Oh,
0: no, no, no, no. Oh, not away, nah. No, on the radio, fam. Gross, Tabo.
1: No, I was just making my choice.
0: Please put him to order there, Judy, because this is your show.
3: Tabo, please.
0: Come on.
1: No, I'm sorry. I apologize. Yo, I apologize.
0: This guy. Are you not embarrassed? He's so unhinged. Like, are they not giving you enough rope there on breakfast? Because, yeah, he's like, he's out on a leash, fam.
2: No, he really is.
1: No, but I mean,
0: please go back to the corner, eh? Thank you very much. 082-550-5151. Now, as we wrap up this conversation, do you still buy physical magazines or are you a digital babe? What say you, Terrence? Let's hear.
4: Yo, what up, 5?
0: What's up?
4: So check this out, right? I used to be a huge magazine guy, like Jude, Speed and Sound. I remember I once figured out when I put all my Speed and Sound magazines in chronological order, I packed them and I realized that all of the 12 magazines in a year actually make up a car.
0: Yes.
4: Like, who would have thought of that? I also used to love XXL magazine, which is a hip-hop magazine, so I always got the hip-hop news before anybody else got it.
0: You remember the source, fam?
4: Media. It's wow. The Sunday Times.
0: Oh.
4: You know what I mean? And Sunday World for
0: Shwashwi.
4: Yeah. Bergman. You know the gossip column?
0: Yes.
3: Yeah,
4: the print has definitely been dying. I remember the other day, they were asking whether the matric results should be printed. I'm like, who still buys newspapers?
0: Yeah, no, we definitely buy newspapers to find out whether you pass the trick or not. Yeah. That's,
3: we spoke about it the other day. Yeah.
1: But now, because they just show the number, the student.
3: The exam number.
0: No names now.
1: No, it's just the exam number.
0: What?
2: It's been like years ago.
1: And they started with my generation, actually, like 2012. It? Yeah, you couldn't tell.
0: Sure.
1: Yeah. So to some, well, there's somebody in my family, I just showed like, they just, because they show the school name and the distinctions. Yeah, I showed them the wrong one. And this person had like 6 distinctions.
0: All right. Yeah. What's that? I think Judah's bored by you.
3: No.
0: He didn't like that story.
1: Wow.
0: Because you were bragging about your distinctions.
3: Sorry.
0: And then you're the quack.
1: I wasn't even bragging about the distinctions. I told somebody that these were my distinctions, but they weren't.
2: Why?
1: Yes, and then they gave me money. It was a whole thing.
3: You bring someone else's distinction.
0: Do you see why we have a problem? Nick, come get your boy. And I'm talking about Nick Hammond, by the way. All right, let's find out what's happening in the news headlines. We did traffic, ne? We know what's happening on the roads.
2: Yeah, we left with one more.
0: All right, cool.
2: One more.
0: Let's find out what's happening. News headlines, sports headlines. No, sports news. Thank you very much. There we go. What do you say?
5: In your headlines this afternoon, South Africa has warned that costly borrowing and shrinking international grants are holding back its shift to cleaner energy. And further afield, Ukrainian officials say 6 people were killed when a Russian jet-powered drone attacked a warehouse outside Kharkiv where people were sorting fruit and vegetables. That's it for now. I'll have the next bulletin tomorrow morning on 5 Breakfast.
6: Well, we're here at one of our featured matches, and I must say I'm really looking forward to it. The atmosphere is terrific, and alongside me is Jude Van Wyk.
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3: Well, let's start with the cricket happening in Durban. The picture's looking more positive for the Proteas in the last hour or so. Remember, the South Africa batted first. They made it to 297 for 8 in their 50 overs in the middle. Currently, Australia 215 for 7. After 36.2 overs, Australia needing 83 runs off 82 deliveries for victory. Alternatively, South Africa need 3 wickets for victory. Currently out in the middle, Mitchell Starc and Nathan Ellis on 13 and 0 respectively. So good luck to the boys for the rest of that match. Then, in case you missed it, Mercedes driver George Russell set the pace in the opening practice session at the Azerbaijan Grand Prix, finishing 0.4 seconds ahead of Red Bull's Max Verstappen. Ferrari duo Charles Leclerc and Lewis Hamilton followed in third and fourth, just behind Verstappen, while championship leader Kimi Antonelli was fifth after a hydraulic leak cut short his session. Then, in the second practice session, George Russell once again topped the timesheets ahead of his teammate Kimi Antonelli, who was back at it without a mechanical error or mechanical fault in the second session. Max Verstappen, third quickest, and then the Ferrari duo of Charles Leclerc and Lewis Hamilton. Then in rugby, the 26-27 United Rugby Championship kicks off this weekend with South African sides in action across Galway, Johannesburg, Durban and Palmer. The Stormers faced Connacht on Friday, tomorrow, while Saturday sees the Lions host champions Leinster and the Sharks take on Ospreys. The Bulls close out the round against Zebre in Parma, Italy, with the grand final set for 19th of June 2027. All four teams are eager to start strong and lay down early markers in a competition that grows tougher each season. Olizona has more sport for you in the morning. Jude van Beek, 5FM Sports.
0: What? Look at the time. What happened to the time, fam? We've got 27 minutes left of 5 Drive. Say that again with your chest.
2: Does that not make you happy?
0: No, we're just getting started. Was feeling fine. Look, let me tell you, I'm back tomorrow. Jude, will you be back tomorrow?
3: Yes, I'm
0: all
3: here.
0: Right, cool. Tabo, you are in the morning.
1: I'm in the morning, yes.
0: Okay, you're not coming back in the afternoon.
1: I don't think so.
0: All right, cool.
1: Yeah.
0: Karabo?
2: See you on the weekend.
0: Oh, we are going to Comic-Con, baby. We'll be broadcasting live and direct from Comic-Con. So please make sure you pass by and say hello, especially if you are part of Five Nation. Family, here's some music from Friday.

0: beautiful music. Friday on Five Haiku is the title of this one. It is time for us to get into drop the ball, right?
1: Don't drop the ball.
0: Don't drop it. I just dropped it. See what I did there?
2: Mm.
0: Ah, Judy, don't drop that ball, he said. All right, Jude. And then we'll check in with what's happening on the roads. What's happening? Talk to me, fam.
3: So, news came out that private investors are going to build an F1 track in Cape Town.
0: You lying?
3: Ooh, yeah.
2: Exciting.
3: So they're looking, it's still in a proposal phase at the moment, but they're looking at a site near Malmesbury in Cape Town, which is about, I think, like an hour's drive outside of like Cape Town. Mm-hmm. And apparently it's going to cost $6.7 billion.
0: Mm.
3: It's going to have nothing to do with the government. It's all private investors, mm-hmm. and they're hoping to get F1 at this track in 2031.
0: Wow.
3: Mm. Yeah.
0: Oh, you know about that, Karamahobo?
2: Yeah, so exciting.
0: Oh,
2: remember,
0: man,
2: we spoke about
0: we
2: it.
0: We don't have to go to Abu Dhabi.
2: Yes.
0: We don't have to go to Spain.
3: But the problem is not... F1 fans in South Africa actually want it at Kyalami.
0: They're attached to the history.
3: Yes, because when F1 was last cheered, was at Kyalami.
0: Yeah. So that's what we are as human beings. We are usually attached to the history.
3: Nostalgia sells.
0: Yes.
3: Mm.
0: All right, cool. Don't drop the ball. That's interesting, fam.
3: Yeah. Apparently, this place is going to hold 125,000
0: humans.
3: Mm.
0: Wow. And I can guarantee you, Scorpion Kings will definitely host a party there.
2: You think so?
0: Scorpion Kings, they even said FNB was too small for them. Did you see what happened?
2: Yeah.
0: My dear.
2: History.
0: Anyway, we're going to take a quick break, find out what's happening on the roads, and also play you some music from Madonna, Thabo Baloyi's favorite artist of all time.
4: We don't live in one place anymore.
5: We live between worlds.
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5: 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Between you're on mute.
4: And deep exhale.
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1: Let's have a look at your roads this afternoon in Johannesburg. There was a crash on the R24 eastbound before Barbara Road. Two right lanes have been closed, so do expect some delays in Durban on the N3 bi-directional between Shongweni Interchange and Hammersdale Interchange. Restricted lanes have been closed, so please drive carefully. And finally, in Cape Town, the crash on the N2 outbound after Robbenburg has been cleared. That's it for you. Traffic on 5 Drive. Marley van Eerden will have your next update on 5 Breakfast. For 5 Drive Traffic, I am Karabo Hobo.
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1: Brainbuster.
0: That's what I'm talking about.
1: Darling.
0: Yes, and we will play that Madonna record. 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

0: Dance Terrier is the title of this one. Madonna on 5. Thank you so much for choosing 5FM as your companion. My name is Smash Africa. Really appreciate your ears, family. Really, really do. We are back tomorrow between 3 and 6 p.m. At least me and Jude, we are back.
1: Yeah, bo.
0: Yeah. But we're not done with the show because it's time for us to get into Brain Buster. And I understand that Thabo will be playing against Eddie on the line. Eddie! How's it?
2: How's it? I'm good.
0: I'm feeling strong.
2: Sherman.
0: Oh, it's Sherman. Sherman. What's up, yeah. Sherman?
2: I'm good.
0: You feeling strong, Sherman?
2: Yes, Meta, I'm fresh.
1: Is Eddie your African name?
0: Sherman, Jude has a question for you. Take a listen.
1: Is Eddie your African name?
2: No. I can speak closer, eh? Uh-huh. 50-40%, but some people call me Tashia.
0: Dashia. For Sherman. Or Sherman Dashia. All right, cool. You know how to play Brain Buster, Dashia?
2: No, but I'm looking forward to it.
0: All right, Karabo Hoba, break it down for Sherman.
3: So we're going to give you a letter, and there's going to be different categories. How long is it, Drew?
1: 30 seconds. You have to name things in those categories beginning with the letter that you are given.
0: You got it.
2: Okay.
0: All right. Do you want to give him a example?
1: Okay.
2: Yeah,
1: so,
2: example. Yeah.
1: Okay, so if my letter is L, the artist would be Lil Wayne.
0: Yes.
1: What are the
0: things
1: other
0: in the kitchen would be?
1: Would be a
0: lid.
1: A lid, yes.
3: Yeah, you get it.
0: You get it. You get it. You get it. You get
2: it. Yeah, I get it.
0: All right, cool. Who's giving Tower the letter?
1: I will.
0: Okay, Judy.
1: But Eddie goes first. Sorry, not Eddie. Sherman.
3: Sherman.
1: Sherman goes first.
0: Wow. Oh, this is so bad. Sherman, are you ready, Papa?
2: So why don't Thabo go first?
0: I agree. Right. We must change the rules.
2: So that I can understand.
1: Yeah. Okay,
2: so
1: fair enough.
0: All right, I'm going to give you 45 seconds on the clock, Thabo.
1: Thabo, your letter is C for cat.
0: All right.
4: C, okay.
0: All right. And are you ready?
2: Okay.
0: Thabo, are you ready?
4: Yeah.
0: All right. Name an artist.
4: What?
3: Name an artist.
1: Artist.
4: An artist. Catherine Zeta-Jones. No, artist.
0: Things in the kitchen, fam.
4: Things in the kitchen. Coffee.
0: Feeling that starts with a C.
4: Cathartic.
0: Legend that starts with a C.
4: Legend. Carly Simon.
0: City that starts with a C.
4: City that starts with a C. Cambridge. No, it's not a city. Cincinnati.
0: A verb starts with a C.
4: A verb. Okay, call.
0: Things you wear.
4: Catsuit.
0: All right. What did he get there?
1: 6 out of 7.
4: All right, what's the other? What do you mean?
0: Catherine Zeta-Jones is a definite artist, I would say.
4: Okay, thank you. Yeah, she sings in Chicago.
1: Okay, fine. Then 7 out of 7.
0: 7 out of 7. Well done. Nice. Are you ready, Sherman?
2: Yes, I'm ready.
3: Sherman, your letter is...
2: What is the letter?
3: Yes, I'm giving you the letter now. Let's go with F.
0: F. Are you ready? 3, 2, 1. Artist, name that starts with an F.
2: Saba.
0: Things in the kitchen.
2: Things. Spoon.
1: F. For fire truck.
0: A feeling that starts with an F.
2: Skip.
0: A legend that starts with an F.
2: Skip.
0: City that starts with an F.
2: Sun City.
0: Verb that starts with an F.
2: Skip.
0: Things you wear that start with an F.
2: Skip.
0: Sherman, thank you so much for playing with us. You definitely ended the show on a high. We said F, bruh, but it's okay.
2: Okay. I thought it's F.
0: We are back tomorrow. You must tune in, okay?
2: Okay. Thank you, sir.
0: Lovely.
2: Okay.
0: Oh, man, I enjoyed that. Thank you so much, myself, for putting in the work behind the scenes. Judy, thank you so much, brother.
1: Of course, I got you.
0: Karabo, thank you so much.
3: Always a pleasure.
0: Thabo Baloyi, thank you so much, sir.
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0: To you listening to the show, we really appreciate your ears. 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
1: Low key, it's a

Oh yeah. You know, all I can say is Oh yeah. You know, all I can say is that God made me funky. And I'm glad he blessed me that way. Oh yeah, you know. Swinging a beat like this makes me want to go back, you know, back in the 70s, you know. Something like my man James Brown would say, hey, hey, hey, hey, yeah, you know, God made me funky. And I'm just glad he made me that way. It's time to move on, groove on, before you get loosed on. You know, God made me funky. And I'm glad he made me that way.

our favorite day of the week, your gateway to the weekend, Thursday night, 5FM. Hello, my darlings. Welcome to the party. It's a very special edition, Kasim's Classics, right here on the Kyle Kasim Show. Before we begin, thank you, 5 Drive. Meet them again here tomorrow at 3 p.m. Right now, I get to premiere my Kasim's Classics Mix of the Month. It goes live on YouTube tonight, and you get to hear it first on 5FM. Tonight, I've decided to play you some of my favorite records from 2014. It's a really great era of house music. Himself, Her, the Adana Twins, Amin Edge, Route 94, Gorgon City, Jess Glynn, MK, you get the picture. A lot of anthems came out in 2014 and you probably don't even realize it, but you're going to hear them from now until 7 p.m. So bring your friends, bring your family, bring your dog, turn up the speakers real loud. It's 5FM.

some of my favorite tracks to ever come out. And often when I speak to a lot of DJs and people, like, what's your favorite era of house music? 2014 will always stand out to me. A lot of hits were made in 2014, and we always got to bring them back. Tonight, Kasim's classics right here on the Kyle Kasim Show. Welcome to 5FM. It's a Thursday. It's a public holiday. You know what's good for you? House music all life long. Great to have you. Turn up your speakers real loud. 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

0: keeps getting better, right? Are you singing? Are you grooving? Are you enjoying this? Because I am, even though I made this mix. Brand new episode of Kasim's Classics. It will be on YouTube after this, and you can go watch it again. You can listen to it. I recorded this in front of a waterfall in Shongweni, KZN. One of the coolest things I've ever done. We had to drive like 3Ks down a mountain, get a power bank, whatever you call those things, a battery, set up the decks in the middle of nowhere. No one even knew we were there. And there was like one guy in this river waterfall, and he was just dancing to my set the whole time. We don't even know where he came from, but it was epic. And right now, we're taking you back 12 years ago, 2014, to a very good time in house music. Kasim's Classics. 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It's 5FM.
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0: I'm going to keep repeating myself because I'm just so in love with this era of house music. 12 years ago, where were you 12 years ago? I'll tell you where I was. I was at Nikki Beach, and we would play these tracks on a Sunday. I mean, my opening track, Miguel Campbell, Something Special. If you are anywhere close to that era, it's going to do something special for you. And it's not even a play on words. And if you haven't heard these tracks before, you've got to love them because they're so timeless, and we will continue to play them in our sets probably forever. 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

Oof, it's beautiful. This is a good time, right? We're happy. Thursday, public holiday, 5FM, house music, power, power, power, grooving. I'm feeling alive. It's just hitting me right in the feels, all these tracks from 12 years ago. I hope you know them. If you don't, that's even cooler, because it's like, what is this track? We've never heard them before. If you're 18, these came out when you were like, what? Jeepers, I don't even know, 4 years old, 6 years old, and they're still banging in 2026. Keep it locked until 7 p.m. I've got all the goods you need, house music, all life long. It's 5FM.

It came, it's gone. 1 hour Kasim's Classics right here on the Kyle Kasim Show. Thank you, thank you, thank you. I love all these messages coming in, really appreciating some of these iconic anthems. They haven't dated. How wild is that? I love it. I'm here for it. Thanks for hanging out with me on this Heritage Day. My name is Kyle Kasim, and I will see you on Saturday for Cinema Saturdays, 5 to 7 p.m. with my brother. You have yourself a beautiful weekend. I'll also see you in Sun City for the Masquerade and Luxurious Marble Circus. Come find me at a gig. Come say hi. Have a safe weekend. Coming up next, 5 nights, 7 to 10 p.m. You know what's good for you. Catch you later.

0: Bella Kay, I love it, I love it, I love it. The title of that song and the content of it feels completely in disparity, but that is fine. It doesn't need to make sense here on Five Nights High.
1: Well, I mean, you smell like Bri.
0: I smell like Bri? Oh, you know, Ati, you really know how
1: did
0: to compliment
1: you go
0: a girl.
1: To a Bri?
0: What gave it away, Ati?
1: I mean, you reek of a pork. You reek of some chicken that's burnt on some sort of tray that had been cleaned by onions. So what, do tell.
0: What you're saying is that I reek of a good time.
1: I don't know whether it's a good time or not, but you do smell like something that was being devoured.
0: Exactly. And you know what, Ati? Devour I did. Were there three types of meat on my plate? Yes. Was there at least two carbs and a salad? Also, yes, it was absolutely fantastic. Bri Day is here. Hello, my name is Kirsten Jade. This is 24 September. Happy Heritage Day to you. I hope that you are smelling like Bri smoke, willingly, of course, if that is something that you are into. And so if you have been spending your public holiday around a fire, as you should, I hope that you're having a fantastic time. If you have chosen to take it a little slower today, that is also amazing. It is wonderful to be able to live in a country with so many public holidays. We are so grateful. Ati, I get the idea that you had a bit of a slower, more chilled public holiday today.
1: Listen, because I don't have friends who Bri or family who Bri's, because I live in Joburg now and everybody else lives in totally different provinces,
0: home.
1: Right?
0: Yes.
1: You know, it's a bit lonely. It's a bit lonely,
0: that.
1: But thank you. But I did have quite a very wholesome, slow day. For starters, you and I did not talk for hours on end in the morning like
0: odd.
1: We usually do.
0: How weird.
1: Right? I had a very quiet coffee in my garden. Aww. And I did a bit of admin as well. The nice thing about doing admin on a public holiday, do you want to know what it is?
0: What is it?
1: Because there are no replies. No one is delaying your progress. You can get through 100 emails in a day. It was bliss. I did take off my laundry that was on the line for like 2 days and eventually put it where it's supposed to be.
0: I do the same thing.
1: Right?
0: I do exactly what you're talking about.
1: Did I not nap for days? I woke up so drowsy that it took me 30 minutes to come back to myself.
0: To defrost.
1: to defrost
0: a little bit.
1: It was the worst. But the very good question that we need to be asking you today, Kirsten, is that where is my Bri Badgos?
0: Where is it? Do you know what, Ati?
1: Because
0: I
1: am the one who's lonely in Joburg.
0: You know what? You are. And the thing is, I would like to say that I would like to own up and say I forgot about you, Ati.
1: Please
0: but you
1: own
0: know
1: up.
0: What? The
1: please,
0: thing is,
1: please own up about it.
0: I literally can't because I forgot about myself. You know that I was in such a rush because I was like, you know what, family? I love you guys so much, but Ati is waiting for me and I know that he loves me more than you guys. So I got to
1: get
0: you.
1: And I was patiently waiting for Badgos because did I not say, Kirsten, please do bring Badgos? I did.
0: I fully intended on bringing an ice cream tub for both of us and I clean forgot. You know
1: what? That is what happens when you have fake friends. That's what happens.
0: Okay, clearly,
1: when you have fake friends.
0: Ati and I have got to go and sort something out. In the meantime, we are so glad to have you along. Let us know how your Heritage Day is going. 082-550-5151. Don't be like me. Get an ice cream tub and come after your friends. There is still so much more left to go of
1: what
0: Heritage
1: is in your
0: Day.
1: Ice cream
0: of Heritage Day.
1: It.
0: And there's so much left to go. And so do come and join us. 7 to 10 p.m. Let's go.

0: They say better off without you. 5 FM, 18 minutes past 7 on 5 nights. Kirsten Jade in for Joe Deltantage this evening. Happy Heritage Day. Hope that you've been having a fantastic one. Now, one thing about the long weekend that I know is that, oh, it's time for a bit of a rave. There are people who are out, who are crawling the streets, who are getting in line to go to a club, to a bar, to have a few cold ones. They are going to have a great time. Now, there is something that I have experienced that I feel like is a bit of a shift in raving culture. Pretty recently, I went to a music festival that is quite famously hosted by my old university. Now, bearing in mind, I've been out of university for about, let's say, 4 years now. When I was there, it was this massive, big day. I mean, it was, you go out, there's a whole lineup of artists, and you just go, you are dancing the whole day, you're in the sun with your friends, you're so sweaty by the time that you're done, but it's because you are going full at it. Then, I go, I actually was invited by my little brother, look at me, I felt very cool, I felt like a very cool older sibling. My brother invited me to the same festival to go and join him. I'm like, yeah, sure, let's go have a grub. We get there, and we're... Before, this image in my mind, I would have seen swarms of people busting a move for the whole day, getting their steps in, no problem. I saw something that I felt was absolutely unacceptable. Actually, do you know what people were doing at this music festival?
1: Please tell me they were bopping their heads.
0: That's what I would like to think, right? But Ati, no, they were chatting.
1: What do you mean chatting?
0: They were chatting. There was an artist live on stage, and there were people standing in the front row, maybe two rows. They were having a full-on conversation with their friends. Then they took a break from this conversation only to snap a picture, back to talking to their friend, singing along, dancing along. Oh, no. They were completely above it. I was so aghast at the level of, I'm going to say it, nonchalance that was present at what, in my mind, should have been an absolute jaw. And I feel like this is something that is a bit of a trend. I hear from my friends who are extremely committed to going out, they're certified ravers. They say that it just feels like people don't have as much energy or as much commitment to the jaw as before. Now, Ati, I know that you do like to go out. I know we've actually been out a couple times together. But now, when you go out, Ati, are you going in there, shaking booty, making sure that you are in the middle of the dance floor opening circles? How are you going about this?
1: I do love me a good time, and best believe I do love me a bit of a jolt slash groove.
0: Yes, there we go.
1: I am definitely there. But shaking booty is a bit of a drastic one for me. It's a bit of a, no, we're not going to do that. Simply because I can't dance. I can't shake a booty.
0: Who says you can't dance?
1: I like to think that I can't dance. I'm convinced I can't, okay? And I don't have a booty to shake, right?
0: So neither do I, Ati, but it does not stop me.
1: I love that for you. So what I prefer to do is to watch the people with booties or don't have booties, but shake them anyway. And more especially if I'm there with friends or colleagues or whatever, best believe I'm going to walk in there. I'm going to enjoy the music. I'm going to constantly have a drink in my hand. I am going to be the one who's chatting up a storm with people. I am catching up. I did not see you a whole week for a whole month. This is my chance to catch up with you. I am going to be walking around the festival or the club or whatever. And I'm going to be, you know, just sometimes if there's an artist who's playing and I'm like, oh, I like that, I stand and I pay attention, but best believe I'm not opening up a circle. I just have a drinky poo in my hand. I'm just bopping my hand, just moving a little bit here and there.
0: Oh, wow. You're
1: stomping
0: doing the hand
1: my feet,
0: bop.
1: You know, doing the cutesy little dances. And then I'm going to go back to walking around the club or the festival and just, you know, I don't know, chatting up a storm with different people.
0: And this is the thing, is that I don't dispute that there are those of us who are not as inclined to move the bodies and be in the center.
1: No, we're not trying to break a bone, babes.
0: There we go, right? But at the same time, it does sound to me like you are pretty committed to being out. Like, you're there, you're chatting to people, you're having a good time. It's not like you're... What I experienced, Ati, was people who are holding back. It doesn't sound like you're holding it back. It sounds like you're still having a great time.
1: Absolutely not. I'm having the time of my life.
0: Right. As,
1: and the worst part is that I recently went out with a group of girls and the gays to one of the biggest gays club in Joburg. They were on the dance floor dancing and tables. I was just sitting there with a drink of mine, enjoying the music, enjoying them dancing, and just socializing.
0: And you were perfectly happy at it. Now, I feel like you and I, we've got a sort of an experience of people who attend these events. I want to chat to someone who's actually a DJ here at 5FM, who he runs some of these events. He is front and center. So Kyle and Austin Kassim, you may know them as Cinnamon. They are huge, huge part of our lineup here at 5FM. And I work with Austin quite a lot. And him and Kyle are always talking about this phrase that they have, which is bring back the rave. I feel like I finally relate to this. We're going to chat to him next.
2: 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Not for persons under the age of 18. Don't drink and drive.
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0: One Republic 5FM paid that toll. We are currently chatting about a phenomenon that I witnessed firsthand, which is that raving culture seems to have shifted. Now, from the time that I was in varsity, which was not all that long ago, we're talking about 4 years, I went back to a music festival that I attended regularly when in varsity, and it felt like it went so hard. But then, once I actually experienced going back recently, it just felt that it had this lackluster approach. People were definitely not dancing as much. And honestly, it felt like people didn't even stay the whole day, leaving early, going in, snapping a picture, leaving. And it just doesn't sit well with me. It all round didn't seem to be as committed to a good time as what I remember experiencing. And so I've called in someone who, of course, you know very well here on 5FM. He is one half of Cinnamon. He is also the full half of Austin Kasim. He does Sunday Sizzle here on 5FM. And he also does Cinnamon Saturdays with his brother on a Saturday, of course. And you have seen him in many, many live events across our nation. Austin, thank you so much for joining us and for giving us your expert opinion on raving, which you are certainly an expert in this evening. I want to know, Austin, you've mentioned to me a couple times that you and Kyle have this motto, bring back the rave. What is the shift in raving culture that you've seen over the years?
1: All right, so you don't really grind my gears. Is that in COVID, a lot of nightclubs and festivals and everything obviously had to close. And we found ourselves partying in basically restaurants and bars. And then those slowly developed into the nightlife that we know and are using today. There's not really more nightclubs. It's more restaurants that play music that eventually close up and then have DJs. And that's kind of like the situation we found ourselves in mostly, especially here in South Africa. But what irritates me is that a place for dancing and a place to enjoy yourself and let go and blow off some steam from a hard work week or study week or school week, whatever it is to go and just let loose. Whereas now, it's more about bottle service, sitting with a bottle, sitting at a table, like looking cool. Like, I want to go back to, you go to the bar, you buy your drink, whatever you do, whatever you want to do, and you hit that dance floor and you stay there, stomp your feet, you have your hands up in the air, you close your eyes and you feel that bass, and that is how you let go of reality a little bit and just blow off some steam. Not just trying to look cool by posting where you are and showing people what you can afford, how many bottles you can buy. You know, I just want to go to the dance floor, close my eyes and throw my hands up in the air and listen to some good music.
0: Well, this is it. And I recognize that there are those of us who maybe wouldn't have the same experience of that. Maybe it would manifest in certain ways. And what I'm mentioning here is how, for example, Ati and I just had the conversation that sometimes, yeah, you're going and having a great time, but you're just not dancing as much. It feels like dancing, people have this awkwardness or this apprehension about it. What do you think this weirdness about particularly getting on a dance floor and shaking some booty, where does that come from?
1: Because obviously, you know, that's where I think the saying comes, dance like nobody's watching. Because it is, you do get shy to dance in front of people. And I'm not saying you got to go there and bust a move, but I think it's now become more important to look the part than actually play the part. So looks like you're going to a night out. It looks like you're going to rave. It looks like you're going to go watch your favorite DJ. But you're actually just going there to create that illusion. Now it's all about how it looks and how you look while doing it. And it definitely makes people a lot more self-conscious instead of allowing themselves to let go.
0: Which is so anti the whole point of the exercise, isn't it? So you know what? Coming up here on Five Nights, this is a stalwart of the show. It is DJ PH and Friends. It is half an hour of a mix. It is perfect for a public holiday. And I tell you what, you are in for such a treat because Psych the DJ is in the mix this evening. I know Psych from many years ago and she is a certified good time. So why don't you, you know, take a little bit of time to have a bit of a moment, take some of the stuff into account that Austin is saying and let loose, let your hair down, turn it up and dance like no one is watching. It's a public holiday after all. It's coming up next.
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2: Right here on Five Nights, you are in for such a treat. It's the one and only Psyche, the DJ in the mix. 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
5: 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Thank you so much for listening to my mix. You can catch me this Saturday, 26 September at Playathon, which will be in Centurion, and I'll also be at You, Me, and R&B, which will be at Nona's Rivera in Rosebank. You can get me on my socials, which is at PsycheTheDJSA. Thank you so much. Thank you, thank you, thank you.
2: No need to thank us, Psych. We thank you. In the mix for the next 20 minutes.

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1: Psych the DJ is in the mix here on Five Nights on Heritage Day. She is absolutely bringing those long weekend vibes. We give you more of her next.
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2: 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The Johannesburg Expo Center transforms into

Peligro ma cabeza. Yes, the night is young, but it won't last forever. If you know you're a diva, you're a representative.

Kushaku, Yepo, Jengo Chuchu, Yepo, Siatirisa, Yepo, Sochuluka, Kotwa, Nailewok, Nailewok, I'll see to Otwalo, I'll see to Otwalo.

What a treat she is. Psych the DJ. Go and check her out on the socials. She has been in the mix here on PH and Friends on 5 Nights on 5 FM. Hi there. My name is Kirsten. I'm in for Joe Del Tantage this evening. And you and I get to hang out together all the way until 10 p.m. It's a long weekend. We are cruising nicely. So come through on the WhatsApp line. Let me know what you've been up to today. 082-550-5151. Coming up next, we get into War Room. This is where we get a situation. Somebody's in a bit of a pickle. And we're actually ultimately taking it to the courts of public opinion. Is this person guilty or not? Who gets to decide? That person is you. Coming up next. From Paul to Pretoria. This is your station with the

0: Troye Sivan, 5FM, 10 minutes past 8. Hi there, I'm Kirsten. I'm in for Joe Dell this evening. You and I are hanging out until 10 p.m. Now, we are here to get into, we love a little bit of drama here on Five Nights, and today, it's no different.
1: Five Nights War Room. Real stories, real drama. You hear both sides, then decide who's guilty. Tonight is all about finances.
0: Indeed it is. And yes, you are the jury in this case. It is ultimately your vote that decides it. Today's situation goes like this. We received a message from a listener. Real story here coming through. It reads like this. I left my baby daddy after I found out that he was cheating. The moment I walked away, though, it was like he stopped caring about our child, too. I took him to maintenance court, and he was ordered to pay 850 rand a month. But, honestly, that money is gone almost immediately. Nappies, food, transport, clothes, everything costs more than 850 rand. I tend to agree. She goes on to say, I'm unemployed, and lately things have become really desperate. My baby daddy has started asking me to sleep over, and I've noticed something. When I agree, he gives me 3,000 rand cash for the baby. But when I refuse, he gives me exactly the 850 rand from the court order. So now I'm stuck with a horrible choice. Do I swallow my pride, sleep with the man I no longer want, and take the 3K because my child needs it? Or do I say no, protect my dignity, and accept that my child will have to survive on 850 rand. Oh, that is the voice note. There is already so much to unpack here. So this is the time where Ati and I kind of weigh in, and then we'll throw it to you to decide. As I was reading this, immediately what stuck out to me is, it is so weird and icky. The word is icky. It does not sit well with me. That this man has gone and put a price tag on her, put a price tag on her staying over, sleeping with her, all this give and take situation, all for the benefit of the child. Like, why can the child not just automatically get this benefit? Why are there T's and C's? So for my money, in this case, I know that it's difficult. I would personally rather go for take just the 850, preserve that sense of agency, and potentially figure out some other channels of getting some income, potentially even making up more than the 3K that the guy was giving you, because there's ultimately not a price on your agency and dignity. That's my take. Ati, what are you feeling on this one?
2: I think we need to start by explaining how is she getting the 850. Mm-hmm. So essentially, when you take your baby dad or your baby mama, whoever that is, to child maintenance court, the court then gets them to submit their financials, right? To kind of ascertain how much money can they give every month to support the child. And based on what they've submitted, then the court is then able to deduce that this is the amount the person can afford monthly to support the child. So that is how they got to the 850. That's one. But also on the other hand is that we all know that raising a child on a day-to-day, no matter how old or young the child is, it's never 850 is never enough. 850 is just one day. In fact, sometimes it's not even enough for one day, right? So I feel like one, she's been failed by the court.
0: Sure.
2: But at the same time, the court failed her because the baby daddy then lied to the court. Because how is he having 3,000 rand to give to her, and then legally he can only afford to pay 850?
0: Absolutely.
2: See where the sus is there, right? But that's not the court's problem, nor is it her problem. It's the dad who lied. But at the same time, coming from a family of three boys, and my older brother, the firstborn, had seven baby mamas, right? And I will tell you this. Yes, I have seven nieces and nephews.
0: Wow, from different women.
2: You know, I have enough children already. I don't want one. Anyway, what I'm trying to say is, from the relationship I've observed with him and the baby mamas and with the people around me that have baby daddies and baby mamas, is that that relationship of being baby mama and baby daddy never goes away.
0: Absolutely.
2: You'll forever be the baby mama. You'll forever love your baby mama. You'll forever love your baby daddy. There will always be an unbreakable bond outside of the child alone. Romantically, chemistry between the two. You may not be together, but there will always be one. Which leads me to, now baby daddy is coercing you to sleep over at his house. One, that means he still wants you back.
0: You're going about this a very like hopeless romantic way, but okay.
2: He still wants you back, because if he didn't want you back, he would just give you the 850 and disappear into the ether, right? The fact that he's asking and compelling you to sleep over every single time, it's because he still wants you back. Maybe he's not going about it the right way, or not going about it the best way he knows how.
0: Yes.
2: And when you do sleep over, you do get the 3,000 rand instead of 850, right? Which is amazing, because you're getting more than what you should be getting. I personally would say, baby girl, there is not an issue here. The issue here is non-existent, because you will forever love your baby daddy. Baby daddy will forever love you. And in this case, he wants to get back with you. And the best way he knows how is to force you to sleep over so that you can get more money. Why not do it? Just sleep over every single month and get more money. That's it.
0: So this is my argument. Love and force do not go together. I hear what you're saying about he's still interested. But you just said the word force now.
2: No.
0: You just said the word force now. What I'm saying is, he is interested in her on some level, yes. But I do not believe that that is real, tangible, sacrificial love. If you really love someone, you are not going to put a price on their body, on their time. You're not going to make them feel like they have such high stakes, because she's in this not only for herself, she's in this for a child. You're not going to bring those things and blur those lines to such an extent that I feel like offering 3K for this maneuver is. I feel like it's not there. So for me, the 3K is really the crux of this case. And this is where we're going to ask you to come through. 082-550-5151. You are the jury here. Do you feel she should continue, keep going, sleep over, get the 3K? It's ultimately for her baby. Or does she stick it out, only 850, not see him, and then we go from there? 082-550-5151.
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It's not just a cruise, it's a feeling. 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

0: Muzi Sunflower, 5 FM, 26 minutes past 8. We are doing War Room at the moment. We've had a really intense situation being put forward to us on the WhatsApp line, which is that we have an unfortunate listener who is going through it in the case of a baby daddy. So the court has ordered, Child Maintenance Court has ordered that he pays 850 Rand a month for his share of supporting the child. Now, she is currently unemployed, and in amongst this already pretty tense situation, it appears that he's come up with some kind of scheme. Whenever she spends the night, whenever she stays over, instead of his 850 Rand that is court mandated that he pays for the month, he pays 3,000 Rand, which is ridiculous. Why the monetary value? And she particularly feels that because she's sleeping over, is there some kind of bodily aspect to it? There's so many layers, and we are seeing that in the responses from you, our jury, on the WhatsApp line, 082-550-5151. Do you think she should keep going, do the sleepovers at the end of the day, getting 3K for the kid? Or does she hang back and settle for only 850 Rand? This is what she had to say.
1: It's their child. Like, whether or not they sleep over, whether or not they give the 3,850, it's still the child. And who's the most important person in all this? Is it not the child? So, oof, I don't know. I feel like it's a really bit for me, because it's their kid. Like, just give the 3K. Why the ultimatums and the demands and love you.
0: Thank you so much, Gugu. That is the real unfortunate part about this, right? Is that there is ultimately a kid caught in the middle of all of this. Ali.
2: Very interesting topic tonight. I think men can really be trash sometimes. But let's not make it a thing about men and women. Obviously, no one is completely innocent in this case. You know, it's difficult when you get yourself in a situation like this where you have a baby daddy, you have a baby mama. It's not ideal. Obviously, it's the least ideal for the child, actually. But I really don't agree with the male presenter. I don't think he wants her back. I think in a serious relationship, love is definitely more important. And like the lady was saying, very wise, he's definitely putting a price on her and her body. So it's far from love. It's far from him wanting her back. He just wants something on the side. It happens to be his baby mama, because she's easy access for him and he can put a price tag on that. And I mean, she's been agreeing to it so long, so what's an extra 3K to have what you want and to eat more on the side? It's just ideal for him, and he doesn't care about the position that he puts her in. So unfortunately, I'm gonna have to agree with the lady and say that, look, if possible, if she finds the means to be able to support her and her child, rather preserve her dignity. And I mean, what type of example is he going to lead for her child?
0: Whoa, a lot of really, really important points coming up there. And also, as the lady in the situation, thank you. I appreciate the vote being taken towards my side. We've got Putzabello coming through over here saying that it sounds like the sister, so the baby mama in the situation, is too desperate, and the brother is dishing out some sort of punishment, which is wrong. Like, where do you think you'll end up? And Putzabello is going on to say, this is a really interesting suggestion, I think the best thing to do is to keep pushing through the courts and try and find the means to top the 850 Rand in the meantime. That is a great suggestion, and that is ultimately why we have bodies like the courts, is to actually avoid exactly these kinds of situations. We're going to wrap it up with this last one, message on the WhatsApp line, 082-550-5151, saying, for me, I think it's absolutely ridiculous. If the baby daddy wants to support the child financially, he will just give the 3K without terms and conditions. So that lady should be aware that this guy is just using her for his own selfish reasons. She can go and be with someone who does love her and never have to worry about the baby daddy. In fact, she should just cut him off. We've had some scathing stuff coming through on the WhatsApp line, Ati. Our jury has had a lot to say. Ultimately, we do need a verdict. Over to you.
3: Well, before I get to the verdict, let's start here. Right, 3,000 Rand should be about supporting his child. not about whether the mother of the child gives him access to, I will say, his body, because it is not clear what they do when they sleep over, whether they sleep in separate rooms or it's just a normal sleepover like kids do. We do not know that yet.
0: We have questions, but it seems unlikely.
3: Exactly. So if he can afford to hand her 3,000 rand when she sleeps over, depending on what they do, I suppose, then that raises a serious question of about why that additional support disappears when she says no. That's one thing to bear in mind. And at the same time, a financial situation is quite brutal. I mean, 850 may be the legal obligation in this situation, but it clearly does not cover everything the baby needs. That is on the courts and of the baby daddy. Because between one of them, someone lied to the other. And that's how we got to the 850. Well, another thing is that she shouldn't be ashamed for considering extra money, which is what I've been trying to say the whole time. Don't be ashamed for trying to consider extra money when there is an opportunity provided to you as an employed unemployed person or trying to provide for your child. But with that being said, there is a bigger question here. And that is the financial pressure being placed on her. And she shouldn't have to choose between her boundaries and her child's basic needs.
0: Sure.
3: Now, the father is also responsible for the child and should not be separate from the mother and from whatever happens between the two adults. With that being said, the Five Nights Forum jury has spoken and the baby daddy has been found guilty for turning child support into a transaction that we do not know the nature of.
0: Absolutely. There we go. Verdict has been served. Thank you so much, jury, for coming through. Thank you so much, head juror, for delivering the verdict for us. Man, oh man, it just messy. We told you we'd have drama here on Five Nights. It's Heritage Day. We're going to get you into some music. And coming up very soon, some specifically South African flavored tracks that we just cannot separate ourselves from as a nation. I think you already have an idea of what's coming up next on Five Nights.

Duet and Roger Snow, Waterfall, 5 FM, 20 minutes to 9 on 5 Nights. Kirsten Jade here. And have you seen that the new episode of the monthly podcast, Poppin' Politics, hosted by Thabo Baloyi, is up? It is on our 5 FM YouTube channel. It's on Spotify. I would highly recommend going and checking it out. I will say that this particular episode, it does contain discussion of a sensitive nature. Listener discretion is advised. This episode was recorded on 17 September of this year, so just last week, and it follows the investigation into the deaths of women in Ekurhuleni, and which remains ongoing. And so the information, because it was recorded on 17 September, may have developed since this conversation took place. The conversation, nonetheless, is extremely insightful. Thabo spoke to clinical and forensic psychologist Dr. Giada Del Fabbro, and they are following the discovery of these women's bodies in Ekurhuleni. And it's a case that's left many of us angry and shaken and searching for answers. And so, with SAPS, they've yet to confirm whether the deaths are linked. Yes, we're slowly getting drips and drabs of news headlines and updates. And so what Del Fabbro and Thabo are really interested in discussing is the psychology behind serious criminal behavior. What drives people to commit extreme acts of violence, and how forensic psychology helps to make sense of what can really seem impossible to understand. And so Dr. Del Fabbro also walks through how investigators and forensic psychologists may identify patterns with multiple cases when they do appear to have similarities, and why examining it is really important to it's really important to let the evidence guide an investigation. And so, yes, this conversation is really about some of the bigger picture stuff, the psychological impact as well, and the ripple effect that this case and these cases can have on communities. Of course, we know it is not only Ekurhuleni that is affected. We have all been deeply affected by the story and the absolute atrocity and the level, unprecedented levels of violence against women in our country. The full episode is now streaming on 5FM's YouTube channel. 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

0: A lot of rage against women, if that's seen as the primary perpetrator, whatever trauma they experienced for whatever reasons, that would be a driving factor. But then they will choose women in a vulnerable population group because they will be easier to target in terms of the way they target them. And also, I think what you see a lot is also less likely to be found missing very quickly.
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1: Enough.

Black Coffee and Sabrina Claudio here on 5FM. We are in Heritage Day, as I'm sure you well know by now. I hope that you are appropriately smelling of Braai smoke, or at the very least, you have had yourself a really surprising and relaxing day. Ultimate public holiday. We've got a long weekend looking ahead of us, even if you're going to work tomorrow.

Ah, it doesn't look so bad, right? It's just one little day. And so to celebrate some really amazing heritage that we have in our country, we've got some really amazing music here on 5FM. We're going to do a little bit of a heritage triple play. How does that sound? Coming up, we have got a couple songs by some of the most iconic South African artists, and they've become South African anthems, dare I say. We're going to start off with the son of a legend and who is really carving out to be a legend in his own right, Jesse Clegg. He has recently released this beautiful, beautiful cover of his father's great hit, Great Heart. And it's such a wonderful beat. It's a wonderful anthem. I encourage you to turn it up and turn it loud. Yes, it is a homage to the late, great Johnny Clegg, and his legacy is being continued. What a wonderful anthem. Get it up there.

Jessie Clare, Great Heart, kicking off our Heritage Triple Play here on Five Nights. 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T's and C's apply. So a little warmed up for our Heritage Day triple play. I know you know this one, and I know you grooved hard to this when you were younger. Let's do it again. 5FM.

Now, I know maybe it is a little bit lame to come on and put Ngalagata on the playlist in 2026, but at the same time, it's almost so lame that it's kind of genius. 5FM, Heritage Triple Play. I don't know about you, I'm tapping my feet. I am quarter two shaking my booty right off of this desk chair right now. It is amazing to be able to play great hits here across the nation to celebrate Heritage Day. Ngalagata Mandoza, and wrapping up our Heritage Day Triple Play. Listen, this one is it's a bit of a niche one, but if you don't know it, I guarantee that your parents do. It's by a band named Mango Groove, iconic in around about the 90s, 2000s. It's called Special Star, 5FM.

0: Growing up, I genuinely thought the song was called Mango Groove because that is what my dad always used to refer to. He was like, oh, Mango Groove is on. I was like, no, Mango Groove is the band. It's called Special Star 5FM. That is the end of your Heritage Day triple play. It has just gone past 9 p.m. Five nights. Kirsten Jade in for Joe Del Tantage this evening. You and I have one more hour together. We've got more music. We've got some Thirsty Thursday stuff, a plug for a real cool cocktail that Joe Del's been cooking up, learning how to make, and a little bit of info around potentially having our very own Christian Barnard Memorial Hospital in Cape Town involved with NASA. All that coming up. Stellenbosch to Kuleha. Amplified frequencies, amplified bangers.
1: 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How can I not leak it? I look so good, you look so good. Maybe we should all leak it together. F*** it. You only live once. Let the people see.

0: Crazy White Boys, Something New, 5FM, 9 minutes past nine on Five Nights. Chris the Jade in for Jodell Tantage this evening, but that does not mean that Jodell was not out in the streets still going and seeking out what is the finest cocktail recipe that she can get her hands on, and can she go about making it and recreating it just as good as new as you may do yourself one day. And so, coming up, we have got Thirsty Thursday edition. This is an old-fashioned. That's the cocktail that she's making. Take a listen.
1: Hey, it's Jodell Tantage from Five Nights. It is a Thursday today. Chi and I are going to try to recreate this old-fashioned. Let's see if we can make it as good as Enzo.
2: Okay, now we're heading into something a little bit more tricky. Start off with our sugar syrup. 1/4 teaspoons. Measure it out nicely. Everything is done freshly squeezed. So 1, 2, 3, 4, 5, 6, 7, 8. There we go. Water. I'm gonna do 1/4 teaspoon of water. 3 drops of bitters. There we go. Our spirit, the base of the cocktail. 45. So we're using bourbon, and I want them to pay attention to how long I shake. Now we shake it. Done. So you will see, still gonna have that nice old-fashioned color and garnish. There we have it.
1: Let's see if we can make an old fashioned as good as Enzo. So, we're just gonna start off with the ice block.
3: No.
1: What?
3: Start with the orange.
1: Okay, then after that, I think he used water.
3: No.
1: I think we are going to use
3: an orange.
1: An orange.
3: I'm doing 8 drops of it.
1: 8 drops
3: in that beaker.
1: In the
3: beaker.
1: When last did I hear that?
3: Science, high school.
1: 1, 2, 3, 4, 5, 6, 7, 8, 9, 10.
3: Ooh, 10?
1: Wait. Good luck.
3: Oh my gosh, girl.
1: Okay, so we're gonna do 1, 2, 3. Oops.
3: And then water. 1/4.
1: Oh, let's go with our guts. 1/4 is what we're feeling.
3: I don't even know what the 1/4 water is.
1: Enzo is smiling in the corner, so we're doing the right thing. Yes. Okay. Next up, we add in 1, 2, 3, slay.
3: That Woo. Is beautiful.
1: Then,
3: bourbon.
1: Yeah.
3: Yeah.
1: Okay. This is going so great.
3: You know, I thought this is the one we were going to nail.
1: But also he was saying so much at the
3: same time.
1: And we're not numbers. We're like visual girls.
3: I actually am a number girl.
1: Oh. Oh, yeah. She's studying finance.
3: Finance, after all.
1: Not me. Just you only had a little bit.
3: Like 2. Done.
1: That's it. Simple.
3: Double strain. Woo! Look at that beautiful old-fashioned color.
1: Cheers. All right, Enzo is here to judge our delicious old-fashioned. I know it's going to be good already. You surprised.
3: He's surprised.
2: Can they surprise me? Okay.
1: Bestie, cheers. We are officially bartenders from today on out. Call us Bartender Jay and Bartender Chi.
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0: 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Go check it out. Give it some love. You can get some of the visuals in there of the stuff that Jodell was up to. Coming up next, we're going to chat about NASA. How cool.
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Uncle Waffles, Royal Music, and DJ Lag. Can I see you? 5 FM. Kirsten Jade in for the Jodel Tantage this evening. And coming up for On the Radar, did you know that NASA has touched down in South Africa, more specifically in Cape Town? They are doing a bit of a recce to find out whether the Netcare Christian Barnard Memorial Hospital is going to be part of the preparations for the Artemis 4 crewed mission, which is planned to take off to the moon in 2028. And very early 2028, a date has yet to be set. Now, this is what's really exciting, is that this particular hospital's level one trauma center is so specialized that they are considering the emergency services there to be part of NASA's emergency contingency planning. Why is that, you ask? That is because Cape Town has been designated as a potential emergency splashdown site. Now, I know this all sounds like something out of a movie, you know, in Interstellar, where the rocket falls and they're in the sea and Anne Hathaway with her short hair is looking so hot. Exactly. Exactly. That could potentially happen IRL in early 2028. Now, of course, we don't necessarily want it to happen, because it would mean that the astronauts had to make a emergency landing. But nonetheless, South Africa is enough on the radar of NASA, which is a huge global player when it comes to space exploration, that they are considering having our resources being used as part of a highly, highly intricate project. So that's something that you can take pride in on this Heritage Day as a South African. I mean, even in our medical field and resources, people from the international space are looking at us for space exploration. And there's a lot of stuff happening in South Africa as far as our own space exploration goes. And this is a real feather in our cap. Now, once again, this Artemis 4 mission is only planned for early 2028. There's actually an increased interest in going to the moon and in the global space exploration arena, particularly from NASA, because it is seen as, if we can make it to the moon, perhaps if we get that really right and nice and synchronous, then we can one day make it to Mars. There was a little bit of a mission to go to Mars, and we all know Elon Musk had a bit of dealings in that, but it was decided that Mars is actually real, real far, so let's try and do the moon first. And so we've seen, yes, recently we saw Artemis 2 doing some really cool things, and so Artemis 3 is planned for 2027, Artemis 4 2028, and hey, we might be right up there in the headlines. Maybe, who knows. In the meantime, no DNA, just RSA. Coming up, you can of course expect your 5 nights dance chart. It's a Thursday coming up.

Lucky Show You Love. Before that, Ariana Grande, I Hate That I Made You Love Me, 5FM. Now, coming up, super exciting. Yes, it's long weekend. It is the last weekend in September. And you know what that means? It means that Comic-Con Africa is here. I tell you what, I attended a Comic-Con Africa. I realized that it was actually in the first year that it was here. The first year that it was at Nasrec. And it's this huge production. There are so many moving parts. And that means that there is so much for you to do. Despite the fact that I wouldn't consider myself a massive Comic-Con fan, like a massive comic book, or, you know, the Grogu tattoos, or the crazy cosplay. I mean, I indulge, but I wouldn't say that I'm super in the geek culture. And yet, at the same time, I enjoyed it so much. It is genuinely a wonderful day out. Actually, I think that time I had a whole weekend pass, and every day I went, and it was just a wonderful, wonderful time. And as if that's not enough, coming up this Saturday, you can catch the Top 40 on 5 with Harrison Mkise. You can catch the Sunday Social Club, also with Harrison Mkise, on Sunday. And you can catch Smash Africa live at Comic-Con Africa this weekend. It's at the Johannesburg Nasrec Center. And more than actually catching everybody live from there, there is also a 5FM specific zone. There's a photo booth, a content creation zone, an activation zone. It's all available there. Plus, come say hi to some pretty cool people. I know that Harry Baby and Smash and the rest of the teams would love to chat with you. So do go through, have a fun time. Comic-Con Africa is actually the largest pop culture and gaming culture event, which includes cosplay across the continent. And there's a Kids Con. 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

0: Hello, 5FM. Kirsten Jade in for Jodelle Tantage on 5 Nights. Coming up very shortly is the 5 Nights Dance Chart. Coming up.
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0: South Africa, let's talk. Brothers, listen up. What's happening to women in our country should concern every one of us. Women continue to face rape, abuse, and murder. What's happening in our country is another reminder of how serious this crisis is. But let me ask you, brother, what do you do when your friend hits or threatens his partner, when he disrespects women? Do you laugh it off, keep quiet, look away? Or do you say, no, not here, not on my watch? Maybe you saw it growing up. Break the chain. Speak up. Act. Report it. Don't be the man who knew and did nothing. We can end GBVF. 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
5: Too Cool, Uncle Waffles. You know it from TikTok. It was in the fifth position. Spent 2 weeks on the chart. It's the last week, number four.
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0: And from the number one position, Eduze, Sego and Vocal Cat. The latest one from Jimmy Nevis and Dawson, In My Bed.
1: Last week's top five.
0: Let's start counting down on this Thursday, public holiday. Number five for this evening, DJ Soso Mlezo.
1: Number five.

Deep Cinema Ooh, Mileage. What do you think of that? Huh? It's number 4 on your 5 nights chart for this evening. Coming in at number 3, it has maintained at its spot. It's called Ngela Aman.

0: Number 2.
1: Hayi ngiyafakaza la. 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

0: It's number two on your Five Nights Dance chart this evening. It's called Show Me. Abafana Diskuta here coming through on Five Nights. Now, we will be getting to what is the top dance song in the country at the moment, but not before we chat to the wonderful Boipelo Moiketsi, who has had... Hey, girl. You've had a busy, busy day. How has it been?
1: Yo, I've had such a busy day. I can't lie. I am very grateful, but very tired.
0: Yes, exactly.
1: It's not easy, but somebody's got to do it.
0: It's got to do it, girl. Tell me, you were at Loftus Stadium a little bit earlier today. Mm-hmm. 3,000 people all attempting to have the world's biggest braai. How was that? Mm-hmm.
1: It was insane. I was, first of all, flabbergasted that there were that many people there.
0: Yes.
1: And just as the countdown was happening to, you know, start the attempt, I stopped and I took it all in. I was like, South Africans are just a different breed. We just are different. The energy in that space was, I don't even know how to describe it. Everyone was just happy to be there. And as I chatted to some of the people and I asked them, why was it important for you to be here? They're like, Japan can't hold a title that we are famous for. We are famous for braai. Why are they holding the title? So they were just there to really change that, and I loved that.
0: Amazing. Yeah. Oh, and I'm so glad that you got to experience some of that energy on Heritage Day and bring it to the show today. What's happening on Five After Hours?
1: Okay, cool. So we're going to recap a little bit of that and Heritage Day as a whole. We are also going to be getting into a situation on Fail Foul, where someone has written into us and they've put themselves into a little bit of a situation. Have you ever taken out a cell phone contract for your partner?
0: No. I do that thing for me and me alone, girl.
1: Well, the lady was written into the show, did that for her partner late last year, and now they broke up a couple of months ago. And the plan all along was he pays her the money every month so that when it goes off, it's his money. But since they broke up, he only paid 1 month. It's been 3 months. He's not been sending the money. And she's just like, I want to put this man on blast on social media. Am I being fair or foul for wanting to do that? I say, girl, you're being fair.
0: You are being fair.
1: That's your money.
0: Exactly.
1: And it's a 24-month contract. Do you know last year?
0: That's so long.
1: That's long. Last year, November. It's very new. It hasn't even touched a year yet. Like, wow. Oh, my girl is going through it.
0: But
1: so,
0: what does he need a phone for? He's not calling her anymore.
1: Like,
0: it's fine. Cancel that thing.
1: Girl,
0: go for it. Wow, Fair or Foul coming up Five After Hours with the one and only award-winning Radio Bay. 10 to 1 a.m. right here on 5FM. What has been happening in your dance chart today?
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0: Maintaining the number 3 spot, Inlela Amandla.

Another maintenance. It peaked at number 2, where it sits. Abafana Diskuta, Show Me. 5 nights chart. And there we have it. Which one will reign supreme? Oh, it's got to be one and only, the new one, Dawson and Jimmy Nevis. In My Bed is its name. My name's Kirsten Jade. It's been wonderful hanging out with you. Enjoy the rest of your long weekend. I am back here on 5 nights in for Joe Dell yet again on Monday evening. In the meantime, Boy Pelo Moiketsi is holding down 10 to 1 a.m. Let's go.

0: It's music from Aiden K. Fast Lane, right here on 5 After Hours on 5 FM. Demi Lovato with the Cool for the Summer. 10 minutes after 10, just like that, it is the Thursday edition of 5 After Hours. Kalibito, kinabuipilo moketi. I'm your radio bae, and Chumiaga, I'm with you all the way until 1 a.m. A big, big shout out goes to Kirsten Jade, as well as Ati, for holding it down on Five Nights. They're back again on Monday, 7 to 10 p.m. But for now, 5 After Hours is on your radio for the next 3 hours. And you know, Chomi, I love being with you. 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Now, we of course kick off the show the best way we know how, and that is with the 5 After Hours roll call, baby.
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0: Oh yes, and it works very simply, by the way. All you need to do is hit us up on 082-550-5151 and let me know that you're here, you are present, because absenteeism, it's not on. And that's a public holiday and stuff, but still, please just sign the register, let me know you're here till one. And while you at it, let me know how you spent Heritage Day. Happy Heritage Day. There's literally less than 2 hours left of this day, but I'll say Happy Heritage Day regardless. I trust it was a beautiful one. So when you sign the register, ne, Chomi, let me know what did you do today, because I know that there were a bunch of festivities happening all around the country. For me, I spent the day out at the world's biggest braai. Not just any braai, the world's biggest braai. 3,000 people plus coming together to break a world record, okay? And I unfortunately had to leave before they could announce the record. I am scamping on their statuses to see if we actually broke this record, because what do you mean? Being there was insane. The energy was electrifying. There's just something about being South African that's just so palpable, man. We've got the gears. We've got the vibes. I don't know how many times I had to say, yeah, ne? No DNA, just RSA, because we gathered in something that we all love doing, and that is braaiing. Top that off with performances by the likes of Lady Zama, Ben Rodriguez, Matthew Mole, Mafiki Zolo, Shekhana. I mean, come on. Today was really a stunning day. Shout out to the Big Save team. Garabo as well as Yonaka were also broadcasting from there. So it was just a beautiful day. I had a 10 out of 10 kind of day. I will not lie to you. I was there shooting Vibe Check today. That episode is actually dropping on Monday. So be on the lookout for that. But let me know how you spent your Heritage Day. Did you braai? Did you have a traditional meal? Maybe mugodu? Maybe icheke? Maybe one of the others, lirito or chotlo, if you want to call it that. All these traditional meals that were had today, tell me all about them. 082-550-5151. Let's wrap up Heritage Day together. Welcome to the show, Chubby.

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0: 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Rush Hour leading on this one, Ntepe, trust me. Okay, that's what Ntepe means. I've got you all the way till 1 a.m. This is 5 After Hours. I'm your radio babe, Boipelo Moketsi. 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I've asked you to come through on our WhatsApp line, 082-550-5151. 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
2: Is your boy Bridget shaking in from Cape Town as usual? Mm-hmm. My day was cool, but something interesting happened today.
0: Tell me.
2: I bumped into an old friend I hadn't seen in a while, and wow, our conversation suddenly turned into a whole trip down memory lane. We started talking about the old days, the things we used to do, and the people we knew, and the moments we thought we had forgotten. It reminded me that life may move forward, but some memories never really leave us. Sometimes meeting an old friend is like opening an old photo album. You smile, you laugh, and you realize how much life has changed, why some things still feel exactly the same, you know. Anyway, I'm back here with my usual greeting from my radio sweetheart. Hope your evening is going beautifully. Keep shining and making you always feel like home.
0: Oh, thank you so much, Bojay. Bojay has just decided that I'm not Radio Bay, I'm Radio Sweetheart. It's okay. You know what? You know what? I'm going to have to give it to you, Bojay, because you are not letting up with this one. And I think it's actually kind of cute. I love that you met up with a childhood friend. I love those moments. You realize how much growth has actually happened in those moments. So shout out to you and your friend.
3: Oh, boy, 5FM, 5FM family. I'm Anjay from the Bay Wagwan. Happy Heritage Day to one and all. More fire. The Queen and I and our young Kingsman, John Chris. Mm-hmm. Babylon started us on a terrible day.
0: Oh, no.
3: But nonetheless, at the end of the day, stay positive, positivity. And so I will always do things in his time. So we had a pretty eye-to-eye Heritage Day. Shout out to my queen, Pam, and to our kingsman, John Chris. More fire, sister. Mary Jane came to the rescue.
0: Not Mary Jane came to the rescue. Also, we got a picture of John Chris, the cutest little baby. Oh my goodness. Please give them hugs and kisses from Auntie B, okay? What a cutie. What a cutie. I'm so glad that the day ended well, even though it had a bit of a rough start. Otherwise, we're going to close it off with this message from Rifilwe. She says, hey, Radio Bay, I spent my day with my boyfriend's family. We cooked Mukhodu as well as Choto dumplings and samp, and it was a beautiful day. Oh girl, you said I'ma show you my Makoti side. I'ma show you I'm ready. I love that. Love that you had a stunning day. It's back to the music in just a bit, but when we get back, I'm gonna get into Try It Tomorrow. It is Thursday, and you know what that means. So stick around, we'll be back in a bit.
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such a good one. Internet Money, Gunna, Don Toliver, and NAV on this one. Lemonade on 5FM. Say It Out Loud from Neon Dreams ahead of that. It's about 12 minutes before we hit the top of the hour. You're still tuned into 5 After Hours. I'm your radio babe, Boipelo Moketsi. Now, this week I had the challenge of saying a particular sentence in Xitsonga fluently by today. We have been visiting different heritages or trying to explore them through language, through delicacies or food, and also through traditions. Now, here's the first layer, which is language. And when we get back, I'm going to tell you what exactly happened today when it comes to the delicacies and the traditional dance part, because, hey, son. But let me have a go. The sentence at the beginning of the week that I had to learn by today in Xitsonga is, I'm proud to be South African and I love all our languages and cultures. Nkateko on our WhatsApp line was kind enough to let me know how exactly you say this. And you know what? I think I'm actually ready to say it fluently. Let's have a go. So this is how you say, I'm proud to be South African and I love all our languages in Xitsonga. You say, Natinyungujisa ekubuma Afrika and Niranza zakubo wahina. I'll say it again just because I think I got a flow going here, okay? It is Natinyungujisa ekuba, mu Afrika and Niranza.

0: Tanza Zakubo Wahina.
1: Yes. Ay. I can already imagine myself in my Shibelani. That's what it's called. I absolutely love the Tsonga tradition. I think it's so colorful, so full of life. And if you are a Tsonga person right now, please let me know if you are signing the heritage passport or stamping it rather, giving me the stamp of approval about how I said the sentence. This is level one of the challenge. We'll be back in just a bit.
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0: Boone with Time of My Life right here on 5FM, which perfectly describes exactly what happens every time I touch this mic between 10 p.m. to 1 a.m. I come here and I have the time of my life. 3 minutes to go before we get to 11 o'clock. We've been doing the Heritage Passport, and earlier on I had my attempt at saying I am proud to be South African and I love all our languages and cultures in Xitsonga. And you know what? I've been practicing it, hey? And I can say it on the spot even. Nadinyungujisa, okuba mu Afrika, and Niranza, zakubo waina. Listen, my Tsonga is getting there, okay? And my Tsonga nation people, I want you to know that it is such a beautiful language. You have such a beautiful culture, and it's just so colorful. This may have been one sentence that I have been learning throughout the week, but yeah, Nkateko earlier on said he's proud of me earlier on in the week. And I'm proud of myself too. I'll say it again. Nyati nyungujisa ekuba mu Afrika ene niranza zakubo wahina. And it looks like I actually have the stamp of approval from one of my Tsonga sisters. She's taken me in. She's decided. And you know what? Me, I love it. Please take me. Take me, I'm yours.
1: Hey, Radio Bay. Good evening. You're getting the stamp of approval. Mm-hmm. On this Heritage Day, when Inwana Mani, meaning you are my African sister, you are my Tsonga sister. It's Rebecca in Mukopani.
0: Oh, Rebecca, I absolutely love you. Thank you so much, my Tsonga sister. I take it. I've decided we're sisters now. We are bound. We go together real bad. Now, the second layer of the challenge or on the passport was for me to have a delicacy or African food that I've never had before, a cuisine or even a drink, right? And we decided that that was going to be umqombothi. And the plan today was to go to KwaMaimai after leaving the world's biggest braai. And we got there. And it was quite packed, right? But there was then another place that a friend of mine suggested we check out to go find umqombothi. We got there and they said they had run out of umqombothi. And I was really sad because I was looking forward to tasting it. So that's the one part of the challenge that I did not do today. And of course, like I said, I wanted to do the traditional Zulu dance at KwaMaimai with the Zulu people who would have been there. So I guess this part of the challenge I still have to complete. So far, the Heritage Passport only has one stamp. It needs two more stamps. That means this challenge needs to roll over into next week a little bit, and I need to make sure I complete it. And I'm determined to drink umqombothi as well as do a traditional Zulu dance. So if you know of any place where I can get umqombothi, please tell me on the WhatsApp line 082-550-5151. I know that it's also quite a complex drink to make. It takes a couple of days and all of that. So it's not one of those where you can just walk into a store and get it, right? And I think that's why the place that we went to after KwaMaimai ran out, because they were like, well, we've started the process for the one we're going to sell on Saturday. So I was just like, ish, maybe we'll try again. So Five Nation, hate to disappoint you, but I do have a plan for us to continue this next week. So far, one stamp, I'll take it. Let's see how we do next week with the two other stamps. For now, it's 11 o'clock. It's 11 o'clock. Let's get into the second hour. Little bit of an eager beaver there to get into the second hour. You're still tuned into 5 After Hours, and I am your Radio Babe.
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Samba coming through on 5FM. My body isn't ready. Noah KN as well as Post Malone with Dial Drunk right ahead of that. 8 minutes after 11, we are officially in the second hour of the show. And baby, it's time for us to get into Fair or Foul. If you're only hopping on now, this is a 5 After Hours. Kalibito, kinabui pilomoketi. And I am your radio bae. I'm with you till 1. And on a Thursday, we don't have Uncensored like Monday to Wednesday. No, we have Fair or Foul, where you get to come through. Hit us up at any point of the week if you're in a little bit of a dicey situation. And then let us know what that situation is, and we'll decide whether or not the people or the person involved in that situation are either being fair or foul. Fair being what they're saying, what they're doing is justified and we get it. Foul being it's absolutely diabolical and should not ever be done, okay? Sometimes it's messages from you. Sometimes even I come here with some of my qualms and I'm like, listen, man, am I being fair or foul? But this week, Anonymous has hit us up and the pains are with Anonymous, okay? The financial pains. And you know what, my sister? Justice for you, hey? But Anonymous wrote into... I'm not even laughing because it's funny. This is such an annoying thing to happen. But Anonymous wrote in and had this to say. She said, "Hi 5FM and Radio Bay. I need some advice. In November last year, I took out a 24-month cell phone contract for my then boyfriend. And the agreement was that he'd pay monthly. And the agreement was that he'd pay monthly installments. We broke up a few months ago and he only paid for the first month after the breakup. He hasn't paid anything for the last 3 months, and every time I try to get a hold of him about it, he just doesn't respond. I'm now stuck paying for a phone that I'm not even using because essentially the contract is in my name. And I'm honestly considering putting him on blast on social media so that I can get my money back. Is that fair or foul?" So her putting him on blast, posting his picture or whatever it is, the situation on social media, naming and shaming to get her money back. Is that fair or foul? I say, my sis, be Patti LaBelle. It's fair. Be Patti LaBelle. Post him. Okay, just so that we also, so that the other girlies know not to play with him. Because what do you mean? And he's fully aware because he's been paying all along since November until your breakup. Even after the breakup, you know, he tried to zama there with one extra month. But thereafter, he just went ghost and hasn't been paying. Meanwhile, he knows that money is sure as hell being deducted from you every single month. And he's using that phone. If I play devil's advocate, I can easily say, but you opened that contract knowing that you would take responsibility for it should anything happen. Whether he slips and doesn't have money that month, it's on you, baby. If you break up like now and he decides to go ghost, unfortunately, my sister, it's still on you. So there's also that, hey? Free will. You took that contract out with free will. And I understand you were in love and this is your partner and all of that. But, hi, pretty girl. Don't do it. Don't do it. But listen, let's hear what you have to say. If you were in this situation and you were Anonymous, what would you do? In fact, let's advise her, right? Should she post and put him on blast in order to get her money? Or does she just continue paying it? I mean, 24 months is a very long time. It hasn't even clocked a year because she's saying she opened it in November last year. So it hasn't even reached 12 months. It needs to go all the way up to 20. That's a lot of money. Yeah. I guess, Anna. What do you do in this kind of situation? Hit us up. Let us know. 082-550-5151.

0: It's Sam Fender, Olivia Dean, Rain Me In right here on 5FM. Gave you Drake with One Dance right ahead of that. 23 minutes after 11, you still tuned into 5 After Hours. Your radio bay with you all the way till 1am, right? So now on Fair or Foul right here on 5 After Hours, we have a little bit of a tricky situation. Anonymous wrote into us and basically, long story short, she opened a cell phone contract, 24-month cell phone contract, last year in November for her then-boyfriend. They broke up a couple of months ago. When they took out the contract initially, the agreement was that every month he would be paying her in installments, obviously, because it goes off on her account, and then he pays her back, right? And they've been doing that ever since. But ever since the breakup, he hasn't been doing so. He only did it for 1 month. And now she is waiting. 3 months, he has not sent this money, but it's been going off on her account. It's in her name. She's contractually bound to 24 months of paying off this phone that she's not even using. She wants to put him on blast on social media, post him up, talk all about it. But she wants to know if that move is fair or foul. I'm seeing your voice notes and messages. We get into them next.
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0: The Scorpion Kings and Trezor reminding us that in less than 30 minutes, the weekend will be here, baby. In fact, if you're not working tomorrow, that being Friday, it's a long weekend because already today was a public holiday. It's one titled Funu right here on 5 After Hours. I'm your radio babe, Boipelo Moketsi, with you till 1 a.m. We are on Fair or Foul. We had Anonymous, unfortunately, write into us, into the show rather, and say something that has left me so annoyed. Annoyed at him, annoyed at her, because why? Why? And I'm talking to both of them when I ask that question. But, Anonza, my darling, we're here for you, most importantly. She sent this saying, "Hi 5FM, I need some advice. In November last year, I took out a 24-month cell phone contract for my then boyfriend, and the agreement was that he'd pay the monthly installments. We broke up a few months ago, and he only paid for the first month after the breakup. He hasn't paid anything for the last 3 months, and every time I try to get a hold of him about it, he just doesn't respond. I'm now stuck paying for a phone that I'm not even using because contractually I am bound, and I'm honestly considering putting him on blast on social media so that he can hopefully pay me. Is that fair or is that foul?" Her posting him, that is. Literally, baby, posting a picture and saying, "This man did this to me. You know, give me my money." Social media is a very powerful tool, you know. You know, one post can literally turn into a viral trend. And I'm pretty sure that as women, we're already fed up. We're already fed up with so many things that, and especially they're on X. On X, they will find him. They will make sure they give him hell until he just maybe gives you your money. But at the same time, I also feel like, you know, it's a decision that you took. When you make a financial decision like that, you need to be okay with understanding that should anything happen, you are still okay with paying. It's like borrowing someone money. If they if you are not okay with that person not bringing it back, if you won't be able to survive without that 500, without that 1,000, and you can't be okay with not getting it back in the event of them not paying you, you shouldn't be borrowing it to them, right? So I feel like there's also that. 24 months is a very long time. You opened it in November. We haven't reached November even this year. So, hey, my sister, this one is, it's so layered. But let's hear from the Five Nation. Maybe they can advise you.
1: Hey, Radio Bay. Hey, my advice to Usisi is that just take your L, pay off the contract, and just don't do it again. Like, that's like, what else can she do? I mean, it's under her name, which means that she's liable for it. So, unfortunately, this is how things go. Well, everything is a learning curve, and this is her learning curve right now. And the whole blasting him and all that stuff, yeah, she can do that if she wants to vent, Scotta. She will still be liable for it afterwards. So just take your L, pay it off, and don't do it again. Like, next time, don't take out anything for someone else under your name. Yeah, well, so that's how we learn. We learn by our mistakes.
0: Yeah. Hi. You know, the thing is, you're so right. You are taking the high road and being like, you know, just take your L, you know, because you are right. She is going to post him and he can just decide to deactivate his account and ignore social media. Do you know there are people who can dissociate so hard? They will not even be embarrassed that all of that is happening. Their life will go on. And guess what's going to happen? Come month end or the 15th or the 25th or whenever it's set to go off that debit order, it's still going to go off. Oh my goodness. Oh my goodness. That is just so heartbreaking. But we have another message here saying, posting him isn't a bad idea at all. It's kind of a fair thing to do, especially since she feels betrayed. But let's be honest though, posting him won't help her get the money. For exposing him, yes, I understand. But as for getting the money, she must forget about it, because posting him is possibly going to make things worse. He may also want to be petty and not give the money because she exposed him. That's coming through from Joseph. And that's the other thing. Now he feels like, oh, okay, net for writing. I'm not going to do that. I get that. I think she's just at a point where she's frustrated. She's tried to reach him. He's not budging. So I guess social media is then the next step. So I think she's just really frustrated. But I don't think that it's going to solve her problem. So it might embarrass him. Might not. But it could also help the next lady who might be scammed by this man. Because he's also sounding like a scammer.
2: Boy, family. I'm Andre from the Bay. Wagwan again. Yeah, my sister. I feel your pain. Ish. Because I did the same. Open a contract knowingly, all the risks involved, yada, yada, yada, fish paste. And we broke up and ended up having to pay for 24 months. And guess what phone it was? A Nokia 3310.
0: No.
2: Yeah, my sister, pay it, show you better. Name and shame, you got no game.
0: Not a Nokia 3310. What year was this? Because I'm pretty sure the number one is probably not on the market right now. If it is on the market, there's no way you're paying it for 24 months. Because how much are you paying for a Nokia 3310? Chomi, you need to tell me what year this was. I need more of this story, please. But listen, we're going to wrap it up when we get back. What does Anonza do in this situation? Is it fair that she's saying she wants to put him on blast? Or are you saying, girl, sit down, take your L, don't post him, pay it, and he'll get what's coming to him? Yo, it's so, you know, taking the high road is so much easier said than done. But I can't lie to you, from the voice notes we've gotten and the messages we've gotten, I think that's a better approach. I started by saying, be petty, girl, post him. But now I'm like, maybe the Five Nation is right, hey? I must have a slice of humble pie too, because I'm being a little too petty without thinking about it, because I don't even know if I would post someone who did that to me. I wouldn't. I'd be afraid of being judged. Just being honest. I'd be afraid of people being like, girl, now why the hell would you do that? So I wouldn't post it. I'd probably possibly take my L in silence. And just hope that he gets what's coming to him. That's honestly what I would do if I'm being honest. But let's hear from you. 082-550-5151. More music on the way, and we wrap it up after these.
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0: Oh man, this one will never get old. I remember in 2022, I think it was, Burna Boy was in South Africa performing at a very big festival here. And man, oh man, this song was still fresh by then. When I tell you, I have never been to a concert where a crowd went that insane for a beat dropping. Yeah, just the beat alone, we knew that we were in for a treat. It's Burna Boy with Lust Lust right here on 5 After Hours on 5 FM. Gave you Chloe and Timbaland with Talking Dirty right ahead of that. We're about to wrap up Fair or Foul. We have Anonza who's written into the show saying, listen, I want to know if this is fair or foul, right? She opened a 24-month cell phone contract for her then-boyfriend. The agreement was that month to month, obviously the money goes off on her account, but he would be sending her the money. And they were doing so, doing well, right? Until they broke up a couple of months ago. And post the breakup, he's only sent money for 1 month. For the past 3 months, he hasn't been sending the money. And he's just, I guess, gone ghost. Whenever she tries to reach out, he doesn't respond, doesn't say anything. Meanwhile, she's the one paying month to month. So she wants to know, is it fair or foul for her to put him on blast on social media? Because she's frustrated. The girl wants to put this man on blast and be like, this man bamboozled me. Okay. Let's wrap up with your final thoughts on this one. 082-550-5151.
1: Boy, pillow my sweet, that actually when you were reading this on air, I was actually laughing. Well, I think my honest advice to Anonymous is, please don't rush to post him on social media. I understand you are angry because you took the contract in your name to help someone you trusted, and now you are the one carrying the responsibility after the relationship ended. Well, all I have to say is you just have to keep all your evidence, especially your messages and anything showing that he agreed to pay for the phone. Talk to him one more time and give him a clear deadline to sort out the payments. If he still refuses to speak to the network provider and find out what formal options you have to recover the money, you know. Posting him might give you temporary satisfaction, but it may not solve the actual problem and could create another problem for you. You just have to protect yourself, protect your evidence, and handle it through the proper channels, you know. Sometimes the best revenge is simply making sure you don't carry someone else's debt without fighting for your rights.
0: Yeah, one thing about the Five Nation, hey, very, very sound and solid people. There has not been a single person who just said, post him, girl. Expose that man. No, it's more like, take your L, you know, be careful, don't do it. It might make the situation worse, which is fair and valid. So, Anonza, I'm going to have to agree with the Five Nation on this one. Maybe it's foul for you to post it, hey? Don't post him up. Rather gather your info and see what you can do legally from there. I don't think it's much.

0: but you're welcome.
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It is Desmond and the Tutus with Pool Party right here on 5 After Hours on 5 FM. 5 minutes to go before we get into Friday. And that is, of course, the third and final hour of the show. It's a new music Friday. As we get into it, we're going to be checking out some fresh tracks that have recently just got added to the 5 FM playlist. I'm also going to be giving you the tea on which tracks you can tune into this weekend and bump up that are dropping exactly at midnight. Okay, so make sure that you do not go anywhere. All of that and more coming up just after midnight. And in the meantime, here's music from Georgia Smith. She teams up with Wizkid on this one, Alive on 5.

Calvin Harris as well as Kabassian on this one. Release the pressure. Hit this Easy Freak with Only Like You Do. 7 minutes after midnight. Welcome to Friday. I'm so excited for this Friday and I'm not doing anything. That's why I'm so excited. Today is officially Friday. I've decided it is my nothing day. I will not be opening an email thinking about work. I don't even think I'll interact with people. I need a nothing day where it's just me catching up on some series, napping, and doing nothing. I need a switch off day because a girl has been on this week, okay? I need the rest. So I'm excited for this Friday. But if you've got big plans for this Friday or this weekend, then a very big happy Friday to you. If you're celebrating your birthday, happy birthday. It's going to be the most spectacular day. And if you're celebrating payday, oh, sweetie, do you need my number? Account number. Give me something. Happy payday. Be responsible, hey? It's a long weekend, and I say that with inverted commas because there's people who've taken today off, being Friday, and also Monday off. I think the schools are closed. So it's a very dangerous game. It's a very dangerous weekend if you are getting paid today, that being on the 25th. Enjoy responsibly, please. But otherwise, we're in the third and final hour. This is 5 After Hours. I'm your radio babe, Boipelo Moketsi. And in this hour, like I said, we're going to be checking out some brand new music that was recently added onto our 5FM playlist, and also putting you on to some new music that you can check out this weekend. Music that just dropped right now at midnight. But for now, it's back to the music. Here's some Ben Rodriguez. I got to chat with him earlier on today, or rather yesterday, excuse me, at the World's Biggest Braai. I cannot wait for you to check out that interview on Monday's episode of Vibe Check. It's going to be there. And this interview that we had, 10 out of 10. His performance, I just have to say, I have never seen an artist who performs his heart out and then still after that, because it takes a lot to be on the stage and perform a full set, let's say 30 minutes, 45, an hour, whatever it is, right? But he will go off stage and he will go into the crowd to show love to his fans. He'll take pictures, he'll give hugs, he'll do it all, okay? I saw this in real time, and this is not even the first time I'm seeing it. I've seen it countless times. It's his tradition, and I think it's such a beautiful way of connecting with your fans. Shout out Ben Rodriguez.

0: It's music from Nora and Pure. Convincing. Happy Friday, Chomi. I hit this Samuel K. Gordon with her champion. Gave you some Justice Bennett as well with Gail Don't Trip. 21 minutes after midnight, and you are still locked into 5 After Hours right here on 5FM. Kalibitso, Kinabui Pilo Moketi, your radio bay, and I'm with you all the way till 1. Now, it's a big weekend, actually, because not only is it, like I said, a long weekend that many of us or many of you have given yourself, because no long weekends this side. I spent Heritage Day working, shooting, doing the radio show too. So, yeah. But be that as it may, I am so jealous of you. So just let it be known. But another reason why it's a weekend enkulu is because Comic-Con Africa is here, baby! It is a very big weekend in terms of that. And the 26th plus the 27th of September, it is going to be insane at NASREC Expo Center right here in Johannesburg. And of course, as 5FM, we are going to be there. You can catch the 5FM teams broadcasting live from there. Harry Baby is going to be there with the Top 40 on Saturday, Sunday Social Club on Sunday, and of course Smash Africa Weekends will also be live both Saturday and Sunday. So in J, from 10 a.m. all the way to 5 p.m. 5FM is going to be broadcasting there, and a lot of crazy things are going to be happening. As you know, there's going to be a photo booth, content creation zones, activation zones, and boy oh boy, is it going to be a huge culture and gaming fest. If you're into gaming, if you are into pop culture, into cosplay, then this is the place for you to be this weekend. 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And if you're going to be there, please make sure you take a ton of pictures. And if you can dress up, that's an added bonus. So do the right thing, Chomi.
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0: It's Ice Spice and Rema. Pretty Girl on this one. Ahead of this, some Gracie Abrams, Hit the Wall. 25 minutes before we get to 1 a.m., it's time for us to get into Fresh Play Fridays. 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
0: Oh, yes. We do this every single Friday and plug you up with some spanking new music that has recently joined our playlist or that's recently been released as early as maybe midnight, which was just 35 minutes ago, okay? And there is an album that just dropped at midnight. And before I get into it, if you're only joining us now, this is 5 After Hours on 5 FM. I'm your radio babe, Boipelo Mokgetsi, with you till 1. And FKA Mash, who is a South African DJ and producer. In fact, let me correct that. International DJ and producer, because we have to put the international there. Because every time I be checking his Insta or whatever, I'm seeing he is somewhere in Ibiza playing with Black Coffee or somewhere in Phuket doing the most. So I absolutely love it when DJs represent us so well. And FKA Mash is the epitome of that. He has officially dropped his recent body of work as recent as midnight. Okay. And there's a track that I'm about to play that appears on this very album. Now, he just dropped his offering, September Bloom. And Thando Zide is listed as a collaborator on this album and also on the song that I'm about to play. Now, the song that I'm about to play, it's titled Mampatile. It's a soulful exploration of emotion and connection, bringing Thando Zide's Afro-soul sensibility into FKA Mash's electronic deep house world. The song is centered on emotional intimacy and the feeling of being drawn to someone or something that resonates deeply. And what I think I love the most about Deep House is that it can tell a story through beats that sometimes sound the same, but if you listen closely, it's not the same at all. It tells such a beautiful story. And the fact that Thando Zide is on vocals, oh, we are in for a treat. If you're going to be hearing this for the first time, fix your ears, please, because I'm about to bless you with greatness. Trust me when I say this. Think of it as a deep house meets Afro soul. And it's got this, what's this word? The word is running away with me. But then it's got this like electronic production on it from FKA Mash. And it's paired with Thando's warm, expressive vocals. And it just fits so naturally alongside her recent body of work. That's Thando Zide. She released a body of work too that's, you know, R&B, jazz and Afro soul-like. So I absolutely love that these two worlds can come together and create such a beautiful pot of magic, darling. Oh my goodness. This track is so good. But do make sure that you check out September Bloom. It's officially available across all DS. FKA Mash has dropped his exclusive body of work. I've been seeing his fans waiting in anticipation for this, and it's finally here. And when I say fans, I also mean me, okay? This is a good one. And if this song is anything to go by, then I should tell you now that the rest of it, oh baby, it's going to be me and this entire project all weekend. I can't wait. You should also do the same. We're going to be getting into that brand new track right after these. Stick around, you're on 5.
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0: All right, here we go. It's a brand new one from FKA Mash and Thando Zide. Mampatile. Let me know how you're loving it. 082-550-5151. My deep house, Afro house lovers, stand up. Let's go.

0: Yeah, I know. What did I say? I said if this song is anything to go by, then you know you need to listen to the whole thing. Oh, FKA Mash. Oh, Thando Zide. What have you done? What a beautiful track. It's titled Mampatile. Recently added right here on the 5FM playlist. But also, FKA Mash has officially dropped his full-length project. It's titled September Bloom. And I'm excited to hear what it's all about and actually get into the world of FKA Mash, because he's literally one of the best DJs and producers that this country has ever produced. And if you're sleeping on him, I need you to wake up. I need you to wake up, okay? Because that was awesome. But share your thoughts with me on 082-550-5151. I've got another new track coming your way, but let's take a little bit of a breather from the new music wave, okay? And get back to regular programming just for a little bit. And when we get back, I'll play you that final fresh track that recently joined the 5FM playlist.
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Jeremy Loops, Skinny Blues, right here on 5FM. 13 minutes before we wrap up the show. And I did say I've got another spanking new track added onto the playlist that's coming your way. This is 5 After Hours. I'm your radio babe, Boipelo Moeketsi. And every single Friday, just as we get into it, I always bless you with some new music that has been added to the playlist and also give you some notable releases that you can check out over the weekend, because the new music Friday is a thing in this house, okay? Now listen, another track that came out in the month of September is one from Victoria Monet, the Grammy Award winning queen that she is. She released a track titled Juicy, and it's the latest single from her upcoming album Frequency of Love that's expected to drop on the 2nd of October. I'm a big Victoria Monet fan, so the 2nd of October is going to be a date. Trust me when I say this. And the theme around this track is all about flirtatiousness, attraction, and that exciting stage of getting to know someone when the chemistry is just obvious but nothing has happened yet. You know that phase, man. You're excited. You have a shot of adrenaline always whenever they text you, whenever they're around, but nothing has happened yet. It's the excitement leading up to that hug, that kiss, that don't want to go there. But it's about wanting someone and enjoying the anticipation of wanting that person. And Victoria in this track speaks as though she's attracted to this person, but they haven't even kissed yet. So the tension is mounting and the fantasy of it all becomes the fun part. It's got that smooth, warm, 90s inspired kind of R&B feel. It's got that funky bass guitar and that soft, soft percussion. There's also that clear old school R&B influence, with Babyface even receiving a writing credit on this one. So it's one that I absolutely love, and I know you're gonna love it too. Let me know how much you love it on 082-550-5151. A new one from Victoria Monet, Juicy. Let's go.

The R&B girls are so up. We are so up. The gift that is Victoria Monet. Oh, she's amazing. It's titled Juicy right here on 5 After Hours on 5FM. It's already receiving love on the WhatsApp line. A message coming through from Rifilwe saying, this is such a me track. And I agree, Rifilwe. Even me, it's a me track. I love R&B. And you know what? She gets it right all the time. That's why she's such an award-winning queen. Also, some love coming through for that FKA MASH track that we played a little bit earlier on. Newa on the WhatsApp line saying, it's a big day. FKA MASH has dropped. The Deep House Lovers, where you at? Listen, man, I know wherever my brother is, he's probably going to be bumping that album this weekend. Even me, I'm going to, because I'm a lover of music in general. So I want to hear what it's all about and also just witness the greatness that is FKA MASH. I did say he is pure royalty in that space, so it's going to be a great one. But the one we just wrapped up with Victoria Monet, 10 out of 10, no notes. FKA MASH, 10 out of 10, no notes. You know, here on 5, if we're playing it on 5, it's fire. Otherwise, we have no business playing it, okay? We're about to end off the show in just a bit. Make sure you don't go anywhere. I've got your word of the day. Something for you to remember from this weekend, okay? And this word of the day is coming through from Julius Malema. Julius Malema. Trust me, I found it. I said the Five Nation needs to hear this. Just take it with you into your weekend, because the man speaks the truth on this word of the day. Stick around.

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1: It's Madonna and Sabrina Carpenter. Bring Your Love right here on 5 After Hours on 5FM. 3 minutes to one. And it's time for me to love and leave you, Chomi. It makes me sad because we're going to spend 3 whole days apart. But the great part is that next week comes again and we get to spend Monday all the way through to Thursday, 10 p.m. to 1 a.m. together again. Okay? But let me get on out of here and give you your word of the day first. I did say it is something for you to hold on to as you navigate this weekend. It's coming from Julius Malema. Have a listen at today's word of the day. And trust me when I say,
2: you didn't have anything, now you have something, and then you want to complain. Stop behaving like a spoiled brat, man. Mm-hmm. You have something now. Build from that.
1: Yes, sir. Yes, sir. And what I love about this and why I played it is just a reminder to move with gratitude. You didn't have nothing. Now you have something. Now you want to behave like a spoiled brat. Don't do that. Show gratitude, move with grace, and more will come to you naturally, okay? Remember to practice gratitude. That's the moral of the story with today's word of the day. Remember that this weekend, and know that I love you always. I'm your Radio Bae. I'm out of here. I'll catch you on Monday, 10 p.m. to 1 a.m. Bye, Chomi. From the Blight River.

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